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Time check slightly after midnight, and from now till 4 a.m. It is a lifeline to your deadline. Arise, shine, your light has come. The glory of the Lord is risen upon you. From the north to the south, east to the west, there's nothing like being at the right place at the right time with the right voice.

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It's going to be a wonderful night. The Bible said, effectual fervent prayer of the righteous man availeth much. That men ought always to pray, not to faint. My God.

and special dedication going to all of you out there, especially the Gideon Army members. 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The Grand Convention, House of Prayer Church International. Bishop here, we're doing attendance.

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Aye ye ne di beurate. 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Ye radian ki enti ase. 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Ye di aye ye. Ye beurate ni strabemo. And anaji shishishin. Aye night of new beginning. Aye ashase fofokura. Number one means beginning. Number two means agreement. Number three means resurrection. Number four means to open or the number of balance. Five is the number of grace, which is unmerited favor. Six is the number of man or high favor. Seven means perfection. Eight is shmone. In the Hebrew calendar, on the Hebrew calendar, sorry, it's called shmone. It means super abundant fertility. It also means new beginning. It also means majestic, great. Named after Emperor Augustus, which means great man, majestic man, strong man. Tonight, get ready because deeper revelations are coming. You will never be the same again. Jesus said, come and learn of me, for my yoke is easy and my burden is light. And your day. The Bible said, my people are destroyed for lack of knowledge. It is lack of knowledge. The devil is not the opposite of God. No. The devil is not the opposite of God. The devil is too small to be the opposite of God. The last time I checked, it was still under our feet. It doesn't matter what the matter is. At the end of the matter, I can assure you there will be no matter because you are the only matter. God bless you guys. Tonight, pick up your Bible, get ready because fire, there's fire on

and get ready, Bremen. I'm coming to Bremen November, and I'm going to be in Holland second and third week, I think so. In October, I'm going to be in Virginia. October, I'm going to be in Virginia in an affiliate church in Jersey.

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See, the Bible say, yeah, do I walk through the valleys of the shadows of death? I fear no evil. Why? 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His rod and his staff will comfort me. Your worst days are about to become your best days. Oh, yeah. 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I'm going to be there for sure. Pray for me. We have 5 months to the end of the year. I have to be in so many

tonight is going to be your night. Midnight fire coming down the lane from 9 to 4 a.m. It's a lifeline to your deadline. Arise, shine. Your light is come. And the glory of the Lord is risen upon you, baby. You will be trying to say something. Catch another down chance and bring us soon.

Nana Jidon San Comedy at the Anachester. When Saba Comedy, can be awesome. Running behind me in Quanchia, when I'm in Struno. Running me come one more thing for when I'm home for and him. Yes, so I'm fun. My God. Aha, yeah, aha, he deserves.

out to be Kabiro Chia 2106.3 Jumaria Tunic. They said the Ben Abena, you just you play your midnight fire. We are live on Facebook right now. You can plug in. So called Facebook, I would be a type of Frederick S. Frederick S. Humans.

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Elizabeth Agree. How are you doing? Good to see you. And now you're trying to say, she want Oba Supe, you're serious. You're serious. Ajman, it's the same. See you.

First Corinthians chapter 14 and verse number 4. First Corinthians chapter 14 and verse number 4. You can see a midnight fire, a night of new beginnings, a yashasi fufu. Number one, yashasi. But number 8, yashasi fufu. Number 1 is beginning, but number 8 is new beginning. That's what it is. First Corinthians chapter 14 and verse number 4. Bible says he does speak it in an unknown tongue. Bible says no broadcast of from pie. Edifies himself. Or son of thing. And now charging him. It's for the first 10 minutes you're charging him. You check that to him. He does speak it in an unknown tongue. Edified himself.

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And your serious tongues. 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

0: Lazarus is from three.
1: Yes,
0: you may have to need things. What will you do at midnight? And your midnight fire.
1: Oh, Jesus.
0: And your anajuja.
1: Oh, yes.
0: And Bausu may be a repeat.
1: Oh, yes.
0: And how many are you here? Me, go Matthew chapter 3.
1: Yes.
0: So, say, and verse number 11.
1: It's gone.
0: And my own face, say, you would have the month of new beginning. Oh, my Facebook page, in the pen, what type of my night of new beginning. My night of new beginning. My night of new beginning. My night of new beginning. Number one is beginning. Number two is agreement. Number three is resurrection. Number four means open. Number five means grace or unmerited favor. Number six is the number of man. It is also the number of high favor. Number seven is the number of perfection.

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0: But so baby, I will be a genie. Listen to me very carefully, because you see, faith comes by hearing, and hearing by the word of the Lord. You can never activate faith if you don't listen, because you can only activate faith if you hear the word of God, not the word of any man. The word of God. Hear me very carefully. No matter how corrupted your life is, you can begin again. I said you can begin again. And found saying, "Oh, bravo! I am busy, pastor."
1: Situation.
2: Oh yes.
1: TBM, I'm a computer, I'm on the drone.
0: was here. We will be with that at the first floor. My God. Revelation chapter 21, verse 5. You need that, you cry. So for the person who be the idea be a course of my person, and I'm saying,

0: said. Revelation chapter 21 verse 5. Let's
1: yes,
0: start. Let's read.
1: Revelation chapter 21 verse 5.
0: Let's go.
1: And he that sat upon the throne, near or dear in one of him, said, the Bible said, near or dear in one of him, said, or can I say,

Sinosa Shack.

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verse number 3. Second Chronicles chapter 34 verse 3. John chapter 8 verse 32. Hit it hard. John chapter 8 verse 32. Abium, sir. John chapter 8 verse 32. Abium. John chapter 8 verse 32. Yes, you said it. And ye shall know the truth. See you. Or say, Namubi Hunu Kreno. K-N-O-W. Or original wedding in aware. You become aware. Just at the end of a holiday. Now, friend, why they? We are aware. From judgment, yes, the Sunday, and we had to say, yeah, you need me and Sunday, I couldn't.

of numbers. Into unu number nine was because number no never children yami oye. Number no and a children yami oye. Because God is a God of numbers. Yes, you shall for only a 12. Is a bush of quim only a 12. I'm on 11. I'm on 13. Even though 13 is a number.

0: So, bottle of oil, and now they assume change. So,
1: yes, sir.
0: Your friend anointing oil, now they assume change. My instruction concerning the anointing oil and now you apply. And as soon as the anointing oil, I'll bet you get a fresh bottle of water. I'll bet you a bottle of water in you. I'll bet you as since you're soon chain. And yes, I'm sorry for you. Yes, I'm quite sure. Water. Water. It's your own number. It's your own number. Yes, you're soon chain. There's nothing mysterious about anything. The name of Jesus is more than enough.
1: Yes.
0: But there is a prophetic direction that can come at any point in time.
1: Yes.
0: That's the punchline. Young call again. Young call.
1: Yes, sir. Uh-huh. Second Chronicles 34, verse 3.
0: Again.
1: Second Chronicles 34, verse 3.
0: Again.
1: Second Chronicles 34, verse 3.
0: Again.
1: Second Chronicles 34, verse 3.
0: Again.
1: Second Chronicles 34, verse 3.
0: Again.
1: Second Chronicles 34, verse 3.
0: Again.
1: Second Chronicles 34, verse 3.
0: Come here, uncle.
1: For in the eighth year of his reign,
0: Bible say, na I fear those who watch it. I want a hini no more. Okay. Read the previous verse.
1: Yes, sir. Second Chronicles 34, verse 2. And he did that which was right in the sight of the Lord.
0: Bible said, Nanya, na oye,

0: left. Now our money and kuni fa ana benkum. For in the 8th year of his reign, I feel no better. A brow yes, I dear. Or say, in some say, a fear touch you and watch. I want a hidden room. While he was yet young, a woman sent now or your brandy was shoddy. He began to seek after the God of David, his father. Or Shasia saw much shed David in a young coupon at your crying. And in the 12th year, he began to purge Judah and Jerusalem. So, Oshishin Yankopon, every 8 years, and in 12 years, as Oshasia said, and in the fear and Wakromon in our day, So he processes personal life before processing the life of the people.
1: Yes.
0: Because you can't give what you don't have. You can't give what you don't have.
1: Yes, sir.
0: You cannot instruct in the area you have not mastered. You must master to be able to instruct in that pedestal. You cannot give an instruction in an area you have not mastered. Isaiah 55 verse 6. Come on, let's go. Isaiah 55 verse 6.

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0: se wutie tie no double. Wherever you are, wherever you are, whoever you are, please give me maximum attention. Because you see, a lot of the things that pop up when I show up comes out of the overflow.
1: Yes.
0: Now, I told you on Monday night. It was Monday, right? When was that?
2: Monday.
0: When was that?
1: Monday.
0: It was Monday?
2: Yes, sir.
0: Or Tuesday dawn?
1: Yes, sir.
0: Tuesday dawn?
1: Tuesday dawn.
0: Catch fire. Catch fire.
2: Yes, sir.
0: Catch fire.
2: Yes,
0: sir. Catch fire. I told you on Tuesday dawn. It was your, if you're in the States, it was your Monday night.
1: Oh, yes.
0: I told you that there are 8 things that you must watch very carefully in the 8 months. 8 things you must watch very carefully in the 8 months. Now hear me very carefully. Number 8, you're more critical than number 7.
1: Uh-huh.
0: Even though they are all important. Because idea a yan say onyame ya de fofro na still award them. Now hear me very carefully. Watch this. Watch this. Abraham said, "On funny double back up, Emma for him. On one no catch the suffer the jay. Na fa sa utray de
2: Emma for him.
0: And this one tear ugane tear. Na kokum ubana wakum de wakum no kwasiya kum because enyi nyame ne kasa. Okay, but enyi no waka ne.
1: Yes.
0: And you see, behold no chese she because me ya difofo."
1: Tradition.
0: I can say, oh, yeah, say, I need a yano. And you say, I need a yano. Because Nyamino, I was from no, or your progressive God. And every word of God goes through progressive revelation.
1: Yes.
0: Progressive revelation. And he said, why should you now the Ashona would tear me a draw

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Obia or Denny. Obia or ye no yam for. And the Bushman what would I mean? One new number P. Augustus with P. And Sasso just said to pay. August, Dina just said a turning point. Baby and you're making that. Match in a day. I'm not done it. I'm for the boots. I'm

0: Echo. 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I was so make sure se ura bosom for frumwa. 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Bible said thou anointed my head with oil. What the angu go hifa?
1: Me tell you so.
0: What the angu go hifa?
1: Me tell you so.
0: Me na yase.
1: Dabi.
0: Me na yase.
1: Dabi.
0: Mechi.
1: Dabi.
0: Me koto jo.
1: Dabi.
0: Me hifa.
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0: and to bosom here and watch him. 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
1: Ah.
0: Psalm 92 verse 10.
1: Yes,
0: sir. One of my sons who runs a church in America. Also, so for you, Tio Zalka, say, I'm watching. Yes, sir. And 90 a day. But because we can send me a movie, or we are an extension of your ministry, or senior we and then once we had it, or send me meet you, and son of my co-preachy. And to meet you, you'll be preaching numbers, my name.
1: I'm
0: a co-preachy. I just said, many sorry, Psalm 92, verse 10.
1: Yes,
0: let's
1: sir.
0: Go, King James.

0: he said, but my horn you will exalt. You will exalt my horn. How? Like the horn of a unicorn. 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Oh. Unicorn, yeah. What was that? Abona. Now, baby, look to me. Pie bears having a lesser. Pie crab at an officer. Just say, oh. And son, I'll be banner. Not a baby.
1: Fresh,
0: yes.

akasia, trini akasia, kunkunya akasia, sidi na uso akasia, akumchira akasia, enshurade akasia. 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You are bigger than yourself. I say you are bigger than yourself. Now, somebody dreaming, come in here. 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

0: 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Ecclesiastes chapter 9 and verse number 8. We got to go. Let's go. Come on.
1: Ecclesiastes chapter 9, verse 8.
0: Again.
1: Ecclesiastes chapter 9, verse 8.
0: One more time.
1: Ecclesiastes chapter 9, verse 8.
0: Again.
1: Ecclesiastes chapter 9, verse 8.
0: One more time.
1: Ecclesiastes chapter 9, verse 8.
0: Let's go.
1: Let thy garments be always white.
0: Or say, she is so mama watadia ya de fita. Debia. 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
1: fita.
0: Protect your righteousness.
1: Yes.
0: Protect your holiness.
1: Yes.
0: She is the Bia Watadia, Usunsuma Tadia, and Yamedia Sono, Ubamana Fita.
1: And let the head lack no oil.
0: Or sin, she is a Utisusudia,
1: and
0: Munya Day,
1: and
0: Mun Pasuda, and Mountain lack your oil. Show me some fresh oil.
1: Fresh oil.
0: Come upon me.
1: Come upon me.
0: One more time.
1: One more time.
0: Say, oh Lord.
1: Oh Lord.
0: Release.
1: Release.
0: Fresh oil.
1: Fresh oil.
0: On my head.
1: On my head.
0: One more time.
1: One more time.
0: Say, oh Lord.
1: Oh Lord.
0: Release.
1: Release.
0: Fresh oil.
1: Fresh oil.
0: Fresh oil.
1: Fresh oil.
0: Fresh oil.
1: Fresh oil.
0: Fresh oil.
1: Fresh oil.
0: Fresh oil.
1: Fresh oil.
0: Fresh oil.
1: Fresh oil.
0: Fresh oil.

your friend Gideon. 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

0: plus wisdom equals voice. Why are good student that won't come here?
1: Yesterday,
0: good media, no, I'm not a brother, just saying, I'm a

0: Come on, call.
1: Yes, sir.
0: For I will give you a mouth and wisdom, which all your adversaries shall not be able to gain. Say
1: what they
0: was say, so Casa, or be a robber, you don't to me now when you Casa say, Kima, what are you talking about? What are you talking about? Manifest. I'm going to make stop poor men. They cannot stand against it, they cannot resist it. Can be your mom to be sick.
1: Yes, sir. Luke 21, verse 15.
0: The papa, for we are now the New Living Translation, New NLT. Now we want to try
1: this. Yes, sir.
0: Come on now.
1: Luke 21, verse 15.
0: Again.
1: Luke 21, verse 15.
0: Yeah, transcription and one type of screen. No, so. Keke. No, shia. I don't even know why they.
2: No,
0: shia.
2: Keke.
0: No, shia. Keke. So I can be home.
1: Luke 21, verse 15. For I will give you a mouth and wisdom.
0: But remember what more names I can.
1: Yes, sir. Which all your adversaries shall not be able to gainsay nor resist.
0: I will be beyond our own power, Samana or town. Oh, to me, Siano coin. No, to me, you know.
1: Yes,
0: to me, you know.
1: Kai.
0: Calling.
1: Yes, sir. From NLT.
0: NLT.
1: Yes, sir. For I will give you the right words.
0: What?
1: Yes, sir.
0: Ado. NLT. Ado.
1: Papa.
0: I was in the memo. As someone put here. What's a weakness?
1: Sir. And such wisdom that none of your opponents.
0: Name someone. Some yes, I can. Obi be at all against.
1: Will not be able to reply or refute you.
0: Okay, sir. On to me, Yano. On to me, soon challenger.
2: No challenger.
0: Nanka Kofoko Eko Giadru.
2: Aye.
0: Oko Chakotre, Kotre Tetraman, Kotre Tetraman, or Kotre, or to me, Kazago, or telephone.
2: Ah, Katalbaho.
0: Aye. Aye. Oko Kumakola.
2: Aye.
0: Oko Kumakola. Jimmy, you need an answer. Hey, Uncle Pony, I came your mom.
1: Yes, sir.
0: New Living Translation.
1: New Living Translation.
0: Uh-huh.
1: Luke 21, verse 15.
0: Uh-huh.
1: For I will give you the right words.
0: Or cinema mouth and someone a year and some pack.
1: And such wisdom that none of your opponents.
0: I mean, answer. Or maybe anyone should be Tiawa. Every year, Juma.
1: Will be able to reply or refute you.
0: Oh, Casa, I've been to Benciano crying. Casa Nana G.
1: Casa
0: Bosman for Casa Bosman for

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2: Yes, sir.
0: Read

secretary. He said, Bishop,

0: verse 9 and 10. Acts chapter 6 verse 9 and 10.
1: Yes, sir.
0: Then arose certain of the synagogue. Or say, no more must hear them be sorry. What is called the synagogue of the libertines.
1: Synagogue of the libertines. No. Only a master craftsman.
0: Yes, sir.
1: Only a learned.
0: Yes, sir.
1: They were born crooked, PhD. My God. They're from the masters of the synagogue.
0: That's right.
1: Synagogue of the libertines.
0: Yes, sir.
1: And you're some

I'm trying to learn it.

0: pono asuja fono pai. And they said unto them, Nom Katerom say, why have you not brought him? Adentina Yesuma Samon Kochi Yesu Manchinama. I enter him over here. Ni Pamela Casamon Kochen and over here. And they answered, and the officers answered, Nasuja Fonu Buam Katerom say, never man speak like this man. Obiani Wakasa to say Yesu.
1: Yes,
0: God. Oshuba to me a channel.
1: You
0: do one Wakasa.
1: Hey, Uba Kovichi.
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0: Say, but so many for you, Grammy. A new beginning. Oba mene watan for.
4: Oh, yes, the devil.
0: You will swallow your enemy.
4: In Jesus' mighty name.
0: And they hear your voice.
4: Yes, Lord.
0: They will disappear.
4: In Jesus' mighty name.
0: When you speak, they will disappear.
4: In Jesus' mighty name.
0: Matthew chapter 8.
5: Thank you, Jesus.
0: Matthew chapter 8.
3: Ask him.
0: 26 and 27. Anoint my voice. My voice.
4: My voice.
0: Give me dominion in my voice.
4: My voice.
0: Carry and call.
5: Yes, sir.
4: Matthew chapter 8, verse 26 and 27. Matthew chapter 8, verses 26 and 27.
0: Call.
4: And he said unto them,
0: now, or catch them, I'm going to say.
4: Why are you fearful?
0: I didn't know Musuru.
4: Oh, ye of little faith. Then he arose and rebuked their winds.
0: Tobuase.
5: Yes, sir.
0: Na osori.
5: Yes, sir.
0: Na okasetia and from a bonina elpono.
4: Yes, sir.
0: Uh-huh.
4: And the sea.
0: Any and shiono. And there be any epono.
4: Yes, sir.
0: Uh-huh.
4: And there was a great calm.
5: My God.
0: Now Bible say a whole time with
5: D.
4: But the man marveled, saying,
0: "Na mema nu ewa kudo numu ejum jiro mukase."
4: What manner of man is this?
0: Na chese ni pagi na nyepe.
4: Oh yes,
0: ni pagi na nyepe.
4: Nyepe.
0: I'm saying ni nipa bini. What manner of man is this?
4: Yes, sir. That even the winds and the sea obey him.
5: Kai.
0: Yari
4: yes,
0: yes,
4: yes,
0: yes,
4: yes,

0: Because he ain't coaching Yeshu. Who is Jesus of Nazareth?
1: Uh-huh.
0: And no answer and say, I am he.
1: Uh-huh.
0: I am he, you know, at the city of Pia.
1: Uh-huh.
0: And I am he, you know,
1: uh-huh.
0: As I'm talking, you are going there.
1: Uh-huh.

0: King Kami and Co.
1: Yes, sir.
0: John chapter 18, verse 6. John chapter 18, verse number 6.

0: are you doing better than us?
1: Oh, yes.
0: Let's go. Yes, sir. John chapter 18, verse number 6. John chapter 18, verse number 6.
1: Uh-huh.
0: John chapter 18, verse 6.
1: Uh-huh.

I should show Yeshua from Nazareth. Jesus saith unto them, now Yeshua catch the woman, say, I am he, I am here, and Judas also. Now

Omnipod.

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0: onyame ka o se mo me jomo brutal
1: for ye have not spoken of me the right thing that is right
0: esan se man can send pa am for me what you say the job kai no
1: yes sir as my servant job has
0: as what
1: my servant job has
0: as what
1: my servant job has
0: oh say do job show them my servant
1: that's
0: what
1: my servant
0: them my servant abe show
1: that's right
0: on some more sound conform yourself with my job brutal na mo man kasa kasa voice
1: boy
0: kasa voice
1: voice
0: kasa voice
1: voice
0: on some more voice anti semi makwa job voice
1: that's right
0: anti man kasa to say the job kasa I know
1: yes sir
0: when you
1: seven blocks,
0: one fucking and three a Kessian song,
1: and seven rams,
0: and a papu and song,
1: and go to my servant Job,
0: and go to church,
1: no sir,
0: go to church,
1: no sir,
0: go to church,
1: no sir.

Yes, sir.

0: says, so no bomb fire in a
1: minute.
0: Mom bomb fire in a
1: minute.
0: Just a job we had it.
1: I'm a bomb. Obama, major.
0: Someone said, all voices are not the same.
1: All voices are not the same.
0: So I'm saying, you can say, this a job in a bomb fire.
1: I said,
0: to a bomb fire in a
1: minute.
0: This a job in a bomb fire, mama, minute.
1: Minute.
0: One, because I'm a bomb in a
1: minute. Minute.
0: Minute. Minute. 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

0: Me se bo sumi ngwati on suruma be pie. Thank you, Holy Spirit. Thank you, Holy Spirit. Me address pa no shuruma ya kata
1: my God
0: what dress just what to polish ubetumi any degree si chain thermometer one from Stanford one from Yale one from Wisconsin what can you know but my shiny pan na so na ni na so see it is not bad to have degrees because I believe in education but I don't believe in education without revelation because you can be educated without revelation man is a spirit has a soul and dwells in a body that is why the professor has joined an occultic group a professor not join occultic group
1: professor
0: your professor will join or your occult Bible say ye wu yesu no enyan sanfo bi bae ebe kan say ehin a juda for hin in war e san say ye hun en suruma na jesu obi awoden obi awoden obi awon en suruma
1: yes sir
0: Asha for adding to no be a one in Sonoma because when you yam a baton Sonoma,
1: yes, sir.
0: First Corinthians, let the Bible speak. Let the Bible speak. First Corinthians, I think chapter 15, verse give me verse 41. And two Sonoma, yam Sonoma, keke, and you'll be Sonoma. Nanke to be Casachinavia.
1: Hey.
0: Yes. Divine element.
1: That's right.
0: Watch this carefully.
1: Yes, sir.
0: Something is happening here.
1: First Corinthians
0: chapter 15.
1: Chapter 15, verse 41.
0: Go again.
1: First Corinthians chapter 15, verse 41.
0: Thank you, Holy Spirit.
1: Yes, sir. There is one glory of the sun.
0: Or say, Ewia, Ewo, Nenyunyam. And you nyam, ye kamwa some you.
1: Yes, sir. There is one glory of the sun.
0: Or say, Ewia na, Ohata, Onyama, Womunu. Ewo, Nenyunyam.
1: And another glory of the moon.
0: Ena, Osramon, Suwa, Nenyunyam.
1: And another glory of the stars.
2: My God.
0: And Suruma Hudu in Aswoman Union.
1: Yes, sir.
0: Officially.
1: For one star differed from another star in glory.
0: Or say, Nasye ye and Suruma Minuan Nami and Sa. A Biani and Yonyam.
1: That's right. That's right.
0: And in Suruma Minuan cried the same and Yonyam. Two stars cannot carry the same level of glory. Every star differed from another in glory.
1: In glory.
0: Ayaba.
1: That's right.

Yes. Thank you.

0: my son is writing. It's good.
1: Yes, sir.
0: Make an impact in the States.
1: Yes, sir.
0: Make an impact.
1: Yes, sir.
0: With prayer and fasting.
1: Fasting.
0: Isaiah 25.
2: Yesterday is gone.
0: I think verse 7. And then when we have time, we add 8. Some shall my star.
3: My star.
0: Say my star.
3: My star.
0: You will shine.
3: You will shine.
0: Say my star.
3: My star.
0: Shine.
3: Shine.
0: For me to shine.
3: For me to shine.
0: Mensuma, Obasrain,
1: Papa,
0: Bushumi, August Bushumi, Mensuma,
1: Obasrain,
0: as a social name. Serema, New Yamedi, let's go, sir.
3: Isaiah chapter 25, verse 7.
0: Again,
3: Isaiah chapter 25, verse 7.
0: Somebody need to type it.
3: Yes, sir.
0: Yes, sir. Let's go.
3: Isaiah chapter 25, verse 7.
0: What does he say?
3: And he would destroy in this mountain the face of the covering. Cast over all people. Yes, sir. Isaiah 25 verse 7.
0: Uh-huh.
3: And he will destroy in this mountain. Yes, sir.
0: Bible said no nyankopon be say e was abepo we so. E dey no be say no.
3: The face of the covering.
0: Tobuase. Enimu nu ayede akata ni pardon. The face of the covering. It means that the covering has what?
3: A face.
0: The covering has a face.
3: A face.
0: Not just you bet to me the Nimfu Friday.
3: That's right.
0: You bet to me the and you freeway are your face.
3: Yes, sir.
0: You freeway are your face.
3: Your face.
0: You bet to me the Nimfu Friday. Bible say, oh, you say, and you moon why you cut a man in asshole.
3: That's right.
0: He
3: will the face of the covering
0: that has covered
3: that is cast over all people.
0: Yes,
3: and the veil that is spread over all nations.
0: You are spreading. And cut us on your name.
3: You are spreading.
0: You are spreading.

0: wood woman I had to you.
1: Oh yeah.
0: Adia ni nya ti.
1: Yes sir.
0: Wood woman I had to you.
1: Yes sir.
0: Anya ti.
1: Debi. Kai.
0: Oh yeah. Jeremiah chapter 5 verse 4.
1: Yes sir.
2: Jeremiah.
0: Debi.
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0: That's right.
1: Said yes, say a yes, yes, yes, yes,
2: yes,
1: yes, yes,
2: yes,
1: yes,
2: yes,
1: yes,
2: yes, yes,
1: from low

0: Jeremiah chapter 5 verse 4.
1: Yes, sir.
0: Come here, consider. Jeremiah chapter 5 verse 4. Therefore I said, surely these are poor. They are foolish. For they know not the way of the Lord, nor the judgment of their God.
2: Oh, Jesus.
0: Yeah.
2: Tibia
0: woman and your dear. Nyamia mo bia so meye kwase a
1: bi
0: nyamia mo ni pafo nyamia mo su jani nyamia mo boni nyamia mo pipi asa Jeremiah se ni enti e hi omo ne se sabi omo ni mi nyansa na omo ni mi nyamia kwan ani kwan ya nyame fa so ye na de e omo ngu ye. Read it again.
1: Yes, sir.
0: From the New Living Translation.
1: Yes, sir.
0: Jeremiah chapter 5 verse 4.
1: Yes, sir.
0: We got to go, sir.
1: Jeremiah chapter 5 verse 4. Then I said,
0: na me can say,
1: but what can we expect from the poor?
0: Or say, na ni ya hiya no diya diya po na abe chumi ya jefi ni chen.
1: They are ignorant.
0: Omu nimi ni ya koso.
1: They don't know the ways of the Lord.
0: Omu nimi ni ya mi ya kwae.
1: They don't understand God's law.
2: My God.
0: They don't understand what?
1: God's law.
0: Men yang kupon si shadi an shomi yade. Amun tiasia. On ting yang mi ashi shadi an
1: asia.
0: Debi. Mami ERV. So problem ain't take it long.
1: Oh, yes,
0: it won't take long.
1: Oh, yes,
0: the Holy Ghost said I should tell

0: question.
1: Yes, sir.
0: What's the name?
1: But I said to myself,
0: now me catch them who say,
1: it must be only the poor who are so foolish.
2: My God.
0: Where they are not doing it. Where they are German. Or say, it is only the poor who are foolish.
1: My God.
0: What didn't you?
1: They have not learned the ways of the Lord. And they don't know the teachings of their God.
3: Message of God. I will never be.

0: nyame ye ne ma
1: so ye so de mo
0: ni ase nyina oyɛ den
1: oyɛ no foforo
0: oyɛ no foforo Jeremiah chapter 3 verse 15
1: yes sir
0: hey
1: kai
0: kwana bia
1: tonight
0: a bia a bia demo when you are ningwa say
1: yes demo
0: when you need show no
1: to yes demo
0: let's go sir let's go sir
1: Jeremiah chapter 3 verse 15
0: o say
1: and I will give you pastors
0: I will give you politicians
1: no sir
0: I'll give you what
1: pastors
0: I'll give you what
1: pastors
0: I'll give you what
1: pastors
0: I'll give you what
1: pastors
0: the appearance of a politician in my church is not a plus
1: no, sir.
0: It is it is my life in his life that is the plus
1: oh, yes sir
2: yes sir
1: that's
2: it
0: what's it when the

0: shuffle after my own heart.
1: Right.
0: I am here,
1: yes, yes,
0: they will do what?
1: Which shall feed you with knowledge and understanding.
0: Now,
1: yes, sir.
0: Uh-huh.
1: And it shall come to pass when ye be multiplied and increase in the land.
0: In those
1: days, saith the Lord.
0: Sabrano sono, saying the radicate. So, who said, as also for Brabum, not a who increase in a multiplier?
1: Yes, sir.
0: Sabrano's Ubeca say,
1: yes, sir. They shall say no more.
0: Or say, Mom, come, you say,
1: the ark of the covenant of the law.
0: Yeah, go fish on Yamia Pomadacano.
1: Neither shall it come to mind.
0: Namo be as on Yibium say.
1: Neither shall they remember it.
0: Yeah, quack or can you make a pomadacano? Because we are so for Pawania Day. I tell you something is happening. Hey! I'm going to tell them you're in view of my God, God have mercy.

0: connect.
1: In Jesus' mighty name.
0: He said that you will connect with the man of God.
1: In Jesus' name.
0: And you will collect what is yours.
1: In Jesus' mighty name.
0: And you will connect.
1: Yes, Lord.
0: First Samuel chapter 22,
1: yes,
0: verse 23. What's it in?
1: First Samuel chapter 22, verse 23. First Samuel chapter 22, verse 23. First Samuel chapter 22, verse 23. Abide thou with me. Fear not.
0: Previous verse, you know?
1: Yes, sir.
0: Previous verse.
1: Yes, sir.
0: First
1: Samuel chapter 22,
0: verse 22 and 23.
1: Yes, sir.
0: First Samuel chapter 22, verse 22 and 23.
1: Yes, sir.
0: What's the name?
1: And David said unto Abiathar.
0: Now, David captured Osofu Penny Abiathar. Abiathar, don't you regular pastor?
1: Yes, sir.
0: Or your high priest.
1: High priest.
0: Or your Osofu Penny.
1: That's right.
0: And David captured Abiathar. Say.
1: Yes, sir.
0: Uh-huh.
1: I knew it that day.
0: So I don't know. Say ya nebisi.
1: When Doeg the Edomite was there,
0: I mean Doeg Edominino Ejira Hominim Sobaka Koyinkon concern
1: that he will surely tell Saul
0: and Tobaka catch the Saul.
1: I have occasioned the death of all the persons of thy father's house.
0: And a Saul a kokumu papa fiefunina.
1: Abide thou with me.
0: Or Sadunti Abiata, we are so for Penidia, but now one change. Satan, let David your honey.
1: Debbie,
0: no, your honey.
1: Debbie.
0: Oh, you're in it. Oh, so so funny. But I bet you know me.
1: That's right.
0: Bet you know me.
1: Maintain.
0: I didn't hear.
1: Fear not.
0: And sure.
1: For he that seeketh thy life.
0: It's answer
1: my life.
0: It's answer no power kuno. Or permission me kumi.
1: But with me.
0: Nansu so bet you know me.
1: Thou shall be safeguard. Safeguard.
0: Nansu to me bet you know me. Wabra bon bede. Eben ya pine pole.
1: Bible.
0: David said, come and stay with me, and you me, and you me, no na cry for the social
1: mechanical.
0: David, you can't be a test of a question and you can't pass on or say, but me, me, I am a carrier of God. I carry God.
1: Oh, yeah.
0: Nimi, I want to be in Kansas.

0: 17, 10, 11, 12, and 13. And so, the power of the man of God, the power, the effect of having connecting with the man of God. Don't just connect with the program. Connect with the man. The anointing is not on the program. The anointing is on the man. It's on the man. The anointing is on the man. And when Sano was so for no so
1: for
0: any program, no so
1: baby,
0: I was so for no so. And got it there,
1: baby.
0: What are you doing? Come here, uncle.
2: Exodus chapter 17, verses 10, 11, and 12.
0: And the 13.
2: And the 13, yes, sir.
0: Uncle, sorry.
2: So Joshua did as Moses had said unto him.
0: What say? Now Joshua, yes, said the Moses captured him.
2: And fought with Amalek.
0: No, ni Amalek, kokon tokwa.
2: And Moses and Aaron and Hur went up to the top of the hill.
0: See, Moses and Kun Tokonibi, Hur and Kun Tokonibi, Aaron and Kun Tokonibi, Omiya Sofo, Nomuko Fro Bepo, Uyami Bepo.
2: And it came to pass,
0: Nebabe Chamuse,
2: when Moses held his hand up,
0: Ebra Moses, Etren in Sakosrono,
2: that Israel prevailed.
0: Emma Israel, Enya in Kunimti.
2: And when he let down his hand,
0: na sending Sabah from one.
2: Amalek prevailed.
0: Cornelius Living Translation.
3: Yes, sir.

0: Yan Kosuro.
1: Yes, sir.
0: Joshua, Exodus chapter 17, from 10 to 13. And so Joshua did what Moses commanded him.
1: And until Joshua, the Moses, a shen.
0: And fought the army of Amalek.
1: Now, only Amalek,
0: meanwhile, Moses, Aaron, and Hur climbed to the top of a nearby hill.
1: Now, Moses, Aaron, and Hur, you almost froko a sorrow.
0: As long as Moses held up the staff in his hand.
1: As long as Moses held the staff in his hand,
0: yes, sir.
1: His hand,
0: yes, sir. Yes, sir.
1: Moses in Semono.
0: Yes, sir.
1: I didn't see it.
0: The Israelites had the advantage.
1: Israel for nyan kunim die.
0: But whenever he dropped his hand,
1: Nasa or the Ninsaba for one,
0: Amalekites gained the advantage.
1: Na Amalek for sure didn't kunim. And any papa consao. And yes, for non son, a determined to quano.
0: Yes, sir.
1: And your bullet to know
0: of you.
1: And your missas. And your nipper being sa. Bible said, and son of Koshua, Nankunum Diaba, Israel, son of Bafoma, and Nun Alata for no one a beauty Ghana for
2: mercies of God.
1: And Jalatanino, on Sadania correct,
0: yes, sir.
1: But Tonin said, Obinsa,
0: yes, sir.
1: Okay, question me was answered. Israel for no me correct. But I am Winsa,
0: I am Moses,
1: I am Moses in Sa,
0: so for the star,
1: I am so for Nunsa,
0: my God.
1: Kowanin,
0: yes, sir. Moses' arm soon became tired.
1: Bible said Moses in son a bray.
0: He could no longer hold them up.
1: No, for Moses in to me man in such with himself and such why they
0: bray. So Aaron and Hur found a stone for him to sit on.
1: What's the why?
0: Aaron and Hur found a stone for him to sit on.
1: Moses went to look for a stone.
0: No, sir.
1: Moses cautious a boy.
0: Yes,
1: I'll bet in a
0: soul.
1: Aaron
0: and Hur.
1: A question, a
0: poor man, that's not
1: a Bible said, Moses, a Ronnie Hawk of Shisha, a poor, and Mam or Sophono Tinasso.
0: Yes, sir.
1: Send away your Moses, may I comfortable?
0: Yes,
1: no one to me, any. My God.
0: Then they stood on each side of Moses.
1: And to Bakutin and Ifa. And I'm Bakutin of Bakun,
0: yes, sir. Holding up his hands.
1: I'm a crony, seven.
0: So his hands held steady until sunset.
1: And to know. Moses and son of a was Rakopim say, and we are the air talk. I am for the crowns and
0: Aaron and Hur.
1: Moses in the crowns
0: and
2: my God,
1: any part,
0: yes, sir.
1: You're from divine partners,
0: yes, sir. Yes, sir.
1: You're from partners,
0: yes, sir.
1: Omen him say, you're to be Peja, you're so for in some and a cost, yes, so you couldn't hear better. And Tommy a day, Peja,
0: yes, sir. As a result,
1: Osanunti.
0: Joshua overwhelmed the army of Amalek.
1: Joshua a chiefa Amalek as for in Asho.
0: My God.
1: Enunti.
0: Enunti. As a result.
1: So what? So, Enunti, you can't blame them. You can't blame people. Because Osho for no better no way. Osho so better.
0: Yes, sir. Yes, sir.
1: Osho.
0: Yes, sir.
1: I didn't think I went to me as someone who should so better. As I say, you defend the gospel, no?
0: Yes, sir.
1: Now you preach the gospel, no?
0: Yes, sir.
1: Now you preach the messenger, no? Kura asamono de baye den. You preach the nisa.
0: Nisa.
1: Na nisa no koshura. Yes, you kunim diye den.
0: Aba.
2: Sir, so comfortable. As a result.
1: As a result.
2: Sir.

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0: And answer 0302 216562. And you're two lines. I want to pray for you. The person me bomb pyama. But I said on Yanko Ponka today, Job would now for fun say, Job bomb pyama, me a radman.
2: Major to
0: Matthew.

0: Sosie, no Sosie, hello, good morning. 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And I said 0302-216562. Good morning. Good morning.
1: Good morning.
0: What you want to say?
1: Janet.
0: The Pajam Payama Juliet, about what Drian Kassam for Mount, it was just to Dinamo. Amen. The Pacho and Fred Seed Lion of Fred Adum FM line. Mouse Republic, I plant some seed. Oh, plant two seed, seed in the line on 055-944-6673. And on our show seed in also, a year from 2026, above 126. Oh, so seed in repenua free at Dome from Lino 0302-216561. Good morning. Hello, good morning. Hello, good morning. I see a lot of people on the line. Hello, good morning. Hello, good morning. Okay, Pacho, over to me, so I'll fret 054-551-1063. Hello, good morning. The bachelor said, oh, friend, a cat, yeah, because we're afraid, and say, we'll be breaking through. Sister Beatrice, you mentioned me, Alfredo. I see a lot of people already planted their seed. When you plant your seed, give a call right away. I do my family. Seed line here 055-944-6673. It's a beautiful night. Such a beautiful night. Hello, good morning.
2: Good morning, Daddy.
0: Now what you saying?
2: Now I'm alone, Daddy.
0: But you wanna say?
2: Actually, Enoch come from my name.
0: Enoch, be pejam payamount. Wherever you are, I decree and declare as a man of God, may your life turn around and may your fortunes turn in your favor. In Jesus' mighty name, amen. How much me plant to see now? Planted now. Hello, good morning. Good morning.
3: Good morning.
0: What you saying? Now, when I can say?
3: I said you can't tell.
0: In the mighty name of Jesus, I declare over your life, may your seed speak for you 1,000 times more. In Jesus' name, amen. Yes, hello, good morning.
4: Good morning.
0: Next is saying, Pastor Wenny.
4: Pastor Prosper.
0: Prosper, I lift up prayer for you. I declare by the word of the Lord, may everything turn in your favor. I lift up my hands for you and I declare, have advantage over all your enemies. In Jesus' mighty name, amen. Hello, good morning.
5: Good morning.
0: But there be so prayer from too much.
5: Good morning.
0: I lift up prayer for you. I decree and declare by the power of the Holy Ghost. May the Lord favor you and may the Lord turn your fortunes around. Amen. Yeah. Hello, good morning.
6: Morning.
0: Pastor Waneka say. 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
0: Me pejam prime aqua.

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0: 054-551-1063. Hello, good morning.
1: Good morning,
0: Samuel Tabani. Father, in the mighty name of Jesus, I pray for my son. I decree and declare by the power of the Holy Ghost, let the message of God speak for you. May your seed planted speak for you in Jesus' name. Amen. Oh, yeah. Such a beautiful night. Hello, good morning. Pacho, watch me plant two seed and plant your Gideon seed. This is a brand new month, the month of new beginnings. Plant your seed into your new beginning. Activate it by planting your Gideon Army seed 2026 up to 126 on 055-944-6673. Good morning.
2: Good morning, Daddy.
0: Now, Pacho, what you saying?
2: Pacho, this word I don't know about. Ajimani,
0: what you saying? I'm so excited for the people. Hello, good morning.
2: Good morning,
0: Dada. But let me try and pray. But what is saying?
2: Me
0: pejam paya ma woni wo mo mo tie mo bi ni benyi na obi a wodua na ba bia aba wodua nkasa famma wo e wo Jesu dinmo amen. You can plant your seed right away. Hello, good morning. We bet you may plant two seed, you know, it was 055-944-6673. 055-944. And I hold out plant two seed, you know, 055-944-6673. Oh, plant this seed, we plan one free at Dome FM land. 551-1063. Who plan to see the penu afre? Come on now. Good morning. Hello. Plant your seed right away. Now. The honey pop be pray, some plant some seed. 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Let your seed speak for you. Upon something, too many people. Hello, good morning. Hello, good morning.
2: Good morning.
0: Na pacho wane kase.
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0: pejam paya man baby wo biya saba wo dien kasam for man. 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
3: a penua
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0: Neti saying? 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
0: mi sara. 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I have only 2 minutes to go and I'll move to another state. Me free how call hit FM internal in the next 2 minutes, you know. So we saw seed in our flower the same. Hello, good morning.
4: Hello, good morning.
0: Father, in the name of Jesus, I lift a prayer for my daughter. Decree and declare by the power of the Holy Ghost. May your life turn around for good. In Jesus' name, amen. Hello, good morning.
5: Good morning.
0: Now, what you saying?
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0: Ya de no ko baby free ba me bompa ye ma babu so osuma na semana sem ko sa ya de ayare sa sem na me suma de ma we me sha ya de se en ton ko baby free ba ji wa ya de so fi ti so ma pomo na se we Jesu king
6: say sa se ma ti le
0: amen
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0: 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Hello, good morning.
7: Good morning.
0: Na pa cho mo ti saying
7: yami ati mi hui
0: pa cho wane ka saying
7: Elizabeth.
0: Me pejam paya my sister Elizabeth. Me bom paya
1: morning.
0: Now what you saying?
1: Pacho, me who you?
0: Pacho, what you can say?
1: Sisiya, we are born fire and yes, and I say from nothing, me who me die him now, Muslim, you see, man of God, born fire, so for a few minutes, and Pacho, born fire, and now, so me who to them, who go to be.
0: Can you imagine?
1: Do all you go, me so.
0: Anya, Julius, Sisiya, who anointed what you want, Jane?
1: Pacho,
0: Quickly, pick it. Quickly, pick it.
1: Also,
0: Father, in the mighty name of Jesus, I pray for. But your Obi Bia, a bottle of oil Bia, pick it here. Me bomb pie, say nami. Bible say we shall not come here. Me say, am I this way free? Ho, me bomb pie say Samui. Me bomb pie my Bia. Anoint your head, anoint your feet, anoint your hands. Tiye de me kano. Anoint your head, anoint your hands, anoint your feet. Uti so unsa and onai. Enya juman for mau. It will just shoot him. Amen. She a fearful in a man, what a bye bye.
4: Oh, you mentioned
0: the patron could be a because you go so ha, but so seed in a and front to my family. Who so seed enough for the word seed line as well as any puppy brain or what line or so. Who so seed in a Uber show was 055-944-6673. 055-944-6673. Gideon Army Seed for the new month, a year 2026, and I said 1026, and I'm 926, about the pen 126. Who should see we prefer the same line? Name no mon pie and pine so big chuma. Name kaho no mo. Am I refus or china three services? Or china third service in your sister town by 11:30 them from microphone. 12:30 K in your phone. 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

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Name Kahono Momo, and Cobra Bianso for Wuchen and a pump for Wazi. Dear Champagne Nomadepa, Tier Utiswa, my Enyen Shira and Famo, Nayen Shira Sufamomo, with Jesu Dinamo. 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

0: Yamiasamaba, Sada, be up a chum was asses. Yamiasamadi, to what I
1: you have answered my prayer.
0: There's a man to pray, there's a woman to pray, there's a God to answer.

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1: Facebook Reverend George Prince Kwanda Mehe.
2: When young couple want to turn upon the sea, ye can you be ever sorry? No, the effort and she be a fat woman in there. No more credit beer and sin ye, and with Jesus Christ, a demon tea. Amen.
1: Amen. In your Facebook Live, Reverend George Prince Akwanda. Bishop.
0: Yes. Jonah chapter 1 na verse number 6 no I say ana esem panim e ka kire Jonah e ko Jonah no bisa ni say ore pe atre senti ana wada hati say sorry sufre unyami say bia obebi na ya ntoto e wa ha sorry, for the name. 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
1: Ebia.
0: Ebia. 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But I don't pay. We don't for baby our name. And the baby will be a. Jonah chapter 1, verse 6. Or say, na a same opening. Quantra for. And I will share a sort here. Ebbo. And I said, what the sheep man has said, what the. Inji botu na se inji botu na de kwa o she se na bia panto she se na panto no alodu basa sahuruo e wo panto e wo ba bia panto no ana wo de se captain ana se panto no die full plate no ono so e de wo 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a brand here before on the day.
1: Udafo.
0: Udafo. 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Wada. Na, ana, obiet yet ye move from the young couple. Tell ye bea, a poor sorting. But woman from Yami, Oma, who say, friend in Yankopo. Wada. Yakosubiano. 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Anopai, Yapa Yasia Baboa, man, yes, sir. I dear because you were bushing. I dear because you were fear. I dear because you were mining. So, my story. Now, a friend with Yankopo, and get to be trapped. I was sorry now, Casa. I tell a young couple. Oh, be a friend in Yami, Adana Wada. Oh, be a friend in Yami, Adana Wayadi. Wayadi, I must fear one Yamakos,
1: I say.
0: Mister, up a knee. Wayadi, I check. Had Yamakos with you, had Yamofran here, had Yabusian moon AC, Abusiapani, Adan Wayadi, sir. Abusiapania was sorry, Casa. I'm not pushing for the one among us here to wear a day. Wada. Chief, why a day? And then, sir, say no. You are too told this, sir. No. Now, why a day? As I see you be batoyen. Why, sir, me are talking with the buffalo. And I hear three that dear to try to try. Nana, I don't know why a day, sir. Mr. Judge, as someone now in the Messiah, you had the right to when I wasn't going to be at the end. Kakra kakra na ya di ma wedding ti. What she has someone ma ma someone ache. I wasn't ko bu atena da da. Mr. Judge, why you di a man ne confusion si ha? O baby wo wa someone ne so asotwe abe ya odia. Lawyer, as someone ne musa nukure ane da o. But I don't know lawyer why you di sa. I don't prosecutor. I don't know why you di sa. Yen sisusina, yen nemu saye di awato swano. Aden o ma yedi sa. Ama bani, aden a wa yedi. 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You would have sold in one. You are one more doeda as a mercy. You are one more pedic as a mercy. It is a decade, sorry, so walk as I am but in a soul. Ada, be sorry, I can't want to. So for the way you did, sir. One man, you may say, sir. But if for why a day I wouldn't say, I didn't say that yet. What could come a confusion, see? But if for. I don't know, when I come back on children. Ready, of course. Bible said, afraid you want to confront to Jonah. No, Jonah said, I am here. I am from a soul. We feel it, and I walk on him. I found that Jonah back to the baby away. Someone said, "The other was said Jonah, yen, why yet? You be said Jonah, Jonah said me, me sorry I would have dead and praise. Now that the Jonah, oh Jonah, I'm sorry you would have. It's less said, I dear know what was some no me and yet, and my problem be to try in yet. I dear know what was here yet, and my picture you be buffy all. Sorry, no one. Ordinary person, I was so petty, baby, and my sorry, no push upon him, but die because I knock a guy and yamfa, don't pass so can be. Pray our own, also a damn babble. Do I was in there, oh, dear, because was on. But of course, with Timmy. Avariano, so a sorry, a frown young copona, and then the piano back to what a moon, Miss Albany say, I waffa, waffa. Sorry, the flow Yankopo. Oh, my God, my answer, the friend Yankopo. A bushiawro, the answer, the friend Yankopo. Now, I'm cost one when you put move of your moosa. I was here, Freddy and Yankopo. Yes, no, maybe the few. Why you did? Sorry, young Freddy and Yankopo, your mom, Paya, no mean to be trapped. No mean to be trapped. Bible said, no, maybe a wedding in a store. Case be away in a swap. Say, I'm sorry, I'm not paying. Near
1: afrini nyame so nyame ya wate ase then now we have first situation what are you doing so I was said then away our first situation look at them
2: you mean Bishop Walker said you went now be I say, my brother, my coma, I say,

0: sex going in. Papa, as some way say to Satamna, and some Bible describe it that year can and yet better is out. Send a bishop book and a wafa, yeji quaint. Na walk a full panto pain. Now we should send yellow the cast, I can see a crab by it.
1: Friend, when I was friend, I said, friend, when I'm coupon.
0: ebia en social wa common obetie o da no na mehwe aya na politicians wo ma na wo ye ne yenya asamka ho ye ye ye ya dwese ye kwaka ho asem na wo mo presentation ne wo mo nsam wo mo ka hwe na metumetra sia na mo fie a no obi ke president mahama free or smesi President Mahama, free or smessy, let me be some who said, it's an impacra yagin the same. Yeah, yan, yes, an impacra. No, be a bonny, yayade, yan channel. Nimpan, whoever for your sicker, yes, yayade, yan channel. Who's who we and who's yade, free. Oh, that because so far when young coupon, the Pia, when young coupon, or betier, yes, sir, rade, and for Mosodi, I no pay, baby, yagin, biara. You swap freno. Now, on no young pie, what's here for? On no yard to catch it up on young coupon. On no, or yes, shabres is suffer. It would soon be a quam yam. I think be a nipper papa day. Nipper tits will be the wibs yanim. You swap freno, Radim. And Radi didn't see the bushan at all, Hassa. And Radi didn't see the sickness of my bassa. And Radi didn't see no money as happening. And Radi didn't see our son, a goo. Ah, me, I'm a yes of a man, come a buyer. I saw the quan, the coffin. Ewurade ye sofre
1: ye su
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2: amba
0: for social media for rank senketi me di atem onye sofo betwa no onye edo betwa no suro nim all that because leaders in body and
2: me go be senate
0: obi obi senate obi rosa suke no ya fama no
1: amen
0: if you say tuna and no dia na ne pone ne ko yi ne mai onye me ngwai on kaye ho no share so ever yesu dim. Amen.
1: Amen. The family near Bombay is so free. Amen. A month from now, and the menu now,
0: everybody, a Bombay, ever Jesus Christ, the
1: Bombay.
0: Where we young coupon, two million young coupon, Shabras is a young coupon, everybody, a 2 year share one, sir. Everybody, coffin by Jonah. Jonah, a Bushim, Jonah, the other friend. A sorry, Jonah, the other friend. A human, Jonah, the other friend. A man near my essay. A man, Jonah, the other friend. A man, money, Siavani, a radio bomb, Paye. I did the other way, a brother. I did the other way, Jonah. I did the other way, Jonah. I did the other way, Jonah. I did the other way, Jonah. I did the other way, Jonah.
3: Emmanuel Osebunsu and then family. Omo Babema J
2: Joshua, Yeboa, or Sebusu, and then one meeting where we can look for dear Abusianina Yamamuna Sadi, Church of Pentecost, Assembly of Women, the Mamma Sadi, and Rade, and the Chamore, now they do a year in Bresha, the Baba Betamochi, I mean, and come home. Now, Sanso, and now, Chair Menka, the Duffo. Masebako, a day 50 a birthday. Inti, your friend, lawyer, Nana, Adjua, a free boate. Name Adam, in Fima Kumaku 50. Ready, Shilau, your daughter, do, a Pusiano, and then Kalanina, a Tawachi, your daughter, and Ready, Shilau, Yamia Mochina, Evisia, a sorry fee, Yamia Shilau. My number. Professor Fred Bishop. Now, need to come up. And now, Professor Bible School. Also, the most Bible School, join the Bible School every Tuesday, Wednesday, Thursday, you know, online. Saturday, Bia, you in person, you see, about wow, I'm also a dear Kuni, where pure Bible School of Fred Bishop one, a wow, near the Namano, a connector. Fred, I'm not paying. Yakosua or how be a befio, a man be a befio. Is soon be issue. I was issue a two chap. Menama 0243 466 238. My catch was watching. Yes, my you trace here. I watch and time. Sre Nebra 0243 466 238. Already shut out wanting a new child of my dog. Christian torture. Bye bye.
1: Yo, bye bye. Bye bye. Mirasumai, ever sorry sooner. Never mind my free wild disability foundation. Money Ababe Casa. Thank you.
3: Bye bye. Yo, a tear for an open soup. Why would you say you be at the king? What's a man? Why wouldn't you say you're a sassam in a year back? Nipabibri, woo, a bra, wombre, and sonia. All that because procrastination, all that because the yakaya wenti and there will be more send ya yam operation no and no cry a yet thing. Then we are finna makasa for infection, my kemsun swan so and no me can ye. Now me catch that was a say yaraba waste ya say a bed ya for with Johnson but starting there so tea. I feel wa why ya sick with spinal cord which inka say to the be cry what you wa I have some wobi and then I'm go home. Why would you move back when Sabbath from her womb was she? At the moody, the moody, the one day, Bomusa Johnson, I lock it. Sometimes in Nipponos, I didn't a bayer like the PS, no, a bayer Castia. Obi Juana, or by Junso, a statia, or by Junso, midnight, or mid Junso, by a 7-8 times in the night. A banisa, papa, a tumima was so take. A tumima was system Nankasa, a shasses essay. Sir Sanya Menina, Koswa, Koswa, Kosafi, Yerbano Qua could do baby. Nafi, PS number yet more large. Afibo said that could not use on a flunu, not a friend say, na a locky. A locky pep, Yemiam doctor said there. The one by ya, Mubatono, and was there, one with the pipe, and I said, be a show bemem. Nay, ye be a bemen because I tamano, in sinning in a kind of atari. Because as Spaniama abaya large and say a banisa what the force papa ye to me the pipe a show be bemem nemko. I feel the ever banisa will see ye cho wayasi. A ye will film and she say a paiwa, a wono, and then tin in the da di rebu bemem. And say a banisa no more pipe, no more I try the pipe. I shall hope. Yet the Adiani say will ya a finebo, say sabi, mita, ye the abodai. And say Johnson or Crabba, Nebbe Guma, Wood Johnson, Guma, a dube be a new be, no way she, no was answered the adding, Edia Shahom, no was so I tell you, Gusu. Now a bunny, sir, Nasamona, a question, say Yamia, and your wadum, Nebbe, your cancer, sir, a fitty, and so swan so back where bunny. I just say Nimpano, your bonnet diaper. A bunny, sir, a same with Sissim, I did be a year veins. A echo winning pedium, a winya tinker. One, Sabby win your barber share winya tinker. Sabby Wubaco, where Janet winya tinker. Wubba Jones, I be big catch it out.
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0: 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I'm going to make more transfer. 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Bishop, your house wants Sanja Mishra. Yami Oishira, Papa, Papa. Yeah, Mami Numunina. God bless you all. Somebody, you know, Emrena, so maybe in this of George Akwanda, waiting me after my witch. 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
1: Yeah,
0: yeah. About your mother, say.
1: Yamiadum, also,
0: yeah, yeah, yeah, yeah, yeah, yeah, yeah, yeah, yeah, yeah, yeah, yeah,
2: yeah,
0: yeah, yeah, yeah, yeah, yeah, yeah, yeah, yeah, yeah, yeah, yeah, yeah, yeah, yeah, yeah, yeah, yeah, yeah, yeah, yeah, yeah, yeah, yeah, yeah, yeah, yeah, yeah, yeah, yeah, Meba cho mama mudina fi ento aso.
1: Ye frame Edith do wo na obetimi afreme na show me.
2: Ye frame Abigail Amoa.
0: Abigail Amoa.
1: Ye fi YOA Disabilities Foundation. And ye chair ye tifo nyina wo wi ase fana baby biara omutie ye. Ya min sham pa say do samrin munya adaje eti ni mu radio neto adom FM. If you say you were a dear, yeah, and said the beer mutie, you know, it's it. Yamin Shamu be brie, non cosua, mamma contenting, send a beer mubetie, and so I check. Amen. I wish I was in Yamin Shamu be brie,
0: Yamin Shamunso.
1: It's in there a cassafa, a day in the life of a child with cerebral palsy.
0: A day?
1: Yes, a day.
0: Da ni da.
1: He said, "Yeah, sorry." 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The morning ni na ni aoye. Iti a day in the life of a child with cerebral palsy. 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Iti iti ano. 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
0: Then obey.
1: 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no one in and for another and a classmate no on new moon in a your person or involving a home a what new moon in a I fancy and obey here say obey here and more our classroom because they know beyond a bit to me and auntie. Because of working 18, I be more use our classroom. It be what I knew more be you so the best thing I did. And I quite a bit fast one in Kita who did on any classmates, you know. Omobe bonk or more. I grow more be dingy now. It is a more support to be a support to be a. I was say, I buy any day she shabby by say, see, yeah, see, Diana, I'll see a disability friendly facilities. Any bear, yeah, no, no, my sebby. Or more disability, they can also use our disability friendly buildings and facilities. And it's you also say, yeah, yeah, first steps are a moment to make first steps into your will be a slope here. I am more fast on into San Yomanini now, no school, no know, Sessa in Yomanini now. What you criticize our environment now, Emma Aqualano, Ombre, and Senebe, which may you so be beer as a normal Aqualabia a use and also be a use or so no so it to me a use to be Senebe a bit to me, Emma Aqualano, Niniaka, na Yentuno, Ajid. 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Akula anso ba ye involve eno. Ye manu se bi mo, eda so ye therapy, fisi yono. Eni occupational therapy no. Fisi yono, e bo anko frani, e mo frani be bri. De bi a ye ka fisi yo, fisi yo, fisi yo, fisi yo. Ye me ka fisi yo sa, e fisi yo, fisi yo no. Ye ni ne ema e mo frani, e bo a omo pa. It's a more funny baby, echo physio, and occupational therapy, and I say speech therapy because it more a casa nemonte into with the speech therapy room, a more mocassa, a tea or mocassa as part of their routine activities, and a bit more quiet or more therapy. The therapy and warm was a bear, on bit to me an ante, on be maintaining star balance, no more so a wiring, a warm so more to me. Amanga so mutu mi fidi omu hana so amanga so omutu mi didi na fenso amu keta mu di en koma bone amu na fufone eni anomu e ufi eno sano a fenso ema akula nanga sade na hu onanga se ye independent e wande dade juma ose oyelo inti se ye yesterday we ma abufreya anasa akula ya e bone wo pain bebre so a fenso ebi ano anasa wa pun school wa befi eno. I'm going to find a so we didn't lunch. We had a also Odi. We didn't lunch in the answer. I was so homey. Oh, homey, now fade with your memory. I'm a busy and a busy and any new animal. If you're no monster, if you school about or say almost spend the time. Aha, now fade and also Adrian, dear. And also, only lunch and also be taking time because I feeding. Feeding also, you won't say more for man. Oh, dear, I am a breaker crack. It's no. So long as I be used to need not train, you know. Obey to the crash and no no crana. It take it bare 5 minutes. And son of Berry, sir, Adrian, and also. Aha. And she say, Bell, say yes, sir, or say your mom, a position on who ye, your mom, what's ye. Say the bear on bit to me, a dear Adrian, and ye. I fancy say, we are ready, dear, you know. Then you know, and I said, and now for being so around, say your compound house, and I said, your neighbors, and I'm a friend of honor. On person be dear grocacra. A monso sat talent said, Debbie, I can say, I'm a friend of Sir Nancopo, dear be papa be woman. Send your papa no be so tenium, will be so droy, will be so dear grow. Nothing's on any enough for an answer, and a fair for any bush for an answer in your nominal so a be bonkum. It's me the busy hand, I mean, you know, so at yes.
3: But I yet was so in your memory. With his school about waiting, you're dear, and even in your memory. Abiana said, dear Mrs. Duncan, family time on it was your anabet now, you didn't come or cracker, and I'd be your homework, yeah. I was sending my man and a papa born in all ye. Call any one no more exercise now, or may I know an upper any in your memory. In say, be a sir, I call out with maybe all your exercise none upper any in your memory. In your meridian, so I say, one note to me, be a new reno, or in homework, yeah, then the corner and take a crack, near the number. And I say, beer, or no any exercise, sir, ever born a man, a jarry. Do you know what's me jarry, never a mitten hole? No, shun, no jarry. In see, and also can any meridian, a beer, a collab you all know, then near fika crack, never me ever kitchen up, but me cook none of my mean chain, never me chip plates, never no so room, man. And also, I did a bit why any homework or the ashen bag or the snack for the next day or the akane bag no. Now I pack it there or no one to me yet or no one else I have one no yet. Now be be one man I encourage now why I come. I feel every and you ready and you ever call bedtime. Yeah, koda. Into your kwa koda no. Say a bonnet position, ye be on no name panel. On no quada, it be a becon our channel, and I be a barber top for me if you bed nestle. Into your same position, ye. There was a beer, ye day be big a turning chain pillow be near their choking, let's see a choking. Still be your position in ye, no, a still position, there was a transfer, a be a bed beef yan near the two baby a man, answer with me and done. I was saying, yeah, man, need make sure say, in the bedtime, no, why you comfortable? Why you comfortable? Or could I own to me? Maybe I know no name panel. Maybe I'm not a crack on no body. And then you know, I say, be all the baby to say rubber. Making to just send him panel. So now then to maybe I say, one man and sana, one man other. So, and then no, I say, ocean now, yeah, man, so no one to me. I say, no, I mean, I'm a caregiver and the ocean or no, or boy. Obua no assistant now why ain't you also can daily routine when a bedtime routine I obey or yeah no yeah no you make sure so why comfortable say yeah and maybe now the bed katana who bet me pian to manage and panacy and I say yeah bet me at the natural sitting position hey bia only never bomb pie and I will cut story be a train because I need to walk out there cut story room. And they are bedtime stories, a bed done. They are in country and they bet me a kind book, a man, and no one can say, I will book be one of a kind. Or kind we are not fed, and our quacoda. And I dare toss a beam. You are near my way, near you. Or da, say, or say a coach here, and this old John, Uncle Abia, Colabu, or Uncle Awan, a dying into. Oh, why so bana be check and answer so on and so ne beda. I saw on any dad then said they be a view here be baby and a juno, obey here and sue, obey here and say beer, or beck or beck washroom, a quack or drum, so I know beck or quack or yen we are. A beer, oh, honour our one, oh, John, unqua, obebano, a beer, the unquant to mean seeing fin panason, a beer or try, say beer, obesi for more better for me pra, and tear no son, and now say beer, the old dog, purring soa. Ye will be a friend of side bed rolls, that dear be a bed chalky side and side. Uncle Annie be on me, I told the beer not omini swear shakakra. 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Uber banner no noise see if in panel I say be beer now, I might be a prano. 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Things can change. Ube can questions from actual colony say, Ube nanti o, Ube nanti, ochana wu yes, and keep your colano, a chak colony cream and spirit ne koshu. And so dear, Ude be a wien so, Ube bitten a wound to me next year. In primary brim brown colano, and see a shabby encourage ye man, nay your movie, sir, condition him, Adamas.
1: And then the Casano 8 years, but yes, Apo. Sister, I was sorry, and Papa was scheduled to be a woman, say, and a permit, say, we are missing, remembering. San I abano was cerebral palsy and so on, so on the sun, on no, I was a echo. A batter in him, say, and I'm really busy, Pa, but and we'll be here, say. Ibinya time ama ye man o mo cerebral palsy no aya na ehu hia pa because omo hia more time e say ye ma other ones no aha omo me very very special they are special children into no yes mo aya munya time e ma ye ba no e ma ye ye damas afen so this time no awo wo mo pa nti e ma ye ari nkakankakankakra wo wi nti yes mo aya ye ma no ma ye hihye ho mo opening kwa won sense na award do how much more your banner was cerebral palsy entire your chiche e mo fra no pa e ma na because of weather entire and tuntum so e wo hopa into your stomach so mo be ye bibi a mosquito repellents no e na mosquito nets no so no yes rem mo ma ye ndem na ye prevent malaria na e wan ya rain kitting pa ya da mase. It's time for your twist. My second name. I was trying to say, "Mekoya Gazette." Now me do your twist. Me come in no more. I am a boy, man. It's nice. Oh, my friend. Hey, Madam Oliver Twist. Madam Oliver Twist. Yes, Oliver Twist. I will always ask for more. Why we? Hey, I'm supporting a boy. In the share ma or cerebral palsy. Oh, one person will be a boy. Be a no. It doesn't go waste. A comma, yeah, my friend. More hospital bills, or more rent, and your man can't cry. And the year, my man, aha, it's no. The person who donates my indie, he needs to draw so. You hear your man be brave because your man owes on me a special. So, me a special. So, everything about them is so special. It's no. I hear your man can cry. Your man, I hear diapers. They be a make up about diaper. Yes, they can't diaper because your man be moon to me in Kasai. They live on diapers 24/7. They be a we are batting crana so work like a diaper. What's the be a crana about diaper? No, we do a diaper for the rest of the life. But I'm glad at least you did baby a giant diaper. No, but we do a diaper na kusi timer. Nyan kupon ebeto nsa freno. Into say a pe diaper, ye hear medium, ye pe large, extra large, and I'm pinning for large sizes. No, a diaper, no, ye pe medium,
3: large, extra large, and I'm paying for the large. A man say be warm on science, you be here pad, you be here rice, you be here oil. Say tomato paste, I have penny sachet. I Milo, Milo say penny sachet. Milk powder, see here in sachet. Gari, beans, ebro. Disinfectants, the disinfectants are liquid soap near the basis of mofrano, antiseptics near the big one, so my man corona or mommy jarry, yan tarian, and tarian. I have pet a brony will in your name on the fine pa, bibini will do it. There be our chiana and shame cry, aha. A big day a fine beast to the idea of chiana and your fine cry. Into when you know. Pessoal, my easy cancer, ye beggy. Pessoal, best science, so a queen and ever. So, Pessoal, my easy car. Your mobile money number, and I said, Mumma number between this kind of so. Number near 0599 199 899. 0599 199 899. What is canny to my dear baby? Yao also answer. Message number is to be 0599 199 899. It's a dear baby. Yao also answer. Open so the 2 year bank account. Musua, your Echo Bank account number. Number name 144 100 252 6148. 144 100 252 6148. Echo Bank branch B out between B I and Sabeka. Account name near YOA Disabilities Foundation. I fancy your Societe General account number. And also number near 600 912 4126. 600 912 4126. And also branch B out between B I. Yes, Abeka. I feel so person best trying. Your my father's house, Bishop Shia Demho, Ewa Dan Suman, Resurrection Pie Living Bread Ministries, Oba Baba Betuye, your manager, Ewa Ho, and Tiawache. Missy, Momo number Nenso. Number near 0599 199 899. A dear Baba Yao also answer. Me Pamocho, San number Nenso, Ube to me, so Afre is so. Open so on me and Casanso Casa. My number is 0277 771917. Yamin Shamu be brave. Mamu be demo birthdays. Mamu be my wedding anniversaries. Mamu person we had donations in Yanano. YOA is the best place I also would donate in my Yamin Shamu be brave. And I'm more support. Baby be a music and if you be a no. Yankopon and bohom bohom bohom non shemwa nemu and my Isaiah Mofrain Bishop shed from my angels or ye ni angels and maybe be a rensu ni wa be my angela ebe go waste. And to say you are sowing in an angel's life or no. Angel so dear or ba won chenya or the good news and I bro into senate be if you give an angel something or the good news ebe bremu yakopo nsha mu bebre afen so ye do in church ye ye chia why o ye team 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happy birthday Nyankupon Koswa in shall be bring Ma Faustina Odro Vida Odro Beatrice Inti Susanna Chenebois Haji Hawa and Mr. Tony Aye. Also, my happy birthday in advance. Yamin share a South Health Directory phone in a Majuma phone in a Fantera, but Yanko Poncha and I mean, my mamma could be our Shaman
1: Ma Paulina Tete, me ma happy belated birthday. So, Yankupon Shay Nina.
3: Mitchia Achimota Hospital, nurses near no kind queen, not health directory nurses near.
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1: 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Inte di ababa suye yao uso ansa. 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Unfortunately, I wasn't there to support him, but minimse baby o bi anyankopo ema na ho me pa. 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

Adam 106.3 so now OTL. Happy birthday, man. 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And I'm ready to catch it on. Maybe a nice now, man. Waffle. Maybe our friend is Amber Tua. Me I send a text message and a WhatsApp. I want no message, so 024-338-1445. I'm in for birthday, Shrunko and Fama, Mr. Ebenezer Ajini. Who are in for concrete to me? When you're 88. I'm in Shira, Papa, Papa, Papa. 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But your number, I'm in the mountain, no man, friend. Send a WhatsApp and I'll text message.

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I'll say happy birthday and come on me by Samuel. 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
0: Hey.
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2: 0302216562216562 The Dama Jassy, one year 3,000 years, minimum 5,000 years, and Mr. Mammy Mapopra, a being nothing in days. I don't pay in Chiang Palamia and send me our moon from with you, my water and rap. I could have found all mine. I do not send all Lucy or watch me, dear son. Ah, yes, the Vinf, Yen Rock, President Fulana, Yen, I would ask from Opera, Yame, and Canon, on Chichi, or Shano. And I pay Nichia, Ketri, on any year, no more 3,000. I mean, sound for Papa. I mean, yeah, my Mexican, what you might do be a daughter, the broken dear, the son, or what you might do be a one or why with you, Papa, Papa, Papa. Nothing, Nichia, Kotomo, Yaki, Fulina, Mammy Messi, a new penny, almost what Kotomo, Yaki, a piano, or more 8 year war, mess back on so. As you must have me, I was talking about the motto, you must have me. I mean, my father, I get one and check a baby school. Now, I mean, Mama, the answer, Jack. In channel, and yes, I wish a friend of Frenina President, Herman Nicodemus, the last of the Cipati Gofia Jovito, and my young Pumusan, Yame Inshan, Papa Papa. But I say, I'm a Jasafuina, but I say, my young one,
0: McCall.

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0: Sia Aboha, a year Adum 106.3, Extra 104.5, and now Asampa 94.7. And now you're damn near that super weekend news, a bread now so. Yes, Sinkonia, your deba, Abesumo, dear. Na and some of the drugs will be seen quadrature. Private school school can womo command ya. Yes, so womo edit, Zebia, Bakwans, I don't cry by yen yen, no better, fear, dear son, ye, ye, you know, no, womo fellow standing grading system. 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
1: Abusia Yantis to Cria Yomuena, Cocoa for your wife for Mantem, and the imperium for that one, no yes, a cocoa, yeah, Bassa Sodoso, no betonia, what the cocoa, Natchez, a cocoa buying companies, your matuto, and the affiliate. 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We are trauma sent off for sale, ya in town, ya chama ko quack, ya for. 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Patrick, ko should trim was there. So I ya chemo ko, fetch, I say, make we have for ya chama, make we have for no. What never bounce swano, near the ya man yourself, and see a shadow church, my new co bidding. 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
6: delays no we have the three delays clients you know wa refer no there are a lot of logistics I will need and there are a lot of hands I also need to carry out my work. But I won't say in pimping or mobile or facility on a castle with them as a broom so correct. You know, this is a open so punish them. So if you want to be a Sikadian when they introduce you to my tena can, then one of the greatest policy and ankeboa, yeah, system because why is that a bono, chia, name show, everyone, T. Emma. Nipa neighbor or feel free because when you say maybe I can get the care I want at the end of the day, no, maybe I meet you acquire na mean to ya that much. It's our price tag, no, say you know, so you free while and also between two and also one I'm delay in the back. I think so transportation wise, say Nipa no enya, you know, you should be able to communicate down with only driver and I sign that agreement at least three or four drivers. And two friends, I could see Papa no and just so I could see Papa dear. Maybe I no fear of abating me a boy and I think so no bed syndrome.
0: And see, seven and more, and I'll tell you what's mono, near my one more FM, say one more a year upon the Juma four, a ya for eba, or more mobile war swore, it been a bobo swore, no tino, natches a sin talk a siena dear, a kito mino, ya quain, and the kicker honi a year, a quain bisono, the obo canoe, a be ye.
1: Abusian Sam, ye better up for Yeresica, say Muka cray. Nanim send a watch ye dear cogway. A bank couldn't a buffo de, couldn't a be better to judge that, say. Ya cancellation that will make you more near and told that penny for the ball or what's up for you know nearby ya inflation single they get inflation single they get. Well, much as ya drew ho, Nabosome, ye tram where ye yakit and Sabusumi cried ye a tradium poesia berrying. Inflation no, a free wahancha moon, my chili for me and Sabba wahancha moon, na ya chili for ensia to a moka, hude, om si emosi. Now send me a moka, ya no. Once a gun and Tiasian, so Moka so on inflation and Nagana for swages, so near your coat just one dear mamma bore for now. Wait, dear. Or Mubu couldn't tell you, you almost catch it so, and near mamma bore no coat just one near beat his uncle say, I did say trying a come on and near mamma bore a costro. Now send me near see and tinsy form. 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Send your moka say ye disica be brainy a quatonia market rebin, yes, sir. Inflation nature say. El near my born a cosro, nemum said dimri cabbe corner, a conum cacra, cacra, cacra, would ain't ye a bank winter buffo no kaya and sunny at Rosso.
7: But July, inflation are now 5.3%, June, this year we're performing to 4.6%. Now, yeah, the total last year, same period, 2025, July 2025, them time, the inflation here 12.1%. Now, in the July 2026, inflation we're performing to 4.6%. In from last year, July, to this year, July, inflation you know, were reduced by 7.5 percentage points. Ah, yeah, inflation, you think we're paying mukakra. Now, yeah, here, maintenance. Book or through another upper foam. Ah, or yeah, or related to in the ban, Nama, or related to in Zama, 1 year in the ban, any other than 1 year in the ban. Now, yeah, and Pinsen, Muni, Hunde, food inflation, rubber foam to 3.1% in July 2026. June, no, 3.9. Nasisia rubber foam to 3.
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8: 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Sise car eco speed. The rate of movement of the car. Enti inflation ya car eco. 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
0: And then Reverend retired Emmanuel Ayefianko or Kwamoso and then our da Reverend Nyami Sister Pawate. Now on your case, happy birthday to you free Asare Mama Asare Wakwamoso and Chay and Wode Emma Wase ye dean kwatin and yapum de papa Emma Reverend retired Emmanuel Ayefianko Kwamoso na wo nyamenyo kesie daddy.
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4: 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Aye! 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And Kwanya fit and free health walk. Jenina ya bottom pimwa yimensa. Anantia from the Ponako Boya Sessia or Large Tavern. PBS. And you wait your new home. Soya Kwala, Soya Pani. Yes, yeah. Multimedia presenters, the media personalities I would want ever. Bloggers, cine travel, musicians, religious organizations. Doctor, Fony and SF, what would want? Chesso Pia. And the catcher will be known as one country. The 15 for guests 2026. A young Kwanya fit and free health walk. Then you know, yes, you know, power yimensa. Anantia from the Ponako. You are Lord Tavern PBS. And you won't free more. See you there.
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5: I will say, eh, yeah, gengema. Mamekia. I will say, eh, yeah, gengema. Mamekia. I will say, eh, yeah, gengema.
6: Papa, I still bear my enemy upon us. No one may so enter me upon your mother. Then you come a cranny set. But it's not your woman crew. There should be a quack upon a yet. I could no more buy a bush with your penny. Me, I'm in number one.

0: Yama and see for you now, Crab Bass from Cocra and the bar as a snap and you may do so. And that's when you go for our bridge of Maria Bobo, what say and quack is answer or draw you into a lot of me when you go for or draw your young cousin. Now, that's not see the now, as I say, yes, now you get your smile, you know, the juma and the internal pay. 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Gangapatum. 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
1: Doc, where the men can you? 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
0: system so bad.
1: Physical activity be anymore. me am wa so na se beta tai and you just lifestyle I say you on your work here akuma mu yare congestive heart failure anu yade yade so we say obi akuma nsu agina ginam 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
0: 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Yada masia no kwai.
2: Ano pe yesu da was papa pa. Ano pe yesu da was say. Na me bisa sam kakro. Say Dr. Ochoa, August born. Instagram the Castano. Next Tuesday, be now what you have missed my birthday.
0: Oh, any happy birthday?
2: May 18th August.
0: But
2: family. I'm always very grateful to the doctors who give us in-depth explanation on our health. Keep up the good work.
0: Thank you, Mr. Dennis. We are grateful.
2: Yes, yes, yes, yes, yes, yes, yes, yes, yes, yes, yes, yes, yes, yes, yes, yes, yes, yes, yes, yes, yes, yes, yes, yes, yes, yes, yes, yes, yes, yes, yes, yes, yes, yes, yes, yes, yes, yes, yes, yes, yes, yes, yes, yes, yes, yes, yes, yes, yes, yes, yes, yes, yes, yes, yes, yes, yes, yes, yes, yes, yes, yes, yes, yes, yes, yes, yes, yes, yes, yes, yes, yes, yes, yes, yes, yes, yes, yes, yes, yes, yes, yes, yes, yes, yes, yes, yes, yes, yes, yes, yes, yes, yes, yes, yes, yes, yes, yes, yes, yes, yes, yes, yes, yes, yes, yes, yes, yes, yes, yes, yes, yes, yes, yes, yes, yes, yes, yes, yes, yes, yes, yes, yes, yes, yes, yes, universities. Na ya hwe sentia. Ene ehofo nkwada no. Aye bibibia odwene ho a wonte ase. 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Good morning baby, I will be amechia o. Last week odi bi bye bye me pon ya sana me hu. 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I say, good morning, Gengema. I hope you're doing well. Happy birthday to Mike 2. I'm pregnant to your Mike 2 birthday. Oh, you're watching. And then you're Mike 2 birthday. Yo, happy birthday to you, baby. I will be a minimum says they say, why do you do? I don't know. Much you not to baby, I don't know. Swat to baby, and it's no dear did you are home in a day. I would die, and there I would die in Tinacopo, or shall all mount quantity and one day woman. Now all mount in Hunumu, and Hunumu, I did be ours as soon as a woundy be a hard juniper and Yacopo found domo. What's it called? 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Make to me any Holy Spirit. Make a one woman say, O be so sia was so so so. You're born at Danny.
3: Amen.
2: I will yes to them what?
3: Amen.
2: Amen.
3: Amen.
2: Amen.
3: Amen.
2: Hey, Papa. Now, I am my two empire when I have a dear face.
3: So, all your macho, Mark.
2: Oh, Piazza, I'm an uncle. The book. Before watch it. Before watch it.
3: Oh, yeah. No queer.
2: Dear Boko. And then that's why I stayed to be saying. Hey, I'm back. I can't wait for to say, I'm in your papa. I'm going to have so the end. I'm here. Hey, I can't wait to say. I'm to share. Papa, come on, some new view.
4: It's a power boy. I'm going to wash your home. I'm going to pee.
2: Oh, my share home. My boy, we pay.
4: No,
2: and yet you might make a young come. My boy, we are not a dahoka crab. 20 minutes. Let's see, dear.
4: Oh, my child, so for
2: Pastor Seth Ataba for on the Mama Eunice Ataba for I Papa on the 4th of September. Well, call your transfer no call Navrongo, they say, okay, area head, woho. Papa, call your area head, woho. Papa, Yamenka, what he's such a lovely man. Pastor Seth Ataba for Tema Community 4 District. Yeah, Pastor Enono. And to make sure in penny phone, you know. Now, my campus, me be a phone line, so no. Am I tier 4? Normally, kind. Am I in factors now? Aye, day. Am I more frano? A behavior, a quiet woman, now so. A behavior, no. I was schools now. Akwaye and Yansha, dear. Akwaye to trust them. Akwaye and poor Chania to me, dear. Akwaye and you may be a yen system, we yen into. Yes, yeah, sir. You when it be a phone line number, it's here for bare 5 minutes. Now it's here for so. It's me, Eddie one drink, Eddie Abba. Now for you, we are your best requirement. Be fast, you see, sir. Your man, no, I know quite. It's me, Patrick. It's me, a frame is 0302216561. 0302216562. Wait, me, a frame now. What's so? What do I drink, Eddie Abba? Now. Hello, good morning.
5: Good morning, Oima.
2: Papa.
5: Yo, what about you, Papa?
2: Amen. Patrick, I'm from Senna Frefi.
5: I'm one of the people who are here.
2: Me, Patrick, yo.
5: Yo. Papa, that's what I'm saying. You're here, so you're here, Papa.
2: Aye. I mean, for me, you're here.
5: Me, Patrick, why are you
2: here? Amen.
5: Nah, that's it. Why would I have answered? I'm here, my morning.
2: Amen. Amen.
5: Yo, where, I said, my wife, okay. Maybe we're from food. Let discipline one. And yellow who you.
2: Debut.
5: Mikai say, Yellow from three, Yellow from four. If that's not you, the whole class, if you don't have your ball, if you don't have your ball because your home will be used. But say, you have Mister Abuyan, and not particularly two, let no more of 30 or Buyana about. It's a very sign. But the name is a say, Satian woman. Yet your profundia ever 2 year deal. Me and my US, or Sapolano, can't be that far on a far away. With that point, I'm not here, Miss Nuradan. You mean to say, yeah, you're not a sana. I was a discipline assigned by being. And yes, I've been hard pain. And if you school, me most school in your heart, oh yes, for me, and it's in me, and then Kalana has a end of me. It seems that the way the man play a very
2: proper. I have some more bra, yeah.
5: It's a very one year. Say you don't see you one year. Yes, too much.
2: Mate papa. Mate, who ankasa ankasa. Ye da se mpacho anyame hira won so so betimi afre me. Hello, good morning.
6: Good morning, mama kwa.
2: Yes, mama.
6: Oya kwa mpacho. What we say? Sense no. Ma esu ni obuo e won kolam. Na respect aye de ma ye teacher for na esu nko. And mama say almost be a tear at the Mayanty. Naya will follow so at the Omacumemo, a master. Who teacher knows me, Oya Bonnet Cry with him, pa, if me don't come out with teacher. No, mom, I say, if you want a teacher, you know, at Tacolano, if you know the acronym, and you know the time the ABS team, the home seat, the union of the day, ABS, your different moon equity thing. I did be any one Bonnuma, any who young men said, then, who then have you a papa or and a bonnet so a woman. Nemo, and I ain't your papa in silver. Nan the cab bonnet and quad that name is the
2: moon. Great,
6: and then Colonel strikes it. Oh, poor new one, it's a funnel. Papa will hoppa, would blossom, cocoa, pet, and I ain't your womb. Nemo, and I'm here, junk, while I'm a petty moment.
2: A young home, it's you, mamma. A young home, it's sick. A young home, it's sick. Meda was sick. Meda was a Matianti, only a mini bins who are Homano Suntino. Ya young Cuomo so hona, yenti, near once or so say, a mamma frano. A ye won hosa, as they say, well, ya do a how crabba, a ye a wolf for no man. So, hello, good morning.
7: Good morning.
2: Yes, mamma. Auntie Maggie. Auntie, who ye? Oh, Auntie Maggie line, eh, breaky.
7: Mumori, you my farm, oh, yeah.
2: Amen.
7: Yo, and I come to come on a fair. And Quarano Subano, we bring a fish. And the care would be mamma of Frano, a Quarano fish, a woman, at 10 months, and I was from school, I said. Now, spooning and I, and we'll see, or quite sorry, and to let out the man away, yet, we and I want to, we won't come in yet. Yeah,
2: no, for
7: no, and
2: no cray. Only my dear, I'll bet you the woman and a papa,
7: and I need no for you for I
2: want to mean ya. I've so
7: because school, and no cray.
2: Yeah,
7: for so die so. I am my discipline teacher. Aye, I'll also ya for. I've a fun school for ya, dear, and ya.
2: Hello, good morning. If I two calls near the call session, let's see. Morning, morning, your auntie. Nam Patrick, what to say? Me patch your frost and Afrifi.
8: Yes,
2: Rini,
8: make a sassy opa.
2: Opa.
8: Patrick.
2: The highway, opa way.
8: What's happening? Who's your mother? Of course, after my branch, I know I'm opa.
2: Ah, you. Rini, are you? Any auntie Rini, me uncle?
8: I'm uncle, and thank you. The American is so. Sometimes, you. But here, I actually follow what is good and what is right will feel. But of course, cooler. He or she will be influenced by. Maybe I'm not even a fan. They are too open. Maybe I'm making it to me outstanding. And I'm blaming who? Because I'm blaming human rights. I'm from human left. I'm a media scatter. Because discipline, idea. Then I said, "Boss, Obi, if I hear Obi, I could come. I should prepare to join the young one." You could not watch us. You could carry yourself into one right, into human rights, and anything. But you couldn't and follow to your point with beer. And Kevin, you're in school, you're a colony of money. You first may have for like to meet two near someone named Lou, to me and Lou. disgrace ko ajo baba na last time I do nuye bi inse human rights the form on this side and but yes so mo show human rights na my wa no mo for discipline ba na yamba no you say yes
2: omo jinsemo ante eye very very frightening very frightening me that say yakopon shira wo your last caller aha hello good morning. Hello, Mama.
9: Acho, good morning.
2: Morning, morning, yo. Nam patcho e frost and afri fi hi.
9: Acho e frost ma abna mi fri fri adenta.
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9: 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And a second one, no, so ye, spare the rod and spoil the child.
2: Hey, Mama. 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
10: eno ye behind the scene and you want to bring
2: behind the day me dey me nim the men to behind the scene as you me dey obey no na be kan wo eh dey wo ye ye ni chirim
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2: 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A year or how we any at it, a deba a yam of ran or so. Now, Deputy Minister for Education, Dr. Clement Apak, or also the Nedia, Mr. Assetra Pedjume, dear me, dear Equus, what you may dear, so in an education service of one or more come once some
10: Juma.
2: Eddie, yeah, Juma, Echina, Quania, Befaswama, and more friend, it's me, Echina Branny. Dr. Apak is saying, oh no, dear, Obesus, who said, and more friend, and don't ban a womb, what dear. When you saw the would dear tell me at the end, a fan every set one more a day, one more a fan negative influence on the social media. Or see, I know you one. And a two, abuse of mobile phones. And a three, the use of narcotic and unapproved substances. Now, on honor dear, and no, na me papa, a jewusu. 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
10: 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The more and summer who run so ACC HRS near Yakano, no quiano, no, and a quaint ben a year back, say, you bet to me, Enya, and no Puma Sibri. And not see, I no pay say, I can't, said dear, your papa, no, a kay. Mama, dear, now what kind in occultism? In Rubonne.
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10: Mama, social media, ne dear, I bet you worse. Na ya ye worse, no, if we are woof one. My bets na ha a campaign say. Kaneno, nanka, obatine, wuwa, anka woman, maybe show. 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
2: ewa brochure
10: because o play video games and na ne nana say oh ya no dodo because of that akwala nya access to gun we kum ne nana e kokum school teachers e won school and sanyo me na say say yen so nkakran kakra ye bridi ya the mobile phones asia mo france na baby say mobile phones no mama nyoma no mo hwe no enye ni nyina na e play yen culture mobile phones
2: and I'm not telling me
10: foreign materials
2: Mr. Richard they can say phone kura kura ni kisa ekita no papa ohwe bibi no no suddenly na bibi a pop it up
10: yeah
2: yeah adult content
10: exactly
2: na pop it up it is a phone kita kura no ma me wonyina ho papa wonyina ho na sade e be pop it up ma kwala na
10: also I pese nko
2: abi
10: obehwe
4: no he
10: obehwe it is Miss Remama meme wo school I know what I'm saying. Apart from that, I also see people at church. I mean, who say about time? I'm afraid they disturb me. You phone. I say, now my question. Anye, me ko baby, I'm afraid. Baby, I'm who say I call like it a phone. Biano, me catch someone say you are breeding a different animal. Say anye nipa, and I open so breeding because phone no, okuta ne ho. Or your technology, or my information, but your
2: papa ne boni,
10: papa ne boni. It's who penny no, who the manner make sure after some time, say education being our person provide there. After some time, come in. One in ye if you are there, one in de if you are grow. I'm afraid be a or shasiano. Now the be running mono, and no, the bet was so. Ain't it media me can say there, your papa pack a canyon, mama. Mobile phone is an animal.
2: It's an enemy.
10: It's an enemy.
2: Yeah.
10: It's a very dangerous enemy. It is a kwalano on ye machoda. Ma yen famano. Because a new mana o siano. Emwa. Emma mukasa delay. And kwalo muta esha mobile phone sooner. Said if you're engaged. And at the moa, all bossa video games sooner. You know, they have some of the games, sir. What the ones, sir? Effa. So it runs faster than. Imagine, you know. And such a mofrano, omonia butre. Or GBB,
2: always in a rush.
10: Always in a rush. And to mess, mama, make some same way, nama can be mobile phones are not meant for children. It is not meant for children. It is a per se, yes, see, and you're my year. Especially about a ebano. Yen she say, ye be boy ye homo den, si ye be ye mobile phone no. 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Ama mo frano formative years no. 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
10: 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I know.
2: Ye ye everything and almost everything wrong. Towards our children, children's upbringing. Eye, eye, eye, hun. Papa nyama.
4: Yes, mama.
2: Me hu na ache ma feel.
4: Medase.
2: Asma ye ken. Hu nu say ya yam shishi asem.
4: Yo, medase, e tie fo nyame nshram. So for saki, nyame nshram. Me dwen. Whatever is happening. Mama, the question is, ya ye crowd say ye be correct wrongs na na.
10: That's the issue.
4: All right. Amegia. Hmm. Yaya krado. Say you be correct your wrongs so and na. One was say adie chi adie san yin ano. Titine man e fedi. All right. Me as a person, ma kwa sorry. Ama me nempe no fo ehia say, what there you can use your tablet, you can use your phone, but there for Bible letter no. Fabra sorry. On the papa timiga
10: jemse
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2: na in this case no we no eye abusuana parents na mu tu ase ana system no na etu ase
4: yes the system na system no so ne parents
10: yeah.
4: Mama from home we see whether we like it or not choice em se kira kwala kwan a onfa so wonya onfe ho me fa we ntwem enhwe se beboan a me baba baako me ka you know as church pastor there Emmanuel 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I'm a when you are worried.
2: Wrong information.
10: So, on pet.
4: Into no senior, you catch your man. Oh, son, woman, phone. Into time, Ben, I'm against the phone yet.
2: Aye.
4: Information on phone is so you don't control it. What time Ben, I will start to use your phone.
2: Oh, no, my barber, the work.
4: I want to ask him no one. Yet, no, I bear war. Yet, no, fufu. Yet, no, this. Me na number catch us a one woof for obedi banchin and quine. And I will
2: obey walk. And any ho.
4: Any ho. Discipline, Naira. Ne frifie. Miss O be noir. Oh, too cozy, baby.
2: Ya
4: woe too fee.
2: Yeah.
4: What damn passo. Adriani at the ma wo. Ni cassa o mamma no mokaye. Nia papa no mokaye. And when I would see ya na would ye. Into oko out there no. If for nothing at all, say fear a groom you year, a bonteno, you will be compelled not
10: yeah,
4: to.
10: Yeah.
4: Because who's wrong? Mama?
2: Hey, who?
4: And who me worry? Say, ya mayeni and now, ya nyin to say, yeti, ya feely. Me cousin back UK. Also, on any banam nam, so I turn your maga crown or say, I call so. I brought your sister. I said that this is abuse. No, she be born so.
2: Be pay when
4: is baby if you can't abuse. So what I'm saying is that baby, you do no mama. ye hia se ye be bu compare ye chi na ye hu se ye ti ye correct ye nyina ye tum sa we are good to go
2: hey. Other than she that, eh, any awo for ye wadwuma pa
10: o mama
4: how on earth say a school for betty me on camera Eddie yeah. President at them mabawa
2: eh?
4: How on earth
2: eh?
4: No how
2: if he if he buy
10: na ko nya camera wa himpo na wa ko
2: na so if he na buy
4: how on earth why buy bia ne sin so e ya politician won so di atim to o besua how on earth
2: e be ye beba won so
4: anka ne anka wo kasa woni pen mu kasa won se gu echi no ene wo he
2: eni ho bio
4: anka ne anka sa me pa wo cho wo mu no ene wo he enti efi
2: se the way na etimi I evaporate in tentam kosa na e me nwa
4: na de bi eni wo ese ye nkontem
2: ah
4: ade si si e de ne ese ne se ye
2: eno kre
4: yeah se si out say wo ka bi bi enye na o mo pick on data one radio presenter ka say me o say who did some money na radio for pick here? You don't pay anything. But what yeah, the papa na be some be cover wa.
2: Ah, of course.
10: It's true.
2: Of course. Papa me da say. Me da say papa papa. Na adofo eh me say me tie me worry pa ba ko and also say me voice it out. Am afraid ya won ko school see. Wo hun kwala ni be mind na won bags e bon we chi. Any books e gumu a. Ya nwi mo fra na chi bre mo ne ho. And I'm a friend of Kotsna school for all those hours. No, or be Befie, no, so no, was I get a homework? I would be Befie. I mean, what sort of a system is that? And no one, your mamma, friend, and dear grow more. I'm afraid dear grow be brave and I dream more every
10: year. So then learn through play.
2: I'm a dear grow and now all money be near grow. Just so fiscal no ref here run at that, no, I could see homework. And dear, or how, and yet, dear Tom of Fran, so Sam.
10: Mampa cho ma membra hokito ebi bag na da won chi no nukreni oba meme kwa every day any subject ayeye enti subject ayenye no yemfa ho book kra e ma kwala no and I think say it's high time because say sin especially JHS emofa no omo books no very heavy ya ye no day 1 2 and 3 enti no say eye science a Nika say to say, say a year history. Nika say to say, I think say, maybe her more friend do drawna it's not come. So they don't face that challenge. Yeah. But as I say, one year would say, ye no say, and qualana bre.
2: I'm a bre, I'm a bre,
10: and qualana bre,
2: I'm a bre, and I'm a frequent chair, but we. And then the year hand quadanisan, and then the year hand quadanisan. As I'm a friend, one way frustrated, no denim. And since the baby near, then also so I trigger baby nephew, and then yeah, and he says, well, you know, deba. And therefore, a Pharma Trust Limited for Pharma Trust for one more and a boy a chin domo, a which may be so now Pharma Trust for no day. 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Now, Valuvite Value Man, woho, a Buama Marima. 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And we are mini one, a basso at Chimota, and na Bobodi and say, Obekobie. Now, of course, I didn't see Honey Oma, send you a situs, I say, send you a sister, and send you a sister, and then with decoration in interior decoding at the Yenara. Obey your advice and so be brie, Eddie Fiho, and on the 14th, no, and Bobodi and that. I found who Jim Cosi the 16th of August, you know, 2026. You know, and also so M. Well said, Ope said, O come home, and I don't hold dom. A year, Jimmy, dear, join News Habitat Fay. Ope friend 0233 233 444. Now, if I will home, a Jim will be. Say, see, I have a call, back. To the days, those days, no. Okay, I can't teach you. Okay, I'll come for the book back. Or bra for Lord Kenya. And I near Kenya, those days, and you may shoot for ma. A jibe be a them say, yea, yea, fi. Now, a sign of a bill. A best sign about so they are drum FM, hey, yeah, and a best sign. If you are by Y2K, then any day bremo. And to the moon, the moon share, the man chip be a VIP for you, another a woman. Now, more better, you might be a chair. Ah, those days na ye di cha yen and nine asse. Moka said you may dear so beba so. Moka said you may dear beba so a year or chine via. I was studio, sir. Host near Pokia 101 on a mic 2. Na guest near Team Retro Vibes Day Club 4 and a beba. Sponsors near Joy Industries Limited and Awim Bora Spicy Kebabs. Books Kelly and Nomotaya Chira. Ye de Moka sa e you may dear bremo. Watching we are 2 p.m. to 3 p.m. Mokasa, Ejumedieno, Enono.

0: Rachel wa hana wapa Rachel kwa ye busy wa asempa hunti no. Eme sende ya suspendi no.
1: Tumi wa ho.
0: Mimi wapa wa u.
2: Mimi
0: wapa wa.
2: Shie.
0: Who say power no de papa? I feel that being sure me who. Maybe say I as well quite
3: sempa. Sempa for kidnap me.
0: I'm a kidnap who? Who did we have a cock or two quick two more? But someone your head, you're looking now for no man your head.
3: Good.
0: Addition, you're in a pay. And to the platform, the answer, pay. Why, yeah, dear. Now, you share your brain, I can see man and see a penny a week. And to know, memoir can be big a crabby. Now, next week, I'm here, I'm drama. May the woo, I shall see. Now, come on, you dean and no pay, you know. Yet, Miss Oso, Eddie B, Eddie Atuja. Yes, your mobile phone, once some of my year came for Emma Frano. One no more a year, dear.
3: Yo, Minia, Menasi. You can't social media, and I say mobile phone. And me say, Brofona, Omudi Statiano. Amudi Bre, and I ye nijim, na ye ya sum. Away no, and Dodona estati irregularity. Ebinom crop wo ma bane the use of phones are we no say Australia na say sa we countries no be and na say France almost in kola omo nyendru 18 years omo capinat 15 years emra aba say ehun hia say omo use omo call social media na say
0: omo use phone
3: yes our France
0: emra ye adwuma wo baabi o
3: ha I just say our system no is very very robust. We are calling our nyandru 18 years, and I say sir, so we age bracket now. I say what to me understand, analyze the issues, sir. I will to me you say where a year where any. You are likely to be deceived. Now who kwa? Who to me
0: assess? Just say no, ya to who to me? Ya deny who to me assess?
3: Who confirm my phone? As I call ano. I say who go through process the answer. Now to me be where no. Until any who my password and I say no na. System is very robust. Since here, we call France. We are calling. Want to mean access to social media
0: and
3: as a phone. I will then our mobile phone. Say, me information. Say Ghana. That's when I say bedroom. Sir, very pencil.

0: population so our one ma dia eye papa na obe use because be a na who your standard based curriculum na if it digital literacy digital literacy no na eye a teacher for who your curriculum na say your ma uncle no your research but because schools no ye ni sa computers ni other way I be and school soon na school be at least who was a class installed 60 laptops and I said computer that and
1: lab
0: I said library since be have asked on the timetable more I 60 and I say other way I know better now or extra idea under supervision of a teacher yeah it not teacher no do more ko be bia and for so was our gadget no so I just said omuniko we na omu hu for so I was no and no and ka umbe suana edina komini ba won say school so no san niema no e bi ni ho ente ya e si ko fi na na fa wo ma me phone and na en fan ye research
2: no homework na research
0: no wo ma me so o ye busy ente o de phone no ma wa na
2: o to aso ye na de
0: aha ente na kola no o ye no homework no wi a de aka na ye agron ko ana o ko entertainment sa we ente that is also one area I say yeah say person digital literacy no yeah the Nicola no start here yeah start free school some facilities and resources no nyina our school no mo say no be ya Nicola no omo to me teacher no under the guidance of the teacher no one who dear curriculum no edited say omo ye
2: Matthias ye and be say oh say eh ya na nkomo no bebere wo ho aya person o kire yen say na me hwehwe wa mi hu eh me hwehwe papa ya me hu no into dia yen fancy hen na wo hu nyame ya adoma next week
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1: 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time no me pe Montessori train teacher papa Montessori train teacher
2: and you patcho me wo ho
1: patcho
2: oh my Montessori course
1: make you patcho we dey fa no chem me oh send us off for show and I'm a cook and so cook out, you're fine. Or be on the media and then wap one so a ya frame. So for you, but
2: I suffer so. And the message,
1: you, when I say, my name is sure, amen.
2: Papa, Richard.
0: Yeah,
2: Kosi, Kosim Remo, Richard and Richard.
0: Yeah,
2: it's me.
0: The way you question the
2: brother,
3: one of the questions.
2: Whoa.
3: Okay.
2: And a papa so de Kosi. And on Sunday Richard, then I was so de Richard.
3: Oh no, ne Richard ne, I'm gonna Richard.
1: No, then
2: and now the other day.
3: Brofo.
1: Brofo.
3: Jim
1: Effie. It's all there about Richard.
2: I different. Yo.
0: I'm not sure. Wow, we school and public and as a private, we ahead and as hope will be able to me advise you on technical issues. Able to me contact me on 0244-176423. 0244-176423.
2: Matsi, Papa Kosi, Yanko Pong, Isidawonso, and Fokoshi. Kwashiga.
0: Junior.
2: Ah, we.

0: suppose there be a who you two question, but the other kids on the JV and a guy is the senior.
1: Yeah. Okay, you have been a Matthias, and we should be our question. Gun, let us all your penny, too, but only penny knocking to our Papa Yama. You, if I shall find you,
2: you already shall, Mama.
1: Yeah,
2: the bottom line is, yenye yadwin say we will correct the wrongs. That's
1: but how do you?
2: Then Edin,
1: the system is fighting you.
2: Yadwin and the system will be respected.
3: Yeah.
2: System ben enye nipa de put in place.
1: Enukre.
2: Me betina hey. Me we say we do machine no. Opa say me ne ba no.
1: Na maso.
2: System. You are controlling. Into fish to hold back, it will help. Nefia se hanso kwa na boa. What's it? That's an equan baby. But what we are saying is, yenye yadwin conscious effort to correct it.
1: Yenye intentional about it.
2: Intentional about it. Yeah. Other than that, yeah, we are going away. Say yesu nyamaya, nyaye ye ehu. Eno, we can be a kolaki 20 miyachi tu. Yem correct wrongs in intem. Into no system when it be fade. So,
1: yeah.
2: If you did not papa no abeshan, okay. And it is possible.
1: Wow, number no papa.
2: You where me nua ba ko Kofi Hansen. So for Hansen, change amboa ya transfer ni eja no kwan. It we say we be be ye. Send na we say we ba me dey me.
1: Eh, odi ndie meba.
2: Emrenson ye.
1: Sir.
2: But
1: Emrenson tema me mere bi ye.
3: Eh, wo pese Emrenson.
2: And ya train ya meboa.
1: Dabi o, enya se onko me che se pese
2: Emrenson. 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So a person di be brave. And see where the a person phone you na so for Hansen program the train am boy 9 near say o new gbawe or new gbawe so for onu there ya transfer no head office. Inti momra na momra ni. 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
1: 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And then Ukru, you know, bless you for this good work. I said, God bless doctor for his health tidbits. Thursday coming, 13th August, you know, will be her birthday. Hey, and so the 13th and not 18th, you know, my birthday. Well, August, well, you're different, no? You're different. Mark Lobin, what's your name? Pay. And Parkway. Thomas, I say, Bawasaba GH, or Shayen, live from Aye Tema Community 2, NFA, Onwebu, Bawasaba Sandy, Bia Baby, Makenka, Waba, Bawasaba, the Enquan FD, Mapon, Bawasa went to Mapon, Mapon, it's here for Yamea Duma, that's a ne, or the Chayan, you wish ya. Kaninja Tanase, Kokumensa. Well, could I want today?
4: A red nadum, Mpochino.
1: A last me jina car one day cruise wo can it be to me say, maybe what did I you? Well, they say, Chucan, oh, I had Mpocha Walla,
4: Mpocha Mumori,
1: and worry, it will get
4: Mpocha Debbie.
1: Hey, how can there be a cry? Na ni crunchy crying in my acostro chamber, yes, that's any crunchy one. Oh, dear, my men sorry. My men sorry, my confuck with women suck and India could twas it. That's it for my cram when you for your drummer. That's a no shame. I also send you home, master. I will use to demo. Have a lovely weekend. Bye.
4: Oh, yeah. I'm what? I'm what? I'm what? I'm what? I'm what? I'm what? I'm what? I'm what? I'm what? I'm what? I'm what? I'm what? I'm what? I'm what? I'm what? I'm what? I'm what? I'm what? I'm what? I'm what? I'm what? I'm what? I'm what? I'm what? I'm what? I'm what? I'm what? I'm what? I'm what? I'm what? I'm what? I'm what? I'm what? I'm what? I'm what? I'm what? I'm what? I'm what? I'm what? I'm what? I'm what? I'm what? I'm what? I'm what? I'm what? I'm what? I'm what? I'm what? I'm what? I'm what? I'm what? I'm what? I'm what? I'm what? I'm what? I'm what? I'm what? I'm what? I'm what? I'm what? I'm what? I'm what? I'm what? I'm what? I'm what? I'm what? I'm what? I'm what? I'm what? I'm what? I'm what? I'm what? I'm what? I'm what? I

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0: sin long from him in the piano pa. 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Pensapes, I am Tomago Kensi or Toma Femso. Tomago Kensi, say if you alarm on a name, Yan Kensu, and the Akensu kits way be. Ya deserves a shake. Say, I don't go Kensi. Mimi Dani Mimidabia, 8 a.m. to 9 a.m. Mayasia,
1: Adam Sports, number one.
0: Ah, sebono wa chiko sinu onkro, mimi nje biyano pa. 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
0: Anili ya kensu kitwebi. 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
1: Adamo Sports, number one. Adamo Sports, number one.

0: bit warmer today, boss. But how do you explain the game today here in Stadio Olimpico?
1: Look, the referee has to explain, but they don't speak.
0: What did the referee do wrong?
1: Did you watch the game?
0: Yes, of course, but I want it from you. You see it from your point of view.
1: You tell.
0: Now, tell me. I want to hear it from the Roma coach.
1: No, you tell.
0: You mean there should be penalties?
1: Come on, you know it, no?
0: No, you mean it, you should be penalties.
1: And you?
0: Which situation did you see should be penalties? I want to hear that from the Roma.

Kwaba Mra, Doom 106.3 FM. Now, special good morning to Baby Awo Bia Wutie, Kasafidie. Ebere we do Sam and Emmenda no Payade, Adum Agukense, Edishiawo. And someone who do a Airbuson Awachi every year. Also, you keep you updated with the latest trends of news. Now, no pay no, the American Yasada, I see the PSA, I see them who are in do. I'm a mommy, a queer, and any team. For such a wonderful job, my yeno and no pay. Na yanso yajiedra, yedin semahodu anwanso eba midim edi king kaninja Pablo Aima International and oye producer I will produce you a show do and I fe Mavis Malaika and so edi eko social media Facebook specifically. Na afe stories ahodu a yedi eba nwonso wenye binafi. Wait me edwinin so editri and so el hoyera sami kwada de yirenchi sky and oye sports director I will lead ye and so I will be this with him, Sam, and the last weekend here. Yeah, ye every one of you Yamia Duma next week and a school baby. Now, school baby, there's a major European league senum for 2026-2027. And I shall say next week, yeah, but here to me now, fey, and home come up here, and so it me aba. Now, yeah, this and coming from next week going in here. Now, sir, you be intensify your choir first tour. Yeah, them betting also in games in here. The betting tips, you know, and so Emma will show you so next season, you know, ever started. Now, you need one ever shots here in the Effie and El Corina. Over prepare, say, I mean, I do more 2026-2027. Now, say, next week, El Shas, you know, when you are a better than enough to me at the stories, I hold one way one, some let you know, and some to me at the amount into some and a honsome, and so. But before we get to that level, though, you better preach and then we will Oscar crack and sweat. So, the friendly games are hodo air basso. Yes, friendly games are hodo air to the preseason games, you know. There's a clubs in Gusuan and some of your preseason, you know. Into the preseason games, you know, a big goofy bet me at the amount of you know. We call Morocco and Suan as a rough con games are hodo air basso. I mean, I do my daughter in Ghana, Blackways. Your name Malawi, and so a game no eba. Nah, so a game no Koresko, a woman, and so to me about the cancer. Oh, umpire ba, no one said what would be a diama Black Queens, ye, but if it's a game, a mu ebe dimbeshi, and so a diama Ghana, and yes, I'm kept to a quantity, and you bet dear tree. Na afin so to me then some who don't answer to me at my life ever Facebook in his wa Adum 106.3 FM on Facebook. Adum 106.3 FM on Facebook into be joining. Na wet me ashe show no. Yes. Na and the slips I hold one me one in a mini big goofim. Me was slip sleepy, Miss Awa Corres Cos in the P so Ewa. In team and so Ewa. Mede Ebremo and so Ewa Honia D and Ayana wa joining Tempa na fear to me a koyinim. Na yeah the stories are pa Ewa Honin so et me at the amount. And now we'll swim sand and some no and so esi at the join us see our doom 106.3 FM on Facebook and so na afim koma ke wechini na so yen to me endi na yenko yedim and so eho transfer update abuduaba nina yen koma eba. What is the latest ewa Barca, Chelsea, Madrid, and afim Man City, Liverpool niati wami na camp no yensa stories ahuduaba nina and so ekra miyana no pay mi besani muna afimeti midye guho and so etimi 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
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When we game in some eye both team to score. And also eye Chelsea latest. If it's a game no more ever. Na Jose Mourinho. Jose Mourinho. One any team Madrid. The White Angels. Real Madrid. The White Angels. One more above Ferran Varos. What do you say? One more above Ferran Varos. And so team no. Me pacho ko Madrid to score 2 goals. Real Madrid to score 2 goals. Yeah, come Madrid to score 2 goals. Because I'm not, you know, Madrid ever winning, but Madrid bet me winning 2-1 and 3-1. In Tuba Facebook, I want somebody to so Madrid ever winning that game, you know. No. Liverpool, Ebo AS Monaco. Liverpool, Ebo AS Monaco. And so, Elho. AS Monaco and Liverpool a year over 2.5. Sabatini over 2.5. What do you say? Liverpool and AS Monaco. And after Brighton,
Wamon so Ebo AS Roma. Brighton Ebo AS Roma. Sa game ni so ayo over 1.5. Over 1.5. And so ewo ho. Over 1.5. And so ewo ho. Inti sana Facebook ni so. Also no ACT friendly games also no and amedia to so no. Se ene Chelsea. Also, Ebo AC Milan, no, a both team to score. A Tottenham Hotspur straight win against Hatefi. And of a PSG against Manchester United. And no, it is a both team to score. And so, a Hormo, a Man U, any PSG game. And also, I told you, Adafi Ferranvaros, one also, a Real Madrid, a game, no, a away. Madrid to score two goals or more, and so within 90 minutes. And after Liverpool in AS Monaco, one more game over 2.5. Brighton any AC and AS Roma. Brighton any AS Roma. One more game no over 1.5. Brighton any AS Roma. Ayo over 1.5. And so El Home. Ayo over 1.5. And so El Hodmo. And no AHS Kakra. Nelson and also Etimi Ababe Toja. El Wasa and Shishane. Emu into Brighton and AS Roma. One more and come on say and a honsem and so Ebusha for AC Etia Ewo Jubedeniswa. Medica and so air too many. But yeah, friendly games also. Yeah, they are to so Amamaname Kausa and the games are hotwa. And also Ebe to me at Janissa started Renes Womum. And the Brentford Academy. One more game, and so Ebana for Freiburg and Strasbourg. Juve and Inter. One more game, and so bet me out to draw. And of Leeds United and RB Leipzig and Leverkusen. One more and Sevilla. One more game, and Ebana for FC Cologne. One more and Real Sociedad. And of no, and then of Freiburg and Strasbourg. One more so our game, and so bet me out to draw. Interiana Washington, so and so Edia Mami. Me patcha Shark and Rofia. One more and Atalanta Bagemo. One more game, and so Eba VFB Stuttgart and Everton game, no. And also Ebesifem and Afenum Coventry City and RCD Espanyol. One month so ever game at the Galatasaray Klubu. Ewa Taki, one more and Villarreal. One month so a game no Eba Real Betis in AFC Bournemouth. One month so ever game and Afen Nottingham Forest in Barcelona. One month so ever game and also Betima Basso and a Napoli in Celta Vigo. One month so a game and Basso Valencia in Newcastle and Afen Utenes Cartu. One month so ever game and so El Hodmo. Where he any chess games are Hodwa. Basso by the way of friendly games are Nelson non so ever to me at all and penny for now hold one so woman and so a DHA and so ever sa and she shen and so and one to a Facebook and so no what to me I say show now here to me acquainting our other stories and so emu now with himself stories are hoodwa a paper and some natural ados here by a becom nothing yet to me a did him come on and so a honmo now with when he at him other stories are it was for an anopay and so opportunity upon a face stories and ever and it's a Brenton line of mercy yet the mercy story no and so bet to me I shall say and so anopay and what you better so fist a Brenton line of mercy and then they are seeing the statistics in 2026 Nelson and Yasam Ketrafi Ekwanewe Nessa Osha Brighton line of mercy. The statistics in 2026, you know, me patcho so far Accra. We about 28 games so far. We about 28 games so far. And of any goal contribution, me patcho 37 in 28 matches. When you sweat me sing one kind, me patcho 25 goals on a Brighton line of mercy. What you mention in 2026 and after 12 assists, you know, when you sweat me a goof him in teachers a Brighton line of mercy. We shall Brighton line of mercy. And so upon whom body. And then you see, age is just a number. There's a no mercy in the air criminal. Fits and the numbers no air quite incredible and mind blowing. Our 2026 and more. You don't want some air by no goal contribution. Our 28 games, no, and 37 goal contribution. And also when you answer a hot move and no air report, I'll call line on mercy. I catch ya. There's a no so another pain. Answer to me about the Toja. Now, what the line of mercy in some answer to ya? Nessa, what the tone chair in some Eba? And it's a Neno, Wushamuan, and say, Yako Paris Saint Germain, Kachi, Mepacho Piesi, one more Eric Campano, reported by Ensa Brenton, Didi Osman Dembele, Nessa, oh, holidays, and it's a watching any. Now, Osman Dembele, no, and I just say, the holidays, no, Guswan is a watching any, and a Hong Kong banana, and an anchor Eba, and it's also in the holiday celebration, no, Mepacho Betty Mia Chasufi said, Ne, you wait for Super Cup, no. At the heart, at the edge.

0: woman talks na most pen question on says to Michelle Womo, Nansa Finsono PSG bet me about chess and a super cup noir, a Brenton D. I said Dembele, was it a bre any one more does an intino, and nature's any holiday celebration, Nanso Guswan Natchez all celebrating, and they were to me a cut and a short one, were returning to PSG for cutting a fee, what to my bay intensifying training sessions, no, no to me a matches and your man so, et to me a coye et yamano, me pache a co by a mini cacatia, Nansa Brenton D. Alexander Pavlovich. No, eh, Bento say can't my bayan, woman so etim no, na Brian Chano Edia Tuja, so no, a bra when ya quen so quaku say can't matters at Timani Din at the no, and catches a beto janas a Brenton Kuma, Neso to me a dear with ni close associate no, and a say was in a dream come true, just a bay miniki timno at the Nakuma Suyepa, into a no opportunity, Neso quaku say can't Adama Bayano, or no Brenton Din. Ade Alexander Pavlovich, you know, no, I see Nenia Gia Pantin and Yan was so far. We call Bayan Timno and Yama Guswaches a quan, Equanim, and so I was and she shan so emo and no air reporter. There's a no so air by young Cospani and Bakanafi, Yenim Komakaka, and so I was spending months of reporter Eba, and it's a 2027 Spanish Super Cup, you know, Mepacho, according to Alfredo Martinez, the reporter, the Atuja, and it's a nay, are likely. Say 2027 Spanish Super Cup no ebeko so take me check Istanbul and no a reporter ba nese as early as February no and it's a Spanish Super Cup 2027 no and us wetu me koso and no a reporter me no kasi nese Alfredo Martinez when us akwa according komo e media no so a nese manfo bebre and so this our stories and so no pay and so etuja and so when you was spending months no me mense break story we emo so run it in a different no where your penny were no NOA club president Edmund Madrid Bob Bokoro reporter by and so penny at him was a Jose Mourinho. The players were requesting any team or person build the Edmund Madrid Bob Bokoro. Wano Fiorentino Perez, waya president, Edmund as a Madrid, you know, Ninkomo betumia di NSM, so far so good, one haha ninka, ubetumia kasa Jose Mourinho squad, opaswa disi akano, about best 95% 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Me patro himself Venetio Junior. What you may a contract extension at the Madrid 6 years ago. Nessa Brenton is some better bobo and so at the match as a Madrid. Woman so etimno na reporter Eba and so and it's a Brenton signing contract extension. What many achem ever some Madrid training grounds were. Me patro copium and Venetio Junior, bro Facebook and so na training session of Venetio Junior, you know, massa. 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A contribute ni kota. Edi ama Chelsea the upcoming season. Ema chesanwe mansono. Etu mye kwe jama Chelsea timno. 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Addition to Monty, we're joining Monty Timno, Ama Jose Marino, Cesena, Cesena Medicandi Tuja, so running Didi Fiorentino Perez, HMWA, there's a Monty squad, you know, a 95% complete, you know, say, and a Monty necessary, Wama line up, you know, under Jose Marino, Wama Jose Bitmia Cabrenta, and Didi Tibo Cotua, there's a Monty Ebo competitive game, Ube Usa Tibo Cotua, and Adapomo, there's a Trent Alexander Arnold Ebo 2, and a film Raz, and as a Mark Kukwala Raskuku, and also Ebo 3. Nessa Brenton team editors Antonio Rudiger and Afre Ibrahim Konate, Womo Ebo 4 and 5, no Mepato Jude Bellingham and Afre Federico Valverde Tramani, Womo Ebo to say midfield, no, and Afre attacking trial, 10 year per Madrid team is saying. And anymore, one more mission of a ghost in Tanano Yatutun Basabasano, Mepacha Brenton did him mapping. Ene di kain, ne Mbappe ni denso no oye hefi dada. 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Say ene Madrid lineup no, ete Facebook no so, na sa lineup yi, we are Barcelona supporter. We are show because line up no nyabete umasa. 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Who goes no? Ebe flow ye pa. Goes no ebe timie flow. Internom HS latest update. Uko Madrid Fonswa Katia. Nese enano pay. And also etimi ababe toja. Ya mene sa story nisenso. Enso emao. Ewo show niso. Ye guswa. Ye won Madrid a kate no. Mamen semfa sa story we me. For wensu to sumame. Si ye kan Madrid team ni mwame pacha. We are Madrid desa. Tien ye pa. Players ome fi Madrid team ni muko. Enese omunsu ababe shemini sede. Si te Madrid eja players kwa ino. 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omo di kan aba na se place wo ma joining Madrid team ni yame aduma this season wo so beti akandema Madrid team no and on HS place did this way Abrenton did Marco Cuadra me pato 55 million euros no free Chelsea. I don't know what Johnny Madrid team no medical case Jean Jomandi when no every IB Leipzig or German Bundesliga when also to my Johnny Abrenton did it Denzel Dumfries no no was a Kandema International Milan when also to my Johnny 20 million euros no when also a Bonafé Bernardo Silva say Kandema Manchester City when also a Bas free agent here when also a Johnny team no me patch Ibrahim Konate su contract we and what the pool when also a Johnny free agent way and the players are no case yami a Duma upcoming season no when Madrid almost bought Bocono into Madrid team Nidia Moya de Omasa. Madrid team no a Moya de. I just am come if you change and so about a Visa Company, a Casacra, now Visa Company, a Barminic for manager. Now what in Sampi and so to me to Jar, watch me a pass of fear pain as a season when no many are pretty. When I'm such a jump on the Sliga Champions League Ninano. El home compete. Navisa Company and somebody to Jano. Nese yen samwa. Nese aman for bebre and so e kasapi. And so e de fau yentian in samwa. One on swadi e to Jan and so ebi.
1: Premier League has got a lot more resources than any other league at the moment in the world. So that's also the reason why they are the best league in the world. But I would say that second comes the Bundesliga, in my opinion, and the Bundesliga has other things. So, because as much talent as you get into one league, so for example, in the Premier League, you've got the most amount of talents because of the finite. I'm not saying anything shocking. I hope it makes sense, right? If you have money, you can buy better talent. So it makes sense. It's linked. But what the Bundesliga has is a really powerful fan culture, really, really talented players that come through anywhere in the league, in a lot of clubs, and a lot of big teams as well. So Premier League has the advantage at the moment, and they've built it over a period of time. But the Bundesliga is, for me, the second best after that, and it's a very exciting league with so many good teams and many good players as well.
0: We are in Sabarens Vincent Company. One of our manager, Edmar Bayern, woman sweat him no. Now, when him say, do Sabrea, you see, opinion are like gnosis in Tino, Obiana Nedia, Nelson Penina Chena Dream, say, Uko Europe, Padia, Bayern Munich, woman league, woman compete to him, a German Bundesliga no, a second. On the leagues, you follow no, yeah, come best league, part of German Bundesliga, come on. We have talent, I would watch us, woman produce who NHS and somewhere which in India. Nelson, no, some. Aye and some kakra. We bet to me Edia Tudra and so I was saying she sending so emo. No Liverpool for no NHS. Lipu for some way say bain and say Emma U content and feed you swa. And some no akoye pi awaches a honomo. Nanina no as Barcelona. Wama captain and he did it Ronald Arau. Na Manoka say Nasa Arau yesu baby was sitting long loan. Season long loan, nurse, and yes, a permanent contract, but and they for the rest of the season, and I say, Yamia to my 2026-2027 it here. Ronald Arau, a Babi Sakai, Edama, and the Liverpool, and no amateur, and Samuel, a man for no Astatia, Womu, a Casa PFL, Titu, and a Liverpool for an HMU passer. Open and did Ronald Arau, no, sir, won't mean you should the word wasa. Obet me a Casa. Are you prone to mistakes? What you say? Prone to mistakes. Just a brand channel. The mistakes are here. The errors are committed leading to send the team belu soon. Are very high. In terms of the reason here, Liverpool team was last season. Anko ye no mo shishe. Na ye pa reinforcement. Players were met me abua. Na ye say, Liverpool coach and Donny Tinas, you know. Was a Brenton did a Ronald Arau. A Barca from Penny Marshall. And no any player just a name. Me patcho Liverpool for etemu ye pass somewhere interest wom inti aman sem no akoye pi abranta ni nyambedui but enei no Liverpool for no e kasabebre enso ho se ne no madwa omadwa chese sa recruitment wey enye de bekoye e de ma chese Liverpool for team no eno e report am no kasem nese no so enso ababe todwa eno e kaka na se openi ne de twa but Ronald Arau ese Liverpool for no be prove am wrong. Was so be prove be wrong when I saw a bad player and I'm injured in your day and it is a do baby no and man the performance no na any consistent and for much as a Barca team no interpreter Ronald Arau as it all promise Liverpool for us or better any doubters into believers and much as will be also to me who so when I'm a brand and did Ronald Arau waba so baby boy much as a number some et mi akoye ade amaches team on the ade Liverpool eno e kakra na sanan so ba mumpe Rodri picture nto suma me abranton did the Rodrigo Cascante e abranton se kadma Manchester City currently a World Cup winner Edmond Laroya of Spain omo national team no na ukoche se Man City akatia en koma eba en se abranton din ade Rodrigo Cascante Rodri ade atoche se Man City nim se for now ne the only club o person ko se kanma it is a Barcelona, no other club, nothing else. And a person kobo and so the mamu and no a reporter menu can say Uko Rodri and a Barca a catching Man City and then said Baba Toja. But other interesting development and say yes Barcelona and the 38.5 million pounds in a choir and much as a Man City for say ah oh ni pan and umiani de say do mu be da. Oh here ni pa de numu eya ne de che Barcelona omuhu bi da so wo Ope Rodri waje World Cup oh captain Edmar the Spanish national team omukwaje World Cup no wo bia nim sa Brenta Rodri enye World Cup ne kwa individually was sign aje Ballon d'Or there at the match as Manchester City eno ono ane ho into such a player comes with a high profile at as open wo nim sa the market value ni was ro eya insult sa Barca at 38.5 million pounds beba so mo pa Brenta ni team at the World Rodrigo Hernandez Cascante, your friend said Rodri, no. Woman decides he can't be to table, and so, some of Benton, so Mr. Camomo, our company, reporter Eba, and he said, and then Man City, almost a Brenton Rodri, no, say, better on a party, they are not taking any amount less than 50 million, any upwards. Say, 50 million, a cost rule. What drop budget, no, 50 and below, I'm on tongue. Amon Fama, Abrentani Dean, Eddie Rodrino, reporter Jesse Eba, and it's a 2019. No, say, come out, let's come mounted. Omo Bobo Kono, Namomono, Okrosso Carpet, Oba Manchester City, no sofa. Abrentanum, Etumi, I'm making almost close to about 200 appearances. Washing Musan Yamansum. I bet me a koso kama, and so a demano, and Brenton Didi Rodri, and so koma kakra, and I just a nano pay, and so I bet toja, Sabasa edit 38.5 ukoi, and I just so much me at a arrejetia, womo echeni muse eneno, me pacho 50 plus, and I just so much me aje, and so I want my bossa, and so musa kwako prepare, no ma santi, another offer, second offer no, and so kwako to table, no so I'm a man city, womo football club no, and no reporter me no kase, nesa no so, et me a babe toja, and nano pay me the Chemupi, and so to many women's out with Etemo, El Morocco, Nasa Wolf Connor Guswatch as a Ecoso, and the games are Hoyamia to watch and games and so, and so betriatoja, then the games are airbodies every course team no, one on any Algeria, Yamia to about 5 p.m. One met Massas here, and no a quarter final stage of the Wolf Con 2026, and also a question of Morocco, Meta 8 p.m. no, Morocco and a Bayan of South Africa, women's sweet team no, and so betriatia, no Yamia to watch 5 p.m. no, Meta. Sunday games, I bet you told ya, me pocho Cameroon, the indubitable lionesses of Cameroon, one more NHS and then the super far course of Nigeria, and so I bet you from Malawi, and the Black Race of Ghana, 8 p.m., Yami Adumachana, 8 p.m., reporter Eba, and it's a Corasco that you told ya, Yami Adumasane, your boy, and Osane, and so on, so better, no reporter Minseka, and it's a Ghana and Mali game, no reporter Betoja, Corasco, and Bayan Osane, Sagami, and then Subesi Beko, Ghana and Malawi. March no end 90 minutes. Wow. Ghana and Malawi match no. Mavis Malaika me pacho for Corasco and Tosuma me Ghana and na where you kikizi ade wo hunso die. Ebe ya show. Na yesrew. Amansan fide na yetusi. Wan kofa wo twish show picture bi ametusu ama no so. Anko fa sama ma anope yewa Abdullahi. 8 years Sabirechi. Anko fa issues amanti amba mame Black Queens and in Malawi. Yeah, mame Black Queens is saying and say mama more stories and mediaba. Team man mama story Manchester Minyan TV every Manchester. But mame Ghana and Malawi Corasco and that's no. Yeah, fatoso bam kra mami. Bampa. Ghana 1, Malawi 1. Aima, 90 minutes. Ghana 1, Malawi 1. Na machi, tienye. 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Ne womunye. Medika kase. Osi yotumi boy home wade. Eshe first goal. Malawi fono. Omye very strong. Tournament way. They've really had a very good tournament. Inti. Se yepesiyesha Malawi ya. Osi Ghana. Yet to be chef first goal. Yes, chef first goal. So Ghana chef first goal. Final score 1-1 because Malawi betty. But yet to me and chef first goal. No Malawi chef first goal. And she be working. Because Omu chef first goal pe. Omu distractions. Ebe see a company mu enya sam ketua. Ye coach, you know. So far, tournament, what's Shannon first? You're not anything. Your coach, you know, so far, tournament to a team be a and a boy, what's your first goal be a into minty? Yeah, team be a and a boy, first match be on what's your first goal? Yeah, you're into minty. But team say, no more body, yes, your first goal, mutumity. Inti, nearby any say, or see, yes, your first goal, no Malawi for nitty. And yes, I'm Malawi, your first goal, bad, dear, my chorus cry 1-1. Yeah, Corasco 1-1. I will match him. Me wa another Corasco be teaching. I will answer. Aha, we Corasco 1-1. Malawi Ghana. Corasco 1-1. We bet me ako both team to score. Malawi Ghana. Corasco 1-1. Match no bet me. I bet quite extra time. No more could decide. Oh, but Corasco 90 minutes there. A 1-1. A 1-1. Na, mame other slip na yon Corasco. Mame other one. Me wa ba kubin suho. Hey, I can't wait for aha ne yeko. The next Asempa Star 2026. Aha. Men you lose. Minimetria catcher one. Men you lose. Because Yamunu, baby, you're quite a transitia and son, I've been a multimedia. Hey, I've been a woman who you were Ghana Hano. Multimedia didn't make him scheme, they are not new. But what, dear? Your mouth shortcut. Cra shortcut. regardless of your working experience. Baby, I want you to manage. Baby, I want you. Every crowd, I want you to manage. Crowd that we need is our way. No crowd working experience. You know, you have more opportunity. Until make one some material. Pretty soon, I will show you. So, but other sleep no end. I'm the other side. Facebook, you should join me. I do 106.3. I will Facebook. Say say, I am going. I am the other side. Watford. Na me visit the one in him. Yeah, na enim ye. Na dinichi ojina chiro on. Ah, okay. Na no ono wo to shisho gang in obemu de anyu. Debi de odwane sa gang de. Watford Elbow home. Na sleep na me dia to so no. Eye omo mo ho din a omo be winning kwa straight wins in kwa. Odwane sene city Watford Botman did it Crawley Town a home win, that is Watford to win, straight win. Stoke City Oldham Athletic a home win. Oko nowhere Timani di Ede Vålerenga Bodø Glimt ewo Norway. Bodø Glimt straight win. Na Timani did the Viking. Oh, Viking. Timani did the Sarpsborg. Home win. Edma Viking. Now go Portuguese league in my Portugal. Reporter Eba and it's a Benfica. Yeah, Sporting Club de Benfica. Wamu Ebo. Academico, yeah, yeah, you know, it's young or teacher now. Oh, yeah, yeah, Uja Emmanuel. Yes, I said double sex, you know. Wait, yo, 1 minute. Benfica, ne Academico, and Benfica straight win. Now, FC Porto, our Portugal, one more elbow home. Club and did Alvaca Football, a new club on my bar Portuguese league in him. Porto for me go on pa because Porto Elbo home. A straight win Edma Porto. Me patch our Facebook in so. Uwaswa nawafa. 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Inti we in slips at me wo edimamo. Ewo show niso. Na for the last chorus corner, mammy. 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Nami fan to mount. EFL games I told you I mean Koresko ba kunha. 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Queen's Park Rangers. Wamu botimani did a Millwall. Queen's Park Rangers. Ebo Millwall. Na. Oh, man, fam, I will tell you sign language. And you better say, oh, you know, we are just there for retirement. Because I'm in 12, I'm busy, then someone will do my mom's condition. Okay, yati. Young queen, me, I drop it. Into Queen's Park Rangers. One more enemy war. I'm a game in so a basso. Queen's Park Rangers in a mail war. One more game no ebetuja. Some match no. Koresko no. Hey, unhuye. Koresko no a 1-1. Queen's Park Rangers. And a Millwall. One more game no. Koresko. A 1-1. In the worst case scenario. Also, Queen's Park Rangers, and we need 2-1 in a worst case scenario. But Koresko, me who a 1-1. Etifaswa, maybe Queen's Park bet me we need 2-1. Etifaswa. But both team to score there, a non-negotiable. Both team to score a non-negotiable. A 1-1, and so Queen's Park Rangers and a Millwall game, no. A 1-1 Koresko. Etifaswa, a 2-1. Both

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Now, if you fall between the ages of 18 and 35, what you say, if you fall in between the age of 18 and then 35, who are kunya se ube to me a journey be. And your football kwa, ebia, we a tertiary student. Ebia, we a young professional be. Oh, say, ebia, we si so afena wo bobo no, unyandu bebia, nini na yebe yese ejumano. 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afaso. Na true that no ya register wo e dia ka the next asampa star 2026 ne ho fisa e ye dwuma dia e pa wo ho a chesa afibiem another 365 days and san wasa be si wuda dem inti fa ho jim. This is the greatest opportunity to join the multimedia group. This is the shortest way to become a superstar in Ghana. Inti the next asampa star and ye de ema wo say regardless of your background, baby, I will shape you. So, follow within 18 to 35 years. 0531 003813. Obefa number we now de what they know. Afasuna if you to me, I register. Now, once wait to me, I basaju be dealing so ebi. Fans of IMA International, I hope so join the group. No, yeah, the betting slaves in here didn't egum. Obe to me, I'll be trapping away. Dear, 0551 22 4822 0551 22 4822. 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Once again the name is still unchangeable King Kaninja. 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

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sound of my voice And you are connected Doing the listening right about now We welcome all of you To this beautiful show Mimini da Soko Life on Atom 106.3 FM Baby, I want to make a beer As soon as I ATM beer

ono ena sheshe edi amame Isaac Owusu and Sammy Diede aka OPD Opebiedi your bell present Ghana and beyond Mavis Malaika Kmediei ono ademi atumu ono kwa na minim se social media you are the omuye Sammy did the omuye Mami boat room you may name se Mavis Waku and with Dari Musa Lemnim on what they mean at us and say on Antenna Brenna James A. Maybe see and say to be a way you know at radio. Minya Captain Sman or can't say radio in your book. It is her and you may be a hood will be no actors will bring me sometimes OP. Yeah, I'm fine, yeah, you man. 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So Mavis Malaika. Ene de mi atumu. Na Oshemi Wadum 106.3 FM YouTube and on Facebook open ni ane wajina machine wechi DJ Bone DJ Bone DJ Bone DJ Bone Bad Boy DJ Selector any DJs are here juman but DJ Bone and I mean I'm kwan soba mashe de nru hantem and I'm see the way I wobo jum the way I jum na aircron what can ya me spirit I was swimming. You want me to park here? And then come home back. 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

0: 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Oh, you know. Who the kind of cry? When was your last time? 31st cry one call sorry.
1: Time,
0: the last time I had a class, right?
1: I mean,
0: Papa, this is your class, right? Papa.

So for Roger. 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Bob Gospel. 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Me here, Bibia. I'm here. I am mistake. Daddy, I didn't know me we are. Now, boom says, eh? 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

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I catch him with this Malaika. 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
1: 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I'm telling you, do one or not. Police are all going to be kind of suspect to a mother. Now, if I'm doing a mayor, you man, and then we leave our cookie and a bit and say, dear, you know about you know. I know it's not enough to be a children. So I'm not all night. And I'm saying that all night, dear, you know, over. I know it's your problem, the brain, and I'm not for this woman. Prophet, you know, I had a bad one. And I'm just gonna win him profit now over and one or when win him no. I'm not so winning that. You know, I name Samuel Ainsiso. Jim Vibon, I made sure that I have one of the power. Now the Juman Sona and now. And Jim Sadia. Now was a police for your Majuma. The police here, Juman, like the papa. A much children here may be our quality one, said you. A thing to me, sir, a boy don't go. Saye nipa dom do saye ngama be atichichi chiri nyama do opolati ni sa ana wi ne nyama tika tika omo anu chino ana msoma police mpeni fuwa awo area anu ya chino ana pe oma bwa juma pa saje se wote asali mpeni fuwa ya course epo ten na police fuwa hoda da so mo fre fre omo ema nyama ya dumara jeno Oma Kodi Abai Ensem. It was the Roger City and Opena DAC. Our Nipa now, why over thousands, crowd and say. And Nipa now, pim. We'll be out with Nazina Brantiano, Ako, whom no I am, Chino Rasta. Na, Chente, Minse, Emrana, Yadomoko, which may die, Yama, police nominees, or Mobay or Mobay or Mobay
0: Wow. Now, sir, we come. This is very serious because Senya Debia.
1: Now, only be a man. Yes, serious. Yes, sir. Now, commander, about church, maybe.
0: Okay.
1: Now, only say boy, no better man in China. Boy, in Kajenis. Cafe. This is a small work. It's a small work. We will finish him.
0: Hey.
1: Eti ono yes eti na oni mse papa mi ye oye minimum ni position ni na stand to be corrected oye commander ono plan nyame ya adumo a ye de ye kata ko shi ni so ma police fo e da bo ban ho ho no ma ye eti na oni m da se papa na mu ye commander bo no ono aba no honor to the government but na inside I am in no overflow ni it's more than a Nigeria that's why I do. It's a small work in Nano. Not commander nothing. But not commander mean him until some maybe point in about one thing. It's not about the woman, evidence now on him airplane. Never yet. And in Jabran Tiana phone, so no, and the moon, yeah, message, yeah. kyerɛ sɛ ɛwɔ sɛ ɔtumi ɛcompleti ne mission na obi ne mission korɔ a ɔde nam but by his grace yɛtumi anyam ɔmo nyinaa ɛsɛ point okada ɛde ɔmo baayɛ no okada no nso baa sɛ ɔba abɛfo ɔma kɔ ama okada driver no nso ɔno nso yɛakye no ɛde no aka ho
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1: wo nanka me ati papa Roger City Accra branch you be kan ye wo East Lebon Hills na na ku say be uni ka kan ye no Sunday bia ye ya sorry and every Wednesday bia so I sorry caution na 2 weeks Friday bia all night is that the NFC ya ye
0: mhm
1: e be ye bia na just 2 weeks time.
0: Okay.
1: It was the next week Friday, no? I did Kumasi again. Kumasi is every Tuesday. And every Sunday, yeah, also, yeah, sorry.
0: Hmm.
1: And I'm here, I'm here, I'm here, I'm here, Takwa.
0: Okay.
1: Now, I'm saying that Takwa, no, yeah, yeah, but it's all, yeah, this is your. And it means that by next month, you best start to Takwa, also Sunday church service.
0: Hmm.
1: Not just, yeah, Ubi Safa, sorry, no one. Takira, meet me. 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
0: enti ya ye ba sorry after say akwa asori ya pon no ebi no wa ya pese ohun sofo na onya sofo enien mu nyam se wa kwa prophet yi be pa cho akwanya bi wo ho a dodo ate enka obi kra nya yanka oh sofo roja wo prophet roja wa kra de a enye be pese me hu ne ne akwanya bi wo ho na akwanya bi wo ho a ekwa be ne
1: 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But because of incident, you may see anything, you know. I'm sorry, I'm going to say, I'm going to go for you, I'm going to go for you. I'm going to go for you, I'm going to go for you, I'm going to go counseling. I'm going to go for you, I'm going to go for you. Now, I'm going to go for you. Mame, I'm going to go for you.
0: Okay.
1: Mahunu award dia basho.
0: Award?
1: Yeah, award. Mirefi Media House Chrono. madam say award kesi pa na nominees no ya ya bo mi dia fra letie
0: okay
1: mi dia ya bo fra ya no ya bo prophet doctor Isaac Oshubempa Edin
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1: ana ya bo prophet one Ebenezer Adakwa Adam Edin
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1: papa me ti me bi sha de obeze obi sha bia
0: enti susun wi ase wo ko ye na award no hunu se unwi ni nti na wo kasa na asese
1: Name and quiet in my cock, who is a Marinian. I said, I'm going. You know, in the first place, crowd to me, it looks disrespectful. Say, let's not simply say, I'm a Marinian army. I am not coming from that angle. But the American, I say, Obi to say, Prophet Roger, Obi to say, I mean, you are my fire with ya. Yen to me, your papa, no compete. I mean, is that the American fire with Janame by Argeny? And I believe that you also come out and say the same thing. We can't compete with our fathers. Papa, and you know, yeah, you know, you know, It was my friend to my Bufina, not almost my year, Jan, no more my year, Jumano, Abasho, Jamekanon.
0: Papa, better say, na MZ, last time I menu Dinko Mekasenka, Yanjisha program be but me nimse a quenya gusu or wa, Nka, this is the time, Anki, bet me since we're here any monaja, ya, and yes, Independence Avenue, say, Ewaku, serious prophetic ministration on that beautiful day. Nanka, and couldn't be a red uncle for so, ya, you can in. Nah.
1: My ready.
0: Yes, my ready.
1: My ready. Into the person you be ano. My mama is also. I am in.
0: Bedasi. Na. You be nyaw contact number no. 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Because ubi kwa menu kase papa bi wo studio ha bra. Oh, I catch na me catch nse ukwa America. And I'm the
1: world. I am coming. I've been now since I'm American.
2: Hello, Reverend. Good
1: morning. Good morning, opening it.
2: Oh, yeah.
1: Yami Adam.
0: What I want your opportunity as a woman, I will say,
2: I'm going to have to remember.
1: Yeah, we are
2: going to
1: have to count.
2: I'm going to have to remember. Abrabono, the bit in my camera.
0: Now, see, because I shall say,
2: Minkohun.
0: That's
1: it. You should have a personal number, not the Amano.
0: Bebacho, you, Matty Papa.
1: Na media baba to a fidia in the show.
0: Nan say accident to BCC ye. Ye who dia woke fa. Now so besoko who ami for penny. And
1: papa, nay asemo. Ya didn't come on in Canada. Ya didn't be out with me, sir. Anna, ocean me video about STC bass, ya.
0: Anna, come about who you come. Canada, come about who you.
1: I made him a sound commission about, eh? I am a young man.
0: Papa, Yamin Shaw, Medusi, intimidation, from the other source, and I make Jow.
1: You miss Anope, and now quite a minute in the idea. I mean, Mr. Sabre, you were you. Abraham is about that. And that will be a woman. Not that will be so a dinner order. And they have food down for my names will be because I am for a kawa. Cabrabona, dear Chia, the open, I would be a year. Anope, minimum, you are sham, and I mean, you would hear me. I mean, by when you know, they say, I give you a yaw diana influence, a radima one sanka.
3: I mean,
1: now I should auntie and him and for a mouth.
3: Amen.
1: And I know Abrantiano, I a friend Jesus, main canisa. Not in a shame for me to cry, I want a posho. Now, what about Papa? Yes, you have no cranny shoe yet. I bet you I could with man or die. If you have been no more near near the own pipe with my what you could with me, and so no other. I don't think I can send me to our baby. Or say, or fight your fool. Now, doctors are crano and the ye. No, ya or pin for no son. A cranny to make a cannibal. There's a mabetia says, a cranny a cannibal. Then, to make a cannibal. Tiabrabone do my dear, what dear cayo. And you're what dear kick cannibal. I'm a planning pipe when they say, Jesus, or come what up. But on kick cannibal, my brother.
3: Jimmy,
1: kick cannibal, Juma. Now, is you ye, and we yes, dear monkey. Amen.
3: Amen. Adam 106.3 FM Roger City Ministries Prophet Roger Enna Oten and Kano. I say Enra Asori awo yeye Oti de si ewa asori ho yenim nipa bonfo ise bibi ne na omode kwa kwa ye no Ghana fo no kra so fo no bebre na kra sunsun om hu fidi ube hu be kom na de way papa yi Yakopon e pega no na ne mpega e ba no Oh, increasing in your mouth, okay, is a woman who now, but both will be as say. But any human, Yankopon and Kanaho, our own blessing the ministry, our own Timmy and Faway and what Ghana for, only here, one more chess, one more bread, and couldn't be a devil, she be so. Brian, Brenny, Papa Brenoa, Brenoa, number four noir, Brenoa, number four noir, Brenoa, wins a four noir, Brenoa, if you want so far. So shall we as one, shall we? We are the Annie and Numedro. Yankopon and Namaso. So study one man a year and knee out in Huna de, and a crack on Foka Wagana, how crying them with a pay kit to me. Yankopon Shan. Prophet Roger, as I can say, Uncle and Famon, and pay a fraud JFL. So I want to hear you. We are live and in charge on Adum 106.3 FM. From me, OPDO, PBD, and I pay my main truncher, I can see a pa, Uncle. My sister, Sophia Kwashi. 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Oba Freme, Sawton Way, a half hour. Me here, South for me, the person me name would dig maybe. Now, my first edition, may I free multimedia, your forecourt, your car park. And did you be a war or tone? The person, yeah, clearance sales, giddy be, and Sunny and your scar, Kret, Miako, China, Timiako, Teke, Timiako, your various location, I cofan, your mabaton or my Ghana. It's now on another way. Auntie, I dear be a bibia air tone, I dear be a bibia air, Miss Ropa. Be a ton be a me patch or get ready. Memo Sakwen and our Fremia no pay. O Fremia also OPD Miton Sobolo. Na Obi a wedding, I met you Sobolo. Nipadu say, Udnado phone number to a location. And no. Sawton Cosia, I may be to Cosia Portrait Farm. Sawton Danco, I may be to Danco. A punching, I was me while punching. Way a Saturday market. Meminda Soko. 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Your banner, Cobema, Cobema, you are my quadro commando. Oh, yeah. Your room service, I'll quite talk with a visitor. or none of him is all studio. I
4: am.
3: Maybe it's for a course, no mommy. I'll be just call me right now. Now. I pay a free advert. And then I'll tone. Watch your location and run on your call. May funny papa come out 30. Now, feminine allergy. Allergy be a bear for why. What a caricram to be. I'm going to answer Bremen. The frame is 0302217561. 0302216562. Did you defer it now to me? And your chips, planted chips now to me? Me patcho. And then me more free advert. 0302216561. 0302216562. Yeah, hello.
5: Oh, baby.
3: You turn there, ko.
5: Me pa ma dia.
3: Na be dia wa.
5: Don't be advert.
3: Ah, advert, mommy. Dia na uto me pe omo turn your ma, sister. Nanka di mami tio di e huan bet nanka oba be
5: mi sa le bi ani
3: mo ma be adu ani man ko fon ko din ko ni hu
5: e mi ne bi ani
3: e we are sure won adu ani be na anu a
5: mi ya ba ku ru ko ma u ko ni fine bi a o mo bi a sama bi a o
3: ko enti o wa stand out o nu adu ani an ko fo ti mi ba e be to bi ana
5: brother me mi order.
3: Ah, what do you need? Order. Okay. And if our phone number, that's why.
5: 024-99-54-593.
3: Did I say, my friend, for hello?
6: Hello, PD.
3: Oh, baby, the hotel on there, now the number two on your call.
6: Let us tell me for customized DJ tissue box.
3: I'm not. I'm not. Who's out on there?
6: Little tissue box customized, met me with their shop. I'm a fan, I'm just about to near back.
3: Oh, okay. And your location, where are you number near?
6: If I don't work, I swear, they told you. The number is 0240048316.
3: That's it. My friend, yeah, hello. Hello?
7: Hello?
3: Oh, baby, the new one, they have number two on your.
7: Me pastor, you're from Nanama. Me, WhatsApp name, TikTok name, yeah, Nana's collection. Me pastor, me to Tom's bash, designer bash.
3: What one day?
7: Me to Tom's bash, designer bash.
3: Tom's bash, any designer bash. And you find it when you're not the phone number too.
7: Me pastor, me number is 055-6490-442.
3: But I say, me pastor, yeah, hello. What one day, young girl?
8: Africa wear.
3: Africa
8: wear. Kaftan.
3: Kaftan. Oh, na pam man. I say. Just say. We say. Oh, na pam.
8: No, na me pam.
3: Okay.
8: Africa wear. Friday wear. Kaftan. Your doctor. The rock.
3: But I say. Me here program. We na mo me register. Na mo mra. Na odo phone number na two.
8: Okay. 0248 78. 2177 Kwana Design.
3: But I say, me fa fra for ya. Hello, what on the young cop? What on the
9: hello?
3: Open you, what on the
9: what
3: on the
9: Me a laundry.
3: I'll cough your cocosi and now cosses are now cosy.
9: What say?
3: Me say, laundry, no yen is saying.
9: Me be a shop, I mean, or me thank for fans soon. I mean, yen with your
3: cop. Okay. Into location, Bernardo, phone number two.
9: Me Labadi, you know my 0556-509207.
3: But I say, me fa fra for you. Hello, who turn the eye?
10: Ah, OPD.
3: Who turn the eye?
10: Ah, me told you, but me yeah, me creating your ma. Me a fabricator.
3: Where the eta?
10: Fabricator, where
3: the fabricator? Ah, we a fabricator. Hey, I'm kwe bidi misika fabricator, ni bidi misika pa.
10: Enyonuni mbacho.
3: Maybe that's it. Hey, Tino, who fabricated the eye?
10: Me, iron gate. 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
0: wo wo de wa wo kasa no e wa sa che location me me nya na otema me ba ho me di me ni ko twa wisie e be ba ba be hwe ne ma na wo so ye no.
10: But you see,
0: program B
10: over me.
0: Program B basso. And don't tell me farm of course, me perceive it as an amotimacy. What you say? Okay. It's your contact number. Everything here, oh,
10: hey, Jamie, Papa.
0: Anyone, you're going
10: to? I, you, Patrick, me, no money, 0241 2761 58.
0: Better say. Fita for you, I bet me a flow. Yeah, hello. Obu anan a car crash, Anna Jona, or Peka, or Pubi, or Bokaka, and Winya. Yeah, hello.
4: Hello, PD.
0: Oh, Pepe, I do Tony.
4: I'm here for full repair of Papa.
0: Moon, your mo.
4: Phone, Papa, repair.
0: I come for him before. Oh, I shall my bridge in this.
4: Oh, yeah.
0: 2023, my own phone, and so that's like that. So iPhone. Who be your own location? I said that the whole Ghana and Timmy and Jimmy Papro.
4: Oh, they're sorry.
0: It was all here, eh?
4: I'm your phone repairer, Papa, phone engineer.
0: Better say.
4: My number, my inbound number.
0: Call
4: 0243 00 4457. Equal Somersi, Uber Equal Somersi, Noah. You are me, Boha.
0: One moody.
4: Yes, I'm Kamali.
0: Better say. Yeah, hello. Hello?
11: Hello?
0: What one day?
11: I'm sorry, Pama, dear.
0: What Pama, dear?
11: Pama, dear.
0: And you're my Ben, now name Pam.
11: Me Pam wedding gowns, outing wears, engagements in Yama, me your bidding. Me Pama, dear, fine, my occasions.
0: Hey.
11: It's my Madina, Queen of Peace.
0: Hey, Madina, what's your girlfriend?
11: New Road.
0: Wow. Chester, what Pam wedding gown?
11: Yes.
0: Anyway, you know, how many years experience now with the Pam wedding gown?
11: Oh, more than 20 years now.
0: That's right. That's right. Enti, eh, asemu. Enti, unim nina Pam.
11: Yo.
0: Enti wedding gown, what the, how many days in a Pam wedding gown?
11: For wedding gown, it's not the 4 days. Apam. Say, be there, dear. It's been 4 days, Apam. Because I was going to take your time.
0: Wow.
11: We're lazy, me born in the camera.
0: When you make a program, me here, my most half for no. No more by just stand. Now, we are connecting. What you say?
11: Maybe
0: that's so cool.
11: Okay.
0: My account contact number
11: 0243 90
0: 57 79
11: Olivia's Fashion.
0: That's Olivia's Fashion. Sure, but I mean, once all born number, na me body actually. Walk a wedding gown on the board. Won't even turn from an intense. So you are gone, I see you are. Now, almost one way
12: and also,
0: who are you?
12: Yara, what's your name? Hello, what's your name? And
0: by your name,
12: Mr.
0: Fabricator. Get that.
12: But I. So, Fabricator.
0: I like that. And who fabricated the
12: but your mere bugger proof gate, main gate, windows, BBI, farm metal, who they are
0: solid. Now, what's the crown here?
12: And but your mobile tree.
0: No, so
12: gentle.
0: Once what me tell you, Susaquan, Botema, Quan, and I'm the PM Cotema. And see, most of my other
12: shop, Michop, Crab, or so for Nassolin.
0: Or so for the answer.
12: Your cash is here, and so for now, friend.
0: A friend is saying.
12: Prophet Nadia Gizzi.
0: Who trust Rizzi? A friend of Prophet Roger. Hey, Brian, and to be easy, said our channel. Brother, see, be easy, said our channel. Was it Prophet? Prophet, your hand, Gizzi. Who trust Gizzi? My contact number, Nyanko.
12: 0554 481233.
0: That's it. Yeah, hello. Hello. Morning, what are you?
13: But I'm a car condition, then my condition is the fridge. With my air condition, fridge is too kind of my mom.
0: Oh, what do you mean, fridge is too kind?
13: May catch you.
0: Hey, and I want the end of the way, dear Yayo.
13: Many special. I am the investor of Premier, I'm in the cab of Yuma Bay with my mom.
0: Wow.
13: And I saw from an out of 14, I met my two idea hand one, so to share one another.
0: Wow.
13: Me too, me and two let tambos, that board, me and me too, my electrician being too, mommy. Me, we are not a 6 year amount. We fear, I met some age man who fears our mouth.
0: And do I chill quite away now? What do
13: you call it? Casua. Casua, you could be.
0: Okay.
13: Me number is 0249 442172.
0: Did I say, you're far from four? Yeah, hello, what are you? Hello, what are you?
14: Hello, good morning.
0: Good morning, what are you?
14: Me passa me to phone dress.
0: Oh, ntadi eh.
14: Me passa me chat dress, me chat tops, me chat skirt, and a skin.
0: Wow.
14: Me walk on quite here.
0: I walk well.
14: Me passa me call it the other chamoa.
0: Ah, na me musa muni na mba fan wa kanta manto.
14: Ah, inye fan wa kanta manto.
0: Okay, okay. Na.
14: Passa.
0: Tio, wose u chat dien na u chat dien.
14: Me chat straight dress. Me chat tops and I'm chat skirt skinny.
0: As the poke you have in your size, him the ultra.
14: I'm no one size be bring me coming to someone, no auntie.
0: And you're not picky. You have a contact number, no.
14: But 0243 54 2549 or then some more.
0: But that's say, you have a for you. Hello,
15: yeah, Obi.
0: Okay, be a
15: good day.
0: Good day.
15: Good day.
0: What one day?
15: Me
0: ye
15: fashion designer.
0: We are sure.
15: Oh,
0: let me know. Me, come back as a man, material and go, and go, and go, and go,
15: and go, and go, and go, and go, and go, and go, and go, and go,
0: and go, and go, and go, and go,
15: and go,
0: great, we are go, and go, and go, and go, and go, and go, and go, and go, and go, and go, and happiness.
15: Oh, me go, and go, and go, and go,
0: Cocoa product. Yes. Like I know cocoa product, Ben. Name Ben.
16: Golden tree chocolate. 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Ubenya.
0: Okay. I think sir, 2021. No, na baby. If you are man quite a clothing birthday, I'm on brandy, cocoa tree, no wrapper, no, ni picture down to be preso in the birthday, and I'll be bibi wooden, ni dim better one, no mutiny in a photo on a cake.
16: Customize,
0: what to be in a
16: battery
0: solid, but you bring your contact number
16: 0241 840 770.
0: Did I say? You have a friend for you. Hello, hello, what one day? Who turned the eye? And now we hook up again. Yeah, hello? The one who is the ground.
17: Hello?
0: Yeah, hello?
17: Yeah.
0: Who turned the eye? Morning, who turned the eye?
17: This is a number call.
0: Who turned the eye?
17: The patcher me Tom Brown.
0: Whoa.
17: The patcher special Tom Brown, in fact.
0: Special Tom Brown?
17: Yes.
0: Okay. Russia didn't be an answer made in Ghana.
17: If I just say,
0: Russia Tom Brown didn't be an answer made in Ghana.
17: Oh, that way proudly made in Ghana.
0: I like that. We are a content creator.
17: If I just say,
0: we are content creator. We
17: are. Oh, if I just me here in Kadiga Government Hospital.
0: Oh.
17: The Obi Biara will hear the Biara in Kadiga Government Hospital. Derek Obi. Wow. Special original Tom Brown. Your friend Holy Family Tom Brown.
0: But check me, I mean me new here. Why?
17: Me pa cho se.
0: Me si be che bibi na me new hand met me di one dance am.
17: Aha, ma no number. Na me adwa man dey me bi be send you.
0: Bye.
17: Oh yes. Me pa cho me pe me pe personal number. Na me fan send you. Yin come na me fa bi send you.
0: 0243.
17: Me pa cho 0243 209075. Okay.
0: I hope you
17: 0243 209075. Okay,
0: 9075. You, Namisha, Uncle and Freddy Mobian Freddy. Why?
17: Me patch you.
0: Now, one for number and two, Mr.
17: Me patch your 0247.
0: Call
17: 22 50 12.
0: Did I say? Or give me the review and then you're a Freddy. Hello.
18: Hello.
0: Hello. Who told you?
18: I'm bracket for my dear.
0: Oh, Pama, dear, and I'm Pam.
18: If I'm Divia, Bimba, no more than your money and the Pam.
0: But I say, at location, I
18: will be a school. It's a school, dear, we hear more hands, we hear fast. One is to cry, but I'm fast.
0: And this, I buy my contraceptive and school for bear 5,000 in your mouth, Pam.
18: You bit my Pam and cry, bit my Pam and cry.
0: But I say, a young contract number.
18: But so 0242 22 44 8181.
0: Yeah, hello, Tondia. Hello, Tondia.
19: Hello,
0: Tondia.
19: If I saw, I have a sofa chair.
0: Jose,
19: I have a sofa chair, a demon cognac.
0: Ah, a demon cognac. Oh, living room furnitures. Oh, okay. Who couldn't eh?
19: If I try,
0: not an away advert, I'm on the hallway.
19: Only
0: see of what you mean. When I'm bomb by Mummy, I like you sing your Misha. Yeah, Miss Missing Amisha.
19: If I tell me funny number,
0: now obey, okay, dear. Say, oh, now we are better. No,
19: I'll try. I'll never try.
0: Okay, if I try. The
19: patcher always look on the Pongulo 0247 089 291.
0: Did I say, Miffa Freffo? Hello, Tony. Hello, Tony.
20: Hello.
0: Oh, Tony. No, but you know, one number, why? We'll be so swimming poor.
20: But maybe remember me as a six one,
0: 7010. There was your bonnet bingo for me, Freddy. Sample be mammy.
20: 724.
0: Mm-hmm.
20: 61.
0: Uh-huh.
20: 70.
0: Uh-huh.
20: 616.
0: Mommy, me sam out last chance. Sambo ukru number ni bim.
20: 024. 616.
0: 616.
20: Yes, 70.
0: 70.
20: 10.
0: 10. Hello, 28.
21: Hello. Good morning.
0: Morning, 28.
21: Come
0: on, dear. Hey, she talk for nothing. I'm on by the very doctor. Wow, Shetono, we are the same. Organic. Solid. Wow.
21: Ain't
0: you why you be our brandy? Our Tawana.
21: But on my idea, I want myself family.
0: Good.
21: Lomnaba, we're from Sabina.
0: Lomnaba,
21: zero.
0: Maybe Lomnaba, no, him fa.
21: Supermarket,
0: Bay Area, Bay. Oh, you know, you might be a crowd. Hey, who's a shit on us organic? Yeah, pressure and half an hour. Okay, winning here because I'm a far course now. Last one, okay, and then for last five. Yeah, hello.
1: Yeah, hello.
0: Open you try the
1: printing press.
0: Momo Safono. Obia make a printing press. Fita for so my organizer for so into printed the and we design it.
1: Yeah, print anything that you can think of. Be a officer of print be no. Everything you printed the amount. Take a banner, flyer, be a everything you printed the amount.
0: Solid.
1: Speed on 360. I'm close to China Town, our Firewall Junction.
0: I was on, remember how about the show? Why?
1: Okay.
0: I before last four. Yeah, hello. I want my number, one number. Why? One number?
1: 024.
0: Co.
1: 313.
0: Mm-hmm.
1: 72.
0: Yanko.
1: 10.
0: But I see.
1: 024-313-7210.
0: But I see. Yeah, hello. What on the
2: Yeah, hello, Pacho. Me put my dear.
0: Sister, our voice here. I feel no idea about Kumbia Viana.
2: Oh, there you are. I'm in your code, Kakra. Fetcher me.
0: Anyway, we see Kasasa, the Yaman, but Kumbia, watch out to be a Jesse.
2: So, what I will PD.
0: What on the day?
2: Pacho, me put my dear.
0: Family, open an impam.
2: Me Pacho, me put my dear, both men and male female. Oba, Bema, be dear, bridal wear, be dear. Oba, me yama, and I'm going to swear your school. Into Oba, me do the fat theory, mono matro, be dear about fashion.
0: And you say to take what's that to take one more? A person is swear the permanence on your man, what to do?
2: Me Pacho, I.
0: Wow. And as when you mem on your mapam.
2: Me Pacho, I.
0: When you mem, dear. When you mem on your mapam. Hello? Oh, Catherine and Busa say.
22: Hello?
0: Yeah. What are you?
22: Metal of plumbing materials work on Tamanto. WC shower. Let's put the bang over BBA plumbing.
0: Wow. It's the other one you're making. I have BBA in Yamwa.
22: Moving BBA. K1, K2, BBA. Y, BBA.
0: It's the Momo Hono. We'll be passing over to be controlled over to be to be a cotton.
22: We'll be to have a cotton.
0: But that's a contact number.
22: 0243-22-1877.
0: But I say media personality BAE 1979. Yeah, hello. What's on the day? What's on the day?
23: Hello, good morning.
0: Morning, Pacho. What's on the day?
23: Pacho, I'm from fruit.
0: Fruit?
23: Me Pacho,
0: you. What's on? Chese, oranges, nomine, sanyo, manyo, manyo.
23: Me Pacho, you.
0: Pineapple, nomine.
23: Guava,
0: mountains, Mount Point Kiapem
23: Highway,
0: no so.
23: Oh, mountains, Mount Point
0: Kiapem Highway, no so. Okay, so here for potting.
23: The patch of President Junction,
0: that's what
23: Mount Point
0: Kiapem
23: Highway, no so.
0: Okay, okay, Tissia Namsaka, no so. Now, is it Quadusu a fruit wrong?
23: But okay,
0: Quadusu a fruit.
23: The patch of you.
0: And then that's mommy. It's you know, yeah, Namsaka, so better than I had to me a contact.
23: 0540-0540-73-73-09-09-83-83.
0: Yeah, hello, Tony. What Tony?
24: Hello, Bacho. Mr. Tommy, here is Fascinator.
0: Fascinator, I'm going to be. I'm going to be a chair. How many years now? The argument?
24: Oh, at least by 3 years.
0: Now, what free radio? So I advert to be that free, sir.
24: Me patcho daddy. Ope gimme.
0: Ope biye digidong. As a mekanga na fast and power.
24: Papa.
0: I'm a Charity. Mommy, come here. What do you want to do for you? What is it? 70 years. Fascinators, Obiaba, Esra, a Buamajo Bia, Mumra, Nay, I am come network it, Nanko for Munyama, Yawa. Me motive for media program, Yosikana, maybe no, but me dueno, a babwa, a grow, Name promise some say, Joy News, Befa, Adum FM Befa, Asempa FM Befanti, Medicania Papabi, Eto, Wu, Wugana Woodino, Esso, a man for 40 year patronizer. It is our time in Kana Utia Mia. Sadana so, they say, Mene, a year, your friend says, Snate for Ebekasa. Said that day they will come. Ah, on the one crop for, oh my year, Juma was here 2 years, Snate Mom cry, Yentria. Messasu Sunim Penny for other corporate institutions in Missouri. Akasa no win up Bane and Chacha who will be many insurance companies in a bed, Ebekasa. It's where a big and large. What time in Kana Utia Mia? Mamma for my leg. 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

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Na me pese me chere se alaji vision heba clinic and spiritual center. 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Joy FM opposite Rex Hotel. The number no air 0242 812426. Say a te and a sea when you know a swore. Say a yet moja mroswo. Say we are ba we a bema sexual weakness and nay compemwa untimi emma or banana bema no infili. Nano, I am a top and a mere yo a cos who nipped you know, a year henny, fuance, and you may be I fool for baby. Diabetes, fibroid, simple, a mass, sebe. The Brinuan Casa in nay, candidiasis, my car wife. I do crew binum said the Akatuaya who wrote near the contumere, Adriane, the Brinuan, eh? Say it be was what about a large vision. Herbal clinic and spiritual center. Soon, soon, dear, or the Beckano, a Hunamani dear, no so, or the Beckano, say, Menoka say, a body odor, a poor vision, it be a menstrual problem, the name, my baby, and your bonny be a binum a year, crophobia so say, my binum so so and sana, head the echoes away, suku pomoa, a biana who's a brow coscuno, a bitch will head away, and your man who will be near Quaqua hat, and you may be echoes, oh, nipped. To all menstruation, muha wina.

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1: sanity
0: the whole Ghana open radio presenter di bia o e no vibes a opd because me adwuma Monday to Saturday.
1: Sunday pay
0: off day.
1: Oh yeah, thank you. I'm going to show. I'm free one or five.
0: Oh yeah, yeah. May radio presenter from
1: here. Yes, and I will train the panel.
0: Yes.
1: Now, OPD, yana make tnaha a consent be brachin. Yana ye bieni pajin. Unfis a spiritual work in the end of our style. So be the juma be shawn sa yana ni pani peso be druwa or see a lot of large or peso be druwa na bia. Wafa be bia man se on jin kwaye. Oh, says I'm a panel of Reno. What did you want to mommy? Not a debass 1 week. It may call no force directions, be or how won't you mean yet? It may call no for me call your directions, then you're not a year when you want, and I'm a deba. And to both voice in the mammy, no, sir. Then I'll both voice, and I'm going to go Kulungu now both voice, and mammy, and I'm if you walk in a rap, what I'm so.
0: Yeah.
1: It may now we what I'm so, and I'm receiving my calls. Na me phone so me nyina ke tabe ti na me boy ba ko di machine receive course no. Nti what say no office bia me studio ha na me kasa. It's me buy abedu konongo. Me do konongo Tuesday anopa. Me to Monday by 3 p.m. Na me to free kulungu na me do konongo. 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
0: I know.
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1: Nipa panity ho.
0: Ni panity ho. 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
1: Yeah.
0: Nani panibo, nipa nim say, oh, eh. 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
1: Who knew?
0: Auntie, gana form fan chair was our quans. 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
1: Yeah.
0: Aha, so, oh, what a betcher me.
1: Me da si. 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

0: 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man could ye and farm massa any panel. Yarian so ne hano. Was a laggy, medician, and now when the yare would two quite pals walk school, would do as one epilepsy. Which any pomano would try to form, or brow free hano on yare. Kawakma fatu ye, baby, I'm a catch of a laggy, meaning dear me to me and the animal named Jamaica was them. The baby and boomers uncle who ne a yedidi, the animal in Persama Casabe pray. Kawakma fatu, Mr. Bay for your day, and it only to me, our best say what Juma, Obesi wa who quine, our real quana say. We are wedding, come, I want to be in town where I say. Ben may be Tim Nano Penny, you're not Tate, no one, but on your banner didn't come at Tamo Chimprano or Banano Hanoma. When you are in a pair, I won't come no room, but before no room, yes, I are no. Kawakma fatu him. Mesia kwa miya spiritual check-in. 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Ube nye accident. 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I de course who were Germany na utie me who Spain who Italy who France who USA who Canada who Denmark ewia Japan ewia self na ba bia wo bia no who how bi who de yare scatter wonsem na hye aware wo 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
1: Herbal Clinic and Spiritual Center and I will tell you again. If the baby drew and a dijuma, it was so tell you again. I say a knee when knee or how be about when so now just a woody a chin. What was so funny? It became a surgery, but I can't mess around saying a canoe and call enquire surgery.
0: You know, I bear 5 times.
1: And you are one and so funny any idea. Mr. Otuanamo, you saw an American now the young uncle be a year, but when you know problem about one to turn a month for breast, you have a more drawback no. I just say before Vince and Muna, a year, Juma. Now, when you saw that, I want to come, come, I saw a BP. And you say, yeah, when you papa, but go on anyhow, no, the BR check, I never saw, not Bafem Neco. And say, I share by near my drone, Mamma said, very good, come up, be a CB channel, not a baby channel. Sanson, I'm look, I said, diabetes, since you'll be a how. aha ono so de bia na ojun so bibire oda na jo bejun so sa ebo se na oni pedua ne so tia na ete o cheke ebo se wo soro eno so bani e mo edura 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Any man, your mammy was still a more bremo confiture, more brebodian, time I saw a spet in Okra, and do not buy a buhan any nano sona, a buy and regulating nano by the more brat a silver no more who confiture into pimpia, which I know so be an come and I said also no, saying our friend was at me as an ancestral infection be a war so be a soya barbema, meaning a baby more grass, I see a bed, it be too a dear my son's not low sperm can't, yeah, you're with my papa. Spiritual marriage, and also papa, I am with my minuka says, so I worry in some, I worry in wapa, and ye. Tony Mana, some bear wedding, and I said, Yaman watch it. If you could be man, who be so be the ban hole. The Sanya Menina, no bad papa, ever heard no, I am with Juma, oh, whom at the amount I saw at Timato. Joint pain, be I, how be a number, Juma be a way you see, a hell nine, just a baby be a yo, your piano. 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
0: 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So number two, friend. So what kind of house we need? Kind of how many money be? I have diabetes type 1, type 2. Now we need a eye problem. We have diabetes, but so we need eye problem. What do we know? We are saying now. I did watch that one. I bear one. When this way we see, I have one type. What my day? If I tell him, I am having no. My catch yourself. Have I no? You want Juma a BRD? You want to see how we are a Juma? We be telling them about this. See, no, come on, come on, try really far. What do we know? Sorry, now I am dear man. See, I take care. What do we know? That my are a ye. Makacho saying habani ebia wujuma dia edi yefunyere bida ubiso nano peyi yefa typhoid ni stomach osa emfantun chen adiebi wani yem eko wongko na abanifa eko suru na abafo mwa kuwa che udidia na ofi 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and the medina fra kama kuma fa to him
2: radio so che dey am say the board don cry want
0: you dabbi we board don me say be our friend Davis I need to go to the same way. I will be piano. I had to do a cunya back for how near my so person yes, spiritual check.
2: My mouth 2 minutes in
0: count. The patch of Matias here. And your man could you, my open so yes, spiritual checking. What you might be in a web be, or be no person owning your business. Ah, or sister, this command, a man first can a man answer, but I'm sure who cry. Or baby now, what be cheaper so be funny free her. Or be able for baby free her, no problem on so. Or be able for baby free her, not quite which I problem. Kama kuma fatu yem. 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Yakupo be in your manacher, the rampai boma, Radiacupon be yachin, we each ran so Radiacupon, Wakuana, how we done so. Near Slampai bo, and Manning Yanim Guasian Famano, because of your crab your Kanya Miasam, no Piatuna drew. Nothing a bomb will say Yamiasama walk and will be at the Atuna drew. Kawakma fatu yim, and what I will share. 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

0: or how can I be up to win him? Mean me, I can try my last born with a medical doctor. Now, most of the neighbor rich, and yes, so one pet dying. Now, I met him. I didn't hear September. And you know, open Aran Paloma, Adabraka,
1: Salam down.
0: And I didn't miss strong. When you hold your power, when you are in your kitchen, it's all when you are large in our friend.
1: Solid.
0: Two
1: per beer man at now.
0: Yes.
1: And you or phone number between the other.
0: Okay. You have a manager for number.
1: Manager, for manager.
0: Yes, a number. It's never done. For manager number, whatever. When you are in your mama kitchen. Yeah.
1: Or your banner.
0: Or your bema. Or your body, I say, come in the mama.
1: I ain't
0: coming to
1: me. I am a man. There
0: you go, man. I'm a
1: man.
0: I'm going to go to the house.

0: do my gun of winning and shen and so. Memory that you may dear and a sabre was so good, so memory that so cool. Now and net now watch your pepper and I am queen here fit and free health work on your debashes. So, oh my Ghana, get ready. 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Yes, starting every Mensa, a peponna, so baby, and I'm coming near you to Nanko for to answer no matter for a year, a pediatric peponna, a hot and a dum FM, and the celebrities are for my gun. 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Yenina, Yenu, Yenya Dwa. Your leader know our day air con, a fearman quatamaclu, Yedina Chi. Na Yenina, ye follow. Na ye we are. The Benantia Quacopium, our the Lodge Tavern, Pediasse. Opposite Pediasse Lodge, the Lodge Tavern. And now walk a wood one crop for your Ghana, ha. Simple or more air yellow Pediasse, no, Omina Cocoa, or the Lodge Tavern. If we are near transit, near networking. Aerobics are hood rubber coso ever ho. Now, fe ya chili, we are your honey and one, not your ba. Also, kind of Hunyanko Ponya Duma. Not young Nanti said a bear. You bet me attention to Yimpum and Queen here Faith and Health Walk. Saturday, August. August, I think of what can I guess, sir? You are trying to hear. So come Faith. Live happier. See you there. You know.
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0: Multimedia at Jumekuono. I can't brand. And I know your call meeting. I hope will be a yeah. Your meeting, which you know, your team, I would you media who do me, you know. Baako nanka ewo hodada a meka se aboa ama presenters bi wo ho a uti asempa FM uti Adum FM wo hwa Adum TV a enam se adwumadie no mu eno mu free ye etimi be ye presenters the light of Eric Esiedu Buadi wo de ma me fancy o bebre kura ni Ghana ha ana se no me ne Ohio America. Adum Star, Adum Star, Basso, Aweno, Kosu, Ewasempa. And we will be a bit me a preacher. We will be a bit me a casa, a casa munua. Ewo Yaminu, and Tibania radio pastor. We will be a bit me a host program to say OPD. We will be a bit me a kind news. They say Abena Pokuya Hene. Who will be a chase? Minim what you have no. And I was say what they my radio. What radio can do for you? What can you do for radio? So if you are ready, maybe I would deny a Bible I can kind. And no be ya quenya the amount. Here we are. Obi Baba Fow. And I'll be near Jumaye. It is an song. You may dear Ebasu den den den. Not Bakuma Ekaho. Y2K, Y2K. Abra when you free in the year 2090s. No more. Shen Yuma Hudua, ye jamming, and Yuma Hudua, and now Utie, and Uti Anopay, permit me to ask you these few questions. Sawakai, we can be beer. Now we share soundtracks of Hudua near Bo. What kai sabren? Nay, everybody. 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And you me ever be yet to say National Anthem will be out to be. Oh, the likes of VIP Akatechie, or Comfort Quad Day, Book Back, or Brad for Lord Kenya. I name was in your friend me. 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

0: me uma bi afre ha se em se opi me kodi mu odin dodo ne ma be busa ne se what is doggy o mi cheche mu che wo mu cheche mu che nkwada no what is doggy and you explain doggy to o ma mu yenye se I say 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
0: It be in the Asia Guhono. So get ready. I can't brand. Yeah. Boom. 1-2. Way a big. A large.

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It's coming to you soon. So the countdown has begun. Are you ready? Why are you ready? So keep listening. Keep watching our doom. 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

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And as I pray, Wasugusu, I would say, and can't wait to hear. But he can't add your two and him said, you may JB at Basso, then, but can't you may JB cry? And then a man can hear cry. And you're Y2K. You caught that era. 2000s in the era no more. Now, I can say, the likes of VIP, or Katechi, or Comfort Quad Day.

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code

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Watch him in Kawusha, Miss Abre. Our France, Paris. Shouts going out to you, my brother. Yeah, man. And then we can say, from my trust, and the Nupa Abagan, and that's Valuvite. From Valuvite UK. We are a comprehensive line of 9 vitamins. 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

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Me be a program. If I chop a move for him, like me go be a shoe, to red red be a bit opi, make us up because I'm quay. Or join your pocket, Master Debbie. 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Or send me feeling my work on the wall. 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And to see how much you're a great fabricator for no. 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And not in it. I said, Jesse. And until I make a farmer trust of 117, you're in Vicra. In Tisakuranota, near the ship, and you know. But in some countries, or 400 suspension, not intimate one. And they would wear the dream. I will find my trust limited.

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Oh, God,

0: egusua ekoso ni nyina ne say e border rule say obete ase say wo Africa wo Ghana what e mpeso aso ye continent idea over 34 African countries I name Ecobank ama kwenya say umpo oba eye platform no so a you connect with people doing business with people operating a lot of things ewo eye digital app so there's a lot of opportunities what am kana wutie me a ene wo fa baabi a hu Ecobank ATM ofu 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worth of cash prizes to be won just look out for the special onga delicious promo pack submit 20 onga powder promo sachet no and 20 onga shrimp tablets promo wrappers no at any onga redemption center near you receive your scratch card scratch to reveal the unique code and send you *713*27 hash to win instantly cash prizes 200,000 deep freezer smartphone TV kitchen appliances more sharing so say promotion runs egusua ekoso na we ni share ho sharing so say terms and conditions apply FDA vetted
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0: 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stay have to take it cuz of it
1: Jim FM
0: and then His Excellency John Dramani Mahama by and Crawford Bully didn't say watching Crawford, watching Crawford. Crowway, I was at Timmy, the Puni Crunum, or man women, and you might would be ah, you know, so bet me eating in a pepper, or man and Fanakum, or Matt Lawson, and you may do baby, you may be one, and come here as a free political community. 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

0: 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Kindly confirm your details.
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1: Saturday, 15th August, the biggest health walk in the capital. 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Multimedia presenters, the media personalities, I would want ever. 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Doctor, for the NSF, for Hodwa. Chessa, Obia. Etiquette, Obi, no, no, so can't you be. The 15th August, 2026. Fit and free health walk. Then you know, yes, you know, power emails. I'm not here for people who are not having PDS. And you will be more. See you there.
2: Every day, I wake up and realize that my child's day depends on the choices I make. 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More choice.

0: near queer did
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0: Oh, Satan, time with CJ, right?
1: Hey, Lodge Tavern. Mr. Hayford, I'm pay your church, I'll pay. Mr. Hayford, you're too much. What?
0: Okay, me cry me tears with my friend Princess. I remember so bitch him. Prince Bright. Say book back for him. No, his name say on Akano.
1: Akano.
0: Eh, who this guy?
1: What did he do?
0: Eti. Oh yeah, bitch him. Eti ni pan ema di prem to brebo.
1: 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Eh, abo.
0: Na I see him. Na white weekend.
1: Ah.
0: Saturday growing up. Oh say. I say white weekend was him. Now, who is the problem? Because your friend white weekend.
1: Oh yeah, yeah, boy.
0: Na na na na na na. My name is Benjamin.

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1: 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No interest of it in a 100 defense ministry. A one on one near my said the idea grant president. My arm and team will GDS advise us to move for why 15 months when we say or the end of our cocoa M1.
0: Ayo, Abusia, wey aye a doctor for Boateng ena Watin ene no. 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
1: so mi o se bi no mo concern about media mama yarga crew mo consistency issues near there. How would he strategically then they feel think I'm going to cover for flower. I mean people were thinking say he's in a compromised position as a government be aso to combat. I think say it's a good decision the president has made. I thought there'd be a number of one seminal. Bokufwa, Nessel, sorry, a solve, and cry for them. There said be a Santifoba Beboa, a Santifoba Beboan cry for Angrafoba Bebuampa. The solution is best achieved when the guards themselves take up the responsibility. Say, yea, Enna, yes, a kind of boom, they solve as any. Mamma, I got mammy or fa, ne papa or fa. Yeah. I think he should take up that responsibility and solve it. Afufu Abebua, Otufu Abebua, eminent chiefs, then committee Abebua. But at the stage, I do know some people, indigenous people, must take up the responsibility and solve it.
0: Ayo, where your mama yarga die? Now, when him say, Penny Kenneth Gilbert Jay, once you know our aso ye share. I don't see any issue, Sam. So, one na, one kasa, never for cry when you're moody minister or moody, and no way, a whine. Now, sa semi ho, near penny a dear trigger, say. What near dear trigger, no, say, man penny, on the amount for Nkeka, Gilbert, and yet Juma, and sure, yeah, a befa amount for so on, no, o ministry, one. What's what did this a man penny, man, a second chance? And yet, it's a second chance, so no. 80 way. 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
1: 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And they're moving into defense. Hey, dear, your man a second chance. So, yes, I see this one as a second chance because Western Housing Ministry, no one for that, you know, reflect here. We sure so be just to so on who more days are. Maybe a citizen perception. He was one of the weakest ministries in 2025. Second chance, I'm going to say, dear man, no. I'm a brasile kakra, regular meetings, consultation kakra. 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
1: and the Lord said on the Agaga. And Agaga, you need an equipment at the same time.
2: Mm-hmm.
1: The social front bench now. You know, your fourth time is apart from Russian Canada, take time empty. All of that, all at the same time. And you're quiet, Kakala, to the facility there, on your show, but you walk over. It's far from that. He's a very tough person. Look at the why deputy interior minister thing.
2: Mm-hmm.
1: But look at the honorable board chair of Ghana Airport Company. There's no registration committee, only the ranking member. And he's a student too, also a lawyer. He's a very sharp guy, but many people in Anna or Mukasa between to never choose to be a obey walkover. Which is the manager said the old Canadians as an interview. The content of what you are saying and the impact to Iranian society, so and of party, so that's the most important thing.
2: Eti yera a tempon Richard and Atene Kano ukwa bia East Abatron Pesu yano soa wanimra sime jani na owiye yansu eno watche se enipe bia wado mkuma nefa hono ma wamuhunu nise wambe tumechu ya fayera agaga so ebrono na eba bedi wamenimo sado mkesi eba nudenino wamunyini humbiem enyadia ebesi ena insi nso esa se wanimso ura agaga na uye ni komu ya wabontine tonchaya wosipa
3: ba mjidi se LBGT sam reina akostene sa position yi
1: asa conversation abam no ye the position a MP for no be sexy so a quiet person maybe you are going to bully him and all that only thing am I yes or no the first Ghana fool say it's not a work to but here started this conversation we are trying to prove a point so mono e kasa me tete se se o nye nipa so we didn't know what my generation is going to do. The conversation was started from the minority side, and I'm hearing all this explanation. And at any point in time, you need somebody to lead you.
2: Mm-hmm.
1: And yes, there will be a what now chair, and as well, you didn't hear something about it, and the deputy minister, I'm a boy. If I'm not sure, I don't know what I'm going to do about it.
2: Ena wote ya no tino owe ya no se na ebimo so ekeka ese wuse ora ayarga womo esesano ena mse LGBTQ eye bill no ene ekoto emrese bedefie ene eye jomujitu mu ensese meba ye ene fie ekowie chekrampo no 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
1: well, the first person I will be saying this question I don't believe so
3: unte ye
1: because
3: ude unte ye
1: because mrano ya pase mrano house in the pase ye
4: sitting in member of parliament, what you say. The speaker and the person of Faber said, yeah, you're getting my majority to know. I told Betty, I've been making it, and I didn't see. I'm not speaker, all to be. I don't remember who you're presiding officer. And the members and the panel are DC, and you're the speaker and the penny DC. The speaker is the person of DC, and members may be a better lobby or more. But members are never taking decisions, the speaker and they take a decision. And if you are passing, I'm not a problem. Executive now, they only require Paris and Belgium. Sponsors and I make my file for amendment. I will go through it. If it's a punishment to be woman and yet and commensurate with the penalty of now, penalty unit in my fiscal law, no matter the bear my name in my file, in there, big deal, I remember my name as a son.
2: Opinion of this worker saying, yeah, honorable rich to the temple, and my summer journey will be east about 1 percent. So,
0: we share super. We can cast your 1-1 was Sugusu and Buti and Adom 106.3 FM. So, you need affiliate stations. If you were my gun and will be one on you, yes, yeah, for now, baby. Yeah, now, quadomonline.com. So, yeah, the more I want no more. Now, yet was one the MTC addition. Now, what we are the Abakua just said. I bought a church for ya, but what I'm cramped for suku, and I'm paying for ya, but that one will Kohanabo, ye num supo. Where do I say ye show me ya dish him with some so call ya one antis here, ye beside 1 year? One must say, and sorry, ye maki, ye be see, sorry no. There be ye makia. Na se one more one cramped for suku no. Ya makia tia 1 year, and quada would ni my dear was sukumu. And so when she saw Baba, no one my dear Gua, we say Porto. One beside us, you only a mina yanni at the mammon. Now feed the end, dear Dutra, Momsi, I feed the end, I feed the buyer, Quadana, we are, you only what the end your mom say. I'm Oman Casabo Tinua. What tin set at a year, so ye what at a year. I'm really a back at Cresco Ning in Abigu. It was more crash a year, show me addition with some corner, Dr. Clementa Parky, do pity. 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
1: 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Would he come Cochet here and resolve a buy and now a comma? And see, may I say, on some Cochet be now on printing and as only with them in printing. Now I am coaching to school, a man. The second one, of course, I'm Cochet here. None of the results in the assistant and Nammy and Nipper or Chequia. 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
0: 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tree, she showed many wine near one yaga, over her naga, eshen and him, so when you're one. Was also so, who be some tete cry, or so hear me, won't you? Hey, Tinet, I say, and near my woman, and was seeing many movie and penny for and shine, you be and fast as him with moi, Eddie Halbeba.
1: Oh, my little children, and yet be a dana. From so be a while, waiting now, poet, she, Aquacos animal. 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It's no, yes, ye dear. Yes, Nimmons, I don't know by the year, and you are so up why I am yet matching a hundred feet near where Lima and one of them. Anna, I hear.
0: Abusia, I'm Gram Cresucuno. 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
1: Use my true proposal, I say, wa mwamu sa, scraps or mantem, yeah, regularize or monitor our movement, yeah, dear. Because almost all you're part of a security threat, I was a dear mission. Apart from public infrastructure, almost saying, some of them also had the information, organized criminal groups are. It means fast to call Robin California, and the ambassador are binding any call. Now, one woman says, and a dear near dear woman, mantem, this last time we see the door of war. Normal register or mona even tourists now or Monday Nam can cry and register on the senior register tax and the adult committee. What's wrong with you? I am your money. I'm robbery cases to make it not any idea in a routine out to that. And here I had your crap. Most of them so are foreigners. But do one now.
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6: 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have issues no sana scrap companies no so omo issues and it has been general say informal sector nankasa no there is always an issue with regulations how they are being directed and regulated not only the scrap company and it mean to me so enka say ampa enye true say some of these people, no, if you have a fan, Enyo Mudia, and some of the cables which we have seen over time, that some cables are being cut and stuff like that. That some of them do engage in issues like that, which you've seen over time that the police is always on their necks, right? But generalizing because of that, say, you want the government to look at the security, then that would be a wrong approach, right? Because it has to be a general approach when you want to look at security. So, open source security, over time, Ghana developed as a Siano, a Dumpen Pesua, I was saying, security all round, not because of Sir Nipa Bakuna, Onam Hona, or Pescrap, Edine Diania, Ubeka said, because on Namwa or profiling. When it comes to profiling now, over time, criminology, HR will say, crimes will be a cause, it comes from people who are omoben, omu critic crime, you know, until you can be right. So, we'll see. Scrap dealer, no, no, born on so no, or create a crime now. You might be right, but don't forget, say, Uber driver, no sooner or drive who could feel no GPS tracking and who could feel no abutia no mushe, so because the person can easily follow that same route, no, they are both feel hope you. And then Ghana, who is regulating dating apps, any hookups, never Ghana, no, who could share and also who. Me bagana 2 months ago. Taxi driver catch him so offer by we be kofi. I buy one see only nipana or kwakushiano no basie or so be na fee in him. So it directly tell you say nipana or kwaku huno no kra nipani o nim no. But some of these women you bring the person into your house. Or no subet nyaka obia or ka criminals one or be profile you know their co baby. You have people that me maton jini pay. But let me say I'm a profile, but I'm not profiling. There are, you know, people who are making honest living and be walking around your area. So if you target one group, say because of that, you know, they are victims, so you are getting it wrong. If you say because of the way our informal sector operate, you know, there is a need for a general security surveillance. Say an abuche ubehu surveillance, ebi obefe biano surveillance wo. Become a baby who? Then that one you are protecting everybody. But who single out now? I think that it will be wrong. But Nipana or yeah, research and any work, no, mean share any work, no, to see the reason why that conclusion was drawn. But I might need to look at it before I can make a detailed discussion on that.
2: Ali said ye washasi na woka se ye cano trano. Niama wabubo swing na no sa wasu woka. 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
6: yeah enti amenka se I will need to see the work that was done make me I was say me hu adwuma na nipa ne ye no ni data any me documents so what book and I say bibia I was say me hwe na menkan na me hu say direction data odi ye adwuma ni me data set ni bonwa or the data set ni in kofa or interview or muni. When I see all these things, you know, I can also make an assessment on it. But see, ano me to me and kase a and I say a b and me to me. I understand, say you are known as a CR more worker, but the crime now all can over time. If you look at even over few years now, actually, we've seen this kind of crimes. I remember say Obi Kosia and a girlfriend, Ofi Canada Bishia and a girlfriend, only Obi Kospai and any Paniko Yano and Omukuna. It was on the news out there. This person was not a scrap dealer, and you've had incidents that have happened now. It's nothing, it's got nothing to do with Obia or yes, scrap dealer. It's not maybe say, I was saying, me data, no say, maybe I'm going to make saka data, no, the age, man, and our document, no, then maybe we can have a conversation where I can say, that, okay, then the conclusion is drawing, you know, is really targeted at scrap dealers, you know. Other than that, you know, I might be a bit biased.
2: And see, because this is Ubenya Sankrata, I can kind of mujitu me nye ye, sanet ye.
6: Yeah, the nye ye, because like I'm telling you, say,
8: Yeshim recently, just take crimes that have happened within the past 2 years. Yeshim will be taxi driver. Yeshim will be Obaka. Immigration officer be recently yes in Nadam for be a cool was then a scab dealer and yes scab dealer. Acquire of fear but chip out on a girlfriend or say them one, you be attacking of Canada by him, a scab dealer, and yes scab dealer. So there are crimes that have happened over time. Even if you take just short years, it has happened over time, but it's got nothing to do with a scab dealer. So if you are talking about that somebody comes into your area, profile you, give direction as to what you do, and they come and rob you, then there is a problem here. You understand? I was saying, Minya, start documenting. Because Minya, over time, work Ghana, some of the companies that I work with, I have somebody with an insider who even teamed up with a security personnel, to come and stop the company. And most of those people involved were even fired. It was about some, I think, 8-10 years ago. It's there.
2: Ali, my nase and no bre na ye kwye nimuno, me jidi say ye den ya binyan krete ni biya kenken komo diye wye besan abasubim. 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
9: 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Yes, one moon never be boom more now on my bed boy, which I said, yeah, baby, beat me out court or Titru, MPP, Amanukuna, and Penny for Doctor Alhaji Muhammad Baumia, I have Frank, Tuni, the Ma or Sugu Kukamanukuno, I think you near, you know, and watch about 20 anymore. One in the cheap jar for Edwomani, actually, would made you know, I say, na and yeah, or non qua, or Bano, na Ankane, or Swafana, or Shem. I am like CBJ Dumedian to Tia, so former Minister for Parliamentary Affairs, no Korean, so now would Dom Cassiano and Nim Ewa, a year, MPP Amanu Kuno, a pain, a show, Swami, my CBJ, and I'm a car, 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Bant my dear no, a corso, Nelson Sono, and paying for what trans, you know, now, Omode and Yoma Goons and Yen, no much as a quina about one of Faso, a quo, you know, Sebi and Sinwun Chim, into Chem, a yes, 1 year, she said, now, Banons and Cotton of Fro. Now, and that day, and as how about one of Sukusua, a corso, would do any ever charges, and that, you know, ever cast a dash from Kong, a chan, and Anno Dian, it's an Anno Dian, Pichi, Pichi, a crack is here, a son saying, and Tessam, and you couldn't pay you for Nebby. And I want to share about 22 media. So now, so not the air cost on a electoral commission and Nigeria Tuma, Waba Washer said, what the BBI at to a quem said, the baby ever turn up, said, yes, Bam Boguma four, Washers were moving out to make Japan, Bama BBI, Akoboko, Tiende, I'm no Casino, Sabatron Sugusua, Air Costwa, and the BBI, the Fompa, Chesse, BBI, so Air Conkania was so for Massive Genia or Shem Pistuation. Francis that so watch you about on your bonkomo. Now, one of the Nidian work can say, what did you say about Tromotono on the 11th? No, on the 11th, no, Komuquako to Anyamaso, it be Genesis, I don't know, on the 12th or more 2 years. Was this about Nanko TDS and Kai Trash Moon, Nanka, how be a new home, a Western campaign for a cry, a transfer or Mukaku Chem, Nanso Yabanesa, a woman in a swam and you come in Nasso, Sono, as you to me, and I say, and tis a pain for the atmosphere, no monkotua, a woman's as we disappointed, dear. 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The immediate chat for I have one when I watch him more as so a year. 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
10: 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And your soldier for penny you almost one more near brasa and your brassemi. 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Ya, womo more air boas and your bear south for a better woman. Now, so a sobrachian tea. Nipebia quotamanophobia chia. 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
11: Beach drive estate, estate, no, almost here at the papa. Now, on the 1999 one of the estate now, almost here, and she honored a estate at the moment, like I said, estate at bar and Patamuacha pa and it's a beach drive estate. No, ah, that's a never diagro. Now, estate, no, I will resurrect as a phonetic paper. Our friends were looking at only as a phone and a bush here. The same of back as what to with the police station. Basically, I got a bear 2-3 minutes drive, never do a Tobut police station. And now, Osako and him says, private down, no, for our community, not to have over the sea barrier. And also, Honor, we get the police command, no, and also, I want it's never the beach drive estate, no, as a police station and them. Now, I know Papa can ask me, what in the year, Sikanya Kakra, I will miss all the Bua. And the honest is no honest, it's Capon Buduna to Tom West, it's a multitude as a honor on the land that yes, in the year. Yes, yes, it's a damn it on $100,000, no photo, and even a Payata on the team. Now, the Bua, the Pomu Union into Mikasa or Co op, or yes, as I said, the bear, said you won't meet them, and I say I live in the front, you may be on. Okon the garage ba na oba or then a year no more work. Na 2 weeks in it was a video conversation about 2 weeks in the plan or didn't 50 birthday. Ah, or then a year in a number four or would be a such a day or more for yeah big party much or didn't in fear during birthday out that. Nano and then answer joining a yak or walk or go by or would get nano send them rent TV at the 12 now. Or would do one and almost send it to a big woman's work. papa ne die o je je tu no die o mu tsada de bro na nkasa eki e tu ogboni bi e kan oba no but papa ne die to imu wa anu wi jama fọti se e tu 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for buying that. Go follow tomorrow to Pua. I guess you may road my free estate limo.
0: See, better Sabre and Chiru will be a coffee.
11: That is, I look at the first point you will be a. And Obano, so Obano, the meeting you describe the scene. It has on no, I don't know. Now, it's also the condition is a very critical. This is a police force, and Robert Tunnel, Nanke, the ultimate beautiful police force, and

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2: Okay, eti anye osi happy birthday to Mr. Edward K. Osei, or your former assistant commissioner of customs division January Elubu collection and ewa wada wa yene nkwada ni nyina e wish you happy birthday Mr. Edward K. Osei, former assistant commissioner of customs division January nyame onshesha wiye pa na omao apomudin papa osi happy birthday to ACP Miss Deborah Addison Campbell, retired. Oh, yeah, welfare officer. Napo GH was also a former commanding officer. Police training school. Tessano. We every ejapoku was in yami in shao. 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
0: Ma, yanko adum online. 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Docas Abedu Kennedy.
2: Okay.
0: 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Nema me Madam Ruth Abedu Kennedy. Eye adwuma e wo Shoprite.
2: Okay.
0: Shoprite was is more there no ehu. 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Shoprite, we're so small, and now, oh,
2: I'm not. 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
0: ACP, and so are
2: you? I'm my.
0: Moto for her, no moto for her.
2: Chese.
0: Yeah, the Mwesi, Abusian, yesterday, and I am Minda, it's rapping DJ Andy Dusty, Ebet Nase, Nese, or Hujomoa, a free Nomi and San Ekron, so Nature say, my two baby, and then I would anana, we dear you.
2: Hey, and then my two birthday.
0: I'm birthday, you didn't press
2: any. 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
0: Goko Cratchit.
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2: 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Happy birthday to you. 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
2: Bodie.
0: Then, me and me, shame me, who bode, which you want him say bode, dear bode. Sorry, Vianco. Counsel is the so. I wish you had the moist you. A dean or yam, you know, a crea watch you wear ya drum, JP, and a fee.
2: Abena Pokua. Ah, Renee.
0: Maybe it's my like, yeah, that's a K bode. Maybe it's my like, yeah, that's a papa.
2: I'm a say,
0: wow. Now, production, no, a Sukura production. Sukura chairman in the secretary, and no mu produce ye, Kwakuchum, only executive producer, and Eda Dominic, on the Sukura, no, chairman Yankasa. 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

0: account. 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

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That is Mike 2, baby. Yami Adam Yasamba Biu. And then come up here, ho, aye, bebo. Yeah, can say, Beverly, hey, you know, eh, Koso, oh, Accra, State House, yeah, me, and Fanny Crane, see, no, you're chebu, so you're in our rear.

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E-commerce VAT monetary platform. 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

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Oh my God, to one. 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Ibrahim to Ari was. Maybe do. 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And a few for no bet me, I chess I am pawn. We are a bear and pawn. It is because 60 billion. Can I japon to make a billion money every day? 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And this guy will be all about me, buddy. Would he be a boy yet? 60 billion. 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They can't Joyce. 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So what you say? Uh-huh. 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Okay, Jesus overdo, no so your part. I mean, what Jesus overdo. Remus, aka Refix.

Yeah, me show now on your case, say pa sister Amma Cantamanto. Obolo wife. Who Cantamanto? Now say Cantamanto, now Dibia. We free, Nana Kwa Kudu and Chain. Or say Encore and Far Mountain. Now, name me do birthday, and we are celebrating together.

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Yeah, done us it.

0: ne ma bi nti me ma ntimi ankwase ne ntimi ankwase nti e behwe na fe ye ne omom ho ne bi edi nkomo ahwe se ne ekọ yame enko so amfa ne kra enzi adom 106.3 fm na maso go awotie na na kwaku dia ewa ha oye professional relationship counselor Brian, I want to say, what are you no kind of relationship there? Coach,
1: yeah,
0: okay.
1: Yeah, relationship
0: okay.
1: Coach.
0: Okay. Yeah. Akwa aba.
1: Me Joseph.
0: Now who ye?
1: Oba di adum. I want the all.
0: Muti mi efa Beverly e ye na se.
1: Well, since then up and now was me call radio station for front.
0: Okay.
1: Menti mi akwa but my share videos in your steps of what is going on there.
0: Yeah. Okay. Nti ye ye share the movie industry. And the creative industry as a whole, we've lost one of our own.
1: Yeah.
0: And then, and what can they afford when they are in their country?
1: Well, Bible say, "Omo a omusu ni anio omusu mbum." Ana, "Omo a omusu ni so anio omusu mbum." 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
0: ni cancer
1: ye cancer e wo mu e wo mu ti no nim dia e da ni nim but was struggle yeah sometimes yeah but then no say ade be si a uni ehu ekwan say wo be si a no ye ya e we chire no e na aka yen send your better to your namon and your health wise ye did ye my two ones you may do an eye and I do any how much ain't he is one share or health
0: yeah
1: and one namo wouldn't that rest in his annual money na bit me a cost to na ye woman do do na yeah, if you are yari we cancer in year so and yeah yari boy yen who be in the cocosi.
0: Yeah.
1: And Tishan ye best share your sapo moon so day na yama ebusanin ya yako. And I believe say the emi yani yuji prior hono. Utimun say ayani yapa.
0: Hey, nan yo yasin.
1: Well once a memma the ayan is in memansu. But me share no video from airport Oba reception a man no from a Honu Crown or status to ye Utimusa dear no Ayani Yapa Kano a Kano na Dani Sayana one funny motions and hide it even all quakosh body ninja crano Utimusa Ubeti me a feel the pain from the reaction and the other things. Well send a meka and a legacy and ye if na ye teach you know ye de you say a nipa you will be co for me. Mike to me share and nano do one I'll be dino. The mission impact.
0: Yeah.
1: I'll be making. Na impact no and a better into you who be out to say your friends Ebonia at the age of 21, the kind of and Kofuana Omo action in a year, you know. Me assure say, will you president the if you are the late president at atmosphere if you are? Me assure say, obeying a year as soon say is other. Because we felt the impact.
0: Yeah.
1: We changed the narratives of our Nkofu Susu and maybe need your money. Regardless, whether you any nyina ye hu ye and for me no it's better say we be prepare ho at any point in time say na be ya BBC a ye be feel impact because the end of the day no and no need the be kai o eh ya nipa won kai ma values rather than just the normal friendship or whatever o ye and ne value ni ya den nyuma be boy dear na ojina for say pepepe ye say we encourage self encouragement and it's on your mind so baba jina brandy no aboye hu issues we on ni kwa wari mu even though omu na celebrities ah ye hu say bi mu a omu celebrities problem be be ye hu
0: ye TV kra
1: TV da utimu say obo ono ne nebusua ehu ban efi media ye omu fi media ni mu ye hu be be na hwe ni kunu no so osu a kire odo kan ya na demo a no mu nyina ye adwene ani tiri ba ko omu bo brandy for me ubisa mi awe na meka afa ho
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0: na you say we are there so maami kwa so you say o fa ayi emu no ho
1: emu no yeah
0: e show last respect
1: at the man
0: oh my dear momra YouTube me ha de
1: yeah
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0: all right thank you adom 106.3 fm oh o ka sa wie ya na ya de prayer so oh ne ne bayi hey challenge this is a big blow. 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
1: pa It's inevitable. 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
0: Go money, a cra, or me, nika cra.
1: Yeah, ubi a beco, ubi a beco,
0: or me, nika cra. Say, dear, I never had you.
1: No, but, Mike, yes. Mike, too, who say, so will be nino, and I'll bet you. And you know, wow, so.
0: Anthony, yes, say, Raddy.
1: They say, Raddy, the wabo, brandy, we. Wa bow brandy am out there was a nippy be in your money a money in it. It's up to you. Say over for now, quine so I'm winning your check. And now say over show ten American entertainment business. Such a busy a yumre. At the man also say the natural law no, I say over that a yumre. Now what one upon them, Odia yon yum. Any ya ten
0: and yenny d ye.
1: Yenny d ye.
0: And yen battle in the air can ye or no dear.
1: Yeah, you
0: know, if you need it. Na DE, na fe, regular checkups.
1: Yeah, yeah, yeah. So no exercise, chemicals are saying, you know, some of these things in the county, yen too. Sometimes, no, a year, say, be our own, say, woo, and Yankupon, a guinea fan, but the be also a yen, your lifestyle, and a DE, yeah. You know, yeah,
0: you know,
1: Well, they are.
0: I mentioned and check here.
1: But we won't pay attention.
0: Okay.
1: Once upon a time, we call one of these small, so called pair chicken. Maybe. Oh, say, maybe three to aswa. Namakuma. Yes.
0: Okay.
1: If you need to be wild, you need to be a munyan, but then normally a lot of chemicals, yeah, for any war bonding. If you are would speak, exactly. If you are would give you a pair, or to what moon say, Wakuma Bobroso. It is all pay attention to Sanyo Mawin. You realize, say, Usa de we, Mekonga say, na yemi, Adianisi media saying, Sanyo Manin, I was say to me, a checking. Wow, check after the would be an air of first medicine, and Sana, be beer won't be a ready. Aba Macau. But yeah, share a lifestyle, yeah, I believe, say. And if you do an Yankupon to do Mobia, Lubia Vesaka, but and you need Nana was here, the chess and Yankupona, a friend say, and your main shares because yet to me, in your time, Eddie, your home, your coba, your Nancy, Bibia, aha, told you, no, do me until woo, and I'll be as I know my way in Anua, obey the boy, and obey. Aha, Dabby bring a lot more rest.
0: You
1: need the ye. Maybe you are fasting and you need to be as an obedient. You also are you fasting now, one of whom I'm drinking a crack. And so, you are this way, boy.
0: All right, Adam 106.3 FM, and I was go out here. Correct. Okay, now, you enter a big affording in Ababa, you be your neighbor, Koa, and I be your phone in Mubako, and Nana Kwa Kudia. Oh yeah, relationship coach. Yeah, the time no eba show you so. Detainment no so we dey remote here pa and no e kasai. Na yen hwe komo we ansa na the san ba bio. Na ai na no ada na party in the park. E call so wo UK na. Me take on this one here. Organizers ring na no my idea. Any artist I'm calling in my idea. I mean, I'm say, more Ghana echo to that level. It's an say, Ghana and UK cry, and I know to Freddy. I guess I had a cocoa. Druha, Ghana for no. Ewa hopa, I mean, say, mean two crying to no minim in Grahodwa, Ghana for co show, pa and pokras in UK for no. I mean, say, UK for my idea, a title. My idea, papa, upon Yamisham. Organize the same day, can my idea and for other artists in now. So, my idea, Samu de Ghana, a corner news, sir. Nemuno. 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The Pamu Bia every park ho. It be kind of park ho so I didn't kick on. A barber be drew say. Yeah, boss of Bobia ain't mean ya. Apart from say, yeah, cancel organizers, my idea. No. Sounds of warning in our see a day bomber. Sounds a coy and a year come for moon, yeah, come for. San come for me na musunye deba. Inti abani say no. I was say ye catch them on this thing when you say a friend be more anya de because artists ya ma billy wa ma no more bano. Muni mo be a wit any senior and crofo a bedu my chiafa. And particularly with Shatawale. You know, say. Shatawale is a big fish. Among all the artists in Ebano, and yet they are with Ginasropa. Nti, Oshe, when they say, Shatawale no more cat kahun in Anwa, and yet they are Kofobido Machaba. Nti, beside, I say, but Momra, a YouTube mehe. And you pack koya. 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yet. A dear pan of my show, Yach, a month to me and your one question. Some of better to Tromania, my ye. And Cassadia will go a bit to me, avoid it. Penipa. A nippa said chow. Another more refuses at all in neighbor home. M. Sam Murifree. Says at all in neighbor, Murifree. Say when the shake on, move free, and say other artists in the car. And I'm a ball truck, and I'm on the truck. But I'm a more release in the BM truck. Now, you can't come for mom. Inti, say no more troy. Party in the park. One more official statement. Inti, I say official update from Ghana Party in the Park. I say following the unfortunate incident at today's event, the day I see into today's event, we wish to provide an update regarding the abrupt closure of Ghana Party in the Park. The decision to close the festival was made solely on the grounds of health and safety. Officers from the London Ambulance Service and the London Fire Brigade responded to a major incident on site. Following decisions with the emergency services and our health and safety team, it was agreed that closing the festival was the safest option in order to protect all attendees. We would like to clarify that there were no incidents of stabbing and death as speculated. The safety and the well-being of our attendees, staff, artists, contractors and partners remains our utmost priority. We thank everyone for their cooperation and understanding during this difficult situation. We wish all those who sustained injuries a speedy recovery and safe journey back home to everyone. Further updates will be shared through our official party in the park. Disaster. Wey untimi nche cross e force majeure bi ne baaye. E ya dia moni tu ase betumi asi, e na asi. Mo akwotro krata aba party in the park for. Na minim se se ma pacho, se ma mpacho. Se mu mu nkrofo won, mu patrons go mu mu won. Se mo de apology letter aba mi hu ye, this is what I have cited. Party in the park for. Tell the man, Pacho, because I didn't see you, no, more can today, and the very day they see you, and I'm not sure I release you. Moho pray more be you, Moho, and watch, let's say, and you be beef, bonny be an abba. Hey, I mean, we were a crancer. Man, no moho, man, you know who be a, I'm a Pacho. Man, you know who I'm a Pacho, and I'm a banner, I'm a better church, I'm a Muslim. Patrons, now. One more buy here for that excitement, that familiarization, that kind of table reunion with a Omoncrofon. One more yanina. Mamma Pacho, man, cashe, and I'm a democo, yes, eh? Ubi emperor, eh? Ubi emu, eh? And Fasakan will be a independent and any paper I had to get to. Walk away, you show a many paper. Why I betray one cashe and check Ghana for? Wouldn't say Ghana come on here, you need the chili. Enti party in the park for organizers no momra se oma pacha won africa ma omo de apology bi aba momo hu bibi ye hu bibi a me hu bibi a monya bi a mo fa me kan kire yen mo be yes anom say din na mo ma ye no yes mo ya dey over the years mo be anom say mo ho enka bibi say na asi no momra me pacha wo mo ma me pacha na mo be yi mo ho ano. The first thing you should have done, and the second, then you apologize to your patrons. Man, carry and chop in a pa, Obronis would do a man, a you, when you're a baby Africa. Pamu Munina Mokoi. A departing in the park if we. Momma born Timmy Patros, a more patch on a mean we are, me, dear, Momami Hubi. Mukata mudi kan de buy the very day no and na makin kan. Mo chre ni si ye and ni se eho eni pa ye yini ne se mu closing it down. Isa se ni ni pankwa hu hia and nge ka we yate. 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

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I ain't every year be a fee a beye. Now, what banana color party a chip a pop scale or ho. Pokua, I know why we're chin the pop scale, my two word fufu, where can you bunk? I don't fool it. No. Oba, I say, and I don't have a for your color party no more fufu. A busuan she a moo party in the park, and Sana say a chesha tawali. So uncle be die a catcher, say, they didn't make any mistake. Of some more a woman fufu, one more come a bunk, one more chum a bayre. A busuan asia. Party in the park, we are a party. Near car party, I'm a bacho chatoli. Eh, then all. And now you were you who have free musas, I won't come cry. Because I'm at ya, say, a shutter first. A see, I'm already released, Yaban. They did not state to cry, say, a be a partner of Namukoyo, or whatever, I know the Mama Sema. But in Crawford, let a young Moody can't buy the very day incident in this year. They did not even mention any partnership with Shatawale or Shatterfest or whatever. A party in the park. Now, by now, because I know move for four or and I'm a one gas. I saw you when you saw one gas. I was watching when you saw. Of course, Nan Crawford are very eager to see Shatawale perform. I hear him say, oh, Dominique. A dominant call, you know, what the air, a bit may bear more than 50%. Now, when I BBS here, we are, you are blaming people without blaming yourself. Blaming people without blaming yourself. Party, young fufu. Party, young kabangu. Party, no, over corner, a bobota, and quan, yet it's a toy and a club won't. Move between the can, someone, I got say. Ye de ni mushe. Be wo ba wo se shatter first. E na wo ye. En go fo e kura e bodin wo mu kura wo ma mo odi. O ma mo shatter first bia wo en komo emu. E ye party in the park. O ma letter head no mo de bai. Ni o ko bi party aso na wo fufu a. Wo be che no ngo ye won. Shatter wale. O ni o management wo issue a we don't care. Solve your issue. But what can be now is if you are to blame the say what can be as partner now a shutter first then we blame you for that you know very simple poor organization you know? And this is a very poor organization at the park you can be a park so you need to part of the way you bet me a park so Ghana the chess more bridge grand aboriginal and the Africa had the anger so be in the pool aboriginal pony you Ghana and Gazabi Mokuni Padada as Uncle Fui. Tree a caddy. Auntie, may Massa Merino, may summarize no. The organizers of party in the park, you goof. We are expecting you to apologize to the patrons and all other stakeholders. I will be a cow. Tisha Tawali and Zofana 7 ton chain. Tell Moko for fools or Moka Bunku, a party no more. Honya nine club de okwa and all grand puno no be a person your grand no mutumi. Obi abba party as no one in a man and crop for a ba. Muma kwa poor organization many paper. I'm and crofusika mu editor ticketing in I omaka. Mumma I cry machine or cra, some of this can be mamu, some of your show for the more besin de yen ti cra say at the end of my crophono. And as yagu. Where in your first my jail? And your disaster. And now I have a castle in Shotoye, snow by a deben de Bentino. Debbie, a young from my jump point to the Biano about Yukiho, a muamo poor organization, and a design Muguasia Weaba. We were looking forward to hearing something better after the show. Because here in Nane Helimu say, oh wow. I've heard a mobile trucker. Of course, BBA to Missy, the BBCA. At the end, I was organizer, and I the leader, and all the other. One can't say, and

0: Ya to sa. I mean fancy, I'm a damas.
1: Well, Mike.
0: Agwaba.
1: Yeah.
0: Say one pro one sim to back when you see walk out to a home contra baby out there, yes.
1: Yen is saying.
0: Think I could hear you.
1: But say me perse uza your birthday boy into me perse me tna baby a me hu ani mu ye
0: eh
1: oh na mama happy birthday no say yes
0: eh oh mother usu kaso de yonsi bella de all rounder
2: two baby
0: oh yeah
2: na mi adum
0: good are obey eh oda ho ba so ara
1: I'm not sure.
2: Ewi awe di enka me ho.
0: Okay.
2: Me baya na je se birthday a. Ene ye wa oda.
0: Ah nya me adom.
2: Na me de mfie ba kwa ka wo mfie. Afi.
0: Mhm.
2: Ba kwa ka wo mfie. Me se enti no. Me se na mame nso te wo lunch.
0: Ah o mo.
2: Ah very necessary.
0: Ene zo ya kwa mo de pepa.
2: Na we di a check eda.
0: Ai.
2: Uni mudi.
0: Na me de be
2: da. All right.
0: Na ai we girls for normal baby.
2: Okay.
0: We girls pap.
2: Okay.
0: Mm.
2: And then I'm a brewer check. A brewer sorted. Okay. Sorted rice.
0: Yamisha.
2: Didn't me say enjoy for your birthday.
0: Yamisha, why?
2: Patrine.
0: Good.
2: It was your package now from Nakubi.
0: Mm.
2: Mm.
0: Okay.
2: Yeah.
0: Yeah, that was it.
2: Yeah.
0: What do I know? The chair.
2: Ah. May a brand.
0: Ah, okay.
2: Janeta obedi di let me know.
0: Santi na make na mbese me tiase.
2: Ah, Santi.
0: Ye ntumi nye bibia mo mokwa.
2: David, me brand ntino.
0: Ah, correct.
2: Yeah, ntino. Eh obedi na me say no, let me come and surprise you with this. I don't think say we di bidampo.
0: Omo di ane no.
2: Eh.
0: Assorted rice me ya me tobi.
2: Nje e kama.
0: Eh, fine.
2: All right. Nje say de me am dia, by any time we nye bibia, obedi ni ntii.
0: Me da say but as am kan ya me ntwe. Any time dear me and that is recorded. Me also there eje food here any time bela o wa ze bodo o te e ho no
1: me ya witna nse me ya one enti me ya witna o no be kan ho ani aye o witness.
2: Yeah,
0: I'm going to go to the house. I was about two shoes.
2: Aye. And I don't.
0: Aye.
2: Any girls.
0: And shoe. I girls. And I don't also bought one big shoe.
2: Yeah.
0: One big.
2: Big shoe. The legendary shoe.
0: Aye. Penny quality.
2: Yeah. Ah.
0: I didn't say.
2: All right, two baby made our scene. That's all right. So, actually, no, we have a story to share together.
0: Correct.
2: Made our scene super.
0: As a dunker,
2: and a mother might too. As
0: a dunker,
2: I don't know why.
0: The one.
2: I'm going to go to the house.
0: Editorial on the party in the park. No, I mean, you have one bit more can't cry.
3: Yeah,
0: Nana,
3: yes. So, yen kakakra because industry ni en common. Well, so we are event planner and as organizer. Yen yen nyina nim say enye easy adwuma ne nye easy.
0: Sure.
3: Ana wo ekire na wo hwe ne fe na. Ah say bibia yetu aduane. Sometimes a package ya package ni say you know. The sounds are fefefe. But behind the scene, who could be behind the scene? Now, now, but who interfere? And now, morning is hard, man. But you, until you man, adding pa na me need some more tempty, some obey. But my two, Abrabu here born. Into me, blame you, beer for the AC way, Abrabu. It is wrong to do that.
0: Okay.
3: Because at a point in time, no. Who are the right? Say ubeti miya kase meye anamenye.
0: Okay.
3: But once you've accepted to do something, no, whatever that comes with it, now we say who accepted, that is the first thing to do. So that nkofo beti mi trust you. No more cause we rely on you. Say who you be your tin tin tin tin. We say then say no more.
0: Tin tin tin tin.
3: Yes. Who you be a uchi? Why ready say uninipa ebeyewe. Me chance on a meeting bia within that meeting, you know. Omu busa se obi bia obeka e shata obi bia obeka. Oso yoki. We only a video oho. I was oyoki with everything. I believe so ka okay because of trusty organizers. You know. Now party in the park. I go focus se si ana issue na ba no. Yeah, among for person mo twi shata. First, nifi party in the park. Party in the park, ewo hono mono. Omu ye event bi an omu ye ma Ghanaians. Omu di chile amamre, omu di chile where Ghanaians with me socialize ye be babum. In that way, no, omu ye no, annually. Omu nye dwiane, omu ye bibi anto. 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In fact, ya gura ye ludu nisa anyo mani na those days, no omu di biko. Sene be ya ma Ghanaian community ni, so omu niya ye de. Omu display ye culture and other things. E du bi bi no omu started a friend is saying, artist, a beam where artist be free Ghana ha se ya ko. And then it was so nice. Now, san omu ye no, since, and I hear say those days ni kwa anu. Na omutimi ja ekwan mienu miensa e exit we no omuja 3 4 eto because omunim the numbers are eba now wakwako partner say because I last year and I was say sadi webim and anyoma anko ye because of the demands no this year waba mari brandi ade no aye no shatter first it means that mo the shatter ma partner do mo be and say but the first of the show na baba here for shatter first sanke here Ghana friends the party in the park and a mo feature and a mo partner and I say mo feature shatter e was wa that is another thing but we no ma baba here once I this shatter first e to so no no na me cause say any who cause shatter believe me because one man who come here do dia to so it means that good integrity e dey baba to on the line and one thing I was saying, Nanka, pay attention to details. Everything I call so honor, I was all pay attention to. So, you rapaholic, Debia, Sako, they will tell you, say, I did you on baby, or a part of it. Say, artist on beba, or best let you on war program, national, or Kahu,
0: you,
3: Atali Obeshe, even or call behind the scene, or lighting bibia won bia okon e make sure say ade no edum pempen so no open because we invest money time and resources everything it is anoma we nyina once e be here no friends shatter first pay na we say make sure say we are part of the whole thing in terms of logistics in terms of what lighting in terms of graphics in terms of how e wonu mu e belu e wo sa oba e be check sanu mu ni nyina eti e ye me won say right from the issue no oba out e be apportion blame to organizers instead of because una say e ye shatter first
0: wonu am ya tia
3: say wonu am tia say say wa whatever cause o behind na nyinyi o de o brand akwakoto so on the line it is the first thing once I wire no e wo say accept the whole thing ni say enyoma nko ye. Now we apologize to our following and as a followers and as a patrons no more. No. We apologize. Then we are concerned via audio to her. But until me and distance from the whole show,
0: then shifting blame.
3: Blames to organizers. Meanwhile, no, meeting in course, no, meeting here, we meeting him say, "Oso we are okay." Macho thought that say, "Oso we are okay." At the end, Quebec course, we are also. I was saying, "Oman for check and me
0: ba because the banner said you have become part of the organizers.
3: One kasa you are the una who taking charge because I didn't know Eudin here the babe to so be biako wronga Eudin and yebebo.
0: Enti say na or your partner to the event na it is different from say where or go be an artist build on the show.
3: Yes, different. Enti na me example say. Rapaholic, and yes, I got it. Right, and yes, I got it because organizers make us a more no more organized the year and they wanted someone. And Sako there since they're no waiting me up yearly basis or more. And who say because friends are rapaholic and Sako there an image in it. That's all. It's an enemy say, oh, pay attention, make sure say be yeah, right, of course, you're right. And no, now, now, or address the issue be with how I ain't me a ma. Your friends and the team need be visas to and our bongo. If is that important, and no, the first thing I was would negotiate the whole thing because abongo you need abojuma on any shutter movement and answer shutter team. No, omo ami who say like omo ni kujuma no. Who's a recently cry friend say. MCB, oh, so okay, so we be on paper, we shatter, or make sure so protecting it. It's so that important. Why do you allow? Because yeah, recent some time ago, Sako the only convict issue. Now, a friend, you compare say, or sign in your man, or make it clear say, DJ Mensan come one. Oh, ma. If Sani Pana Uboni did so, one, you may be saying this in Sino. If or that important, I feel say, I was so you be bia say, or didn't ever call.
0: Na me ntwa no a adwuma e yukra no adwuma tumi kopu chi obi
3: yeah
0: se bra be yeso so
3: yeah
0: otumi ka kire ne se otumi ka kire adwuma ne se me de me ne ke kwansa na adwuma sa enti no no nka ho amema
3: exactly
0: enti o mutumi hwe an se se ne paroma de ne be ka ho
3: yeah
0: enti o mu pochi abe se one word or other o ma pochi enipa mi nu na de na eba
3: exactly da yes I mean one presenter you pochi na or the ni producer any ni team ka ho because enya sa dia want me function well say na hu na o ye na eh wa kono no sa it feel say some of these friends a team members omo kan ne ho if they were that important say na na or kan na ade because you state say mo de mo Davis and Emmanuel yeah but I didn't think I want to go because I know that you are big. Even this friends, embassies, you can negotiate whatever the case is. Me and artist be homo. You see, there are two, three people almost say they be a homo come. My daughter said, what I'm saying is, remember Shatta Basso for that move, but I feel so where meaning any idea where or shift blame. No. Now it doesn't mean say you're wrong. Mike too.
0: Yeah.
3: In every disgrace, you know, there's grace in there. And I think say at that time one Shatawale bit me a kuninim another level.
0: Yeah.
3: Because it's here no
0: more of his numbers.
3: His numbers. And as I say and the course, you know, you nya artist be even whiskey the money sign or mukwa, unya the mainstream media. But the situation we among news portals and what you can in a second, automatically, you know, you promote to it. It will be a was all, yeah. I think that this is the time where obeying me a bigger auditorium for that show now. This summer around Hong Kong because I know well organized. Say, Utiaka, yes, make sure say Bibia edit an aqua. It means, say, yes, you know, well, maybe from Obia a part. The whole team no any organizers or more part. But you read the bigger picture. I think says Shatawale Drubi Bia obetimi stage Bia obetimi afeli. And it's the answer from that angle. Nase and go for more no and as an investors know how omun building omun co the friends say Wembley's and as the O2 arenas no and no ebeboa rather than say ye be no kasakasa sa obuwa say ye pum vibe no. Because I did be a civil reason here, you see. They say, you are for yourself. Why cranny shutter? Because one appear. A young woman, Nimomona, or Moons, and Omo, because a wine shutter. omo hwehwe no nkofo bebree pese omu Nigeria say omo apena semwa because of Bankuli nkofo bebree ne nyuma ewo wo sisi amafo hwehwe so ba be performing. So some of these things here also omo put into consideration now mu here now mu the bigger picture rather than say ye attack obini yes ana the division never ba but where there's division there's no progress.
0: Okay, all right, Mr. CP nana ko kudu ya ne tele nkano amen ko ke kwansa ho ke
1: Ba Mike.
0: Ma min tio ewo party in the park wo mo ni si ye.
1: Party in the park issue no. First of all, I think say
0: All right, Adam 106.3 FM. Ena wa sugua OTA. All right, into ma min tio.
1: First of all, I think say Shatta team na nkasa no. Omo underestimate event no. And in a way I said now almost they test
0: it.
1: What is now her say? Said they are hype and they were more Ghana. No, say an artist can be very big, it will be free. But who took one?
0: Now who says when you'll be here?
1: Now who says when you'll be here? Shatta is huge in Ghana, arguably huge across Africa.
0: Yeah,
1: and only day we can't take that from him. But there are instances where. But when it really counts, which has to do with when people have to pay for tickets
0: and come and
1: actually show their support. And so that, I believe, is the reason why they decided to partner with Party in the Park in the first place. Party in the Park
0: to
1: on
0: see
1: its
0: their
1: own.
0: Strength.
1: Exactly. Party in the Park on its own is a huge franchise. Every year, and the records are there to prove that on its own, it's a successful event. In fact, Party in the Park. I can argue and say the Party in the Park did not need Shatta
0: to get numbers.
1: To get numbers this year or any other year.
0: Yeah.
1: Shatta needed Party in the Park to announce himself and to also test his hold on the UK market to see. Because, I mean, last year we saw, was it last year in America, Okoye, you know?
0: Last year,
1: America went, he did a show, beautiful events by all standards. Kweku Flick. Was it this year? This year, and so if Sebe and Kwala in quotes, and I'm choosing my words very carefully because these are newer or younger artists than Shatta. So I'm okay to me, Ako, and they've been able to do something so amazing. I was expecting Senka Shatta be 21 tunes, you know, without even dipping his toes into it. We now say. Or the nana is seen, you know, more say,
0: Ebefa,
1: and here we are, no answer what you want to. And that is the mistake he made. Oh, yes, sir, no, he should have been more involved in the organization of the event.
0: Oh, but I said, no, or Kahwana, because going to gold.
1: He dropped the ball. I like what Nana Kweku said. And in a way, I have kind of worked with Sarkodie's team before, ain't he? I know how he works. Sarkodie. Is as much a workaholic as he's a rapaholic. Like, oh yeah, dear Masa Kodia ni tio musa. Like or person who say, okay, I dear no see the two and be okay, infanto me mean so many infanto. Like he's very involved. Own jana mistake abaho. Because there's one thing he always says, see on any brand. On an dinda so. Se call wrong says yeah, because Angel Mwa and ye say intina sa kodia show ni ye see. Yeah, because I saw kodia show no. See. And that is what Shatta should have done. When he said, get that type of person, he should have also ensured say, his team will be more hands-on. And that is where his team also dropped the ball. Because when him say Shatta is not a very meticulous person, or no, I don't know who be ain't you know. More and more, that is what you were supposed to do, and that is what that's the whole point in having a team.
0: And there's this speculation around say as I bizarre question say is the team also working? Is he allowing the team to work for him?
1: Well, I don't see why say you want multimedia ya fire you na Mike Waba so obey your show. Yes, yeah, my own rush to go to Mekasa. Now go to multimedia. Now, your whole identity as a radio presenter is based on your ability to enter the studio and come and do a show. It is here my own be a show now. Own multimedia, how are you? You are killing your own career. If you are an artist manager, you are supposed to be working on an artist, developing the artist. Now, the artist name my own. now go suit her because you feel that it's not just about the money. I don't even know how much they are being paid to be around him. And he said, "Juma na wo ne ho se wo ye no ma okwan ma wo nye." Na bibia ko wrong na fi na beka se eh juma no ko ma ye nye. I sabi to me
0: maintain some accasade.
1: If that is the excuse that they will come and give in the future, omunye omu humwe kiri omu beka before from, because then it wouldn't even make sense.
0: No, so so one wa blast omu wa cancer match from.
1: And rightly so, I agree. Because we also fast wa one hone sen.
0: Na me so fast wa mama kwa mama nyia so ai.
1: Any eje juma no before from here.
0: Okay.
1: If you feel you are not being allowed to work, then leave the way no before for any by force. Searching China, obey your juma mami. So already your juma na away your mami no. Me pini ma wonya. Any jai na ko na dia me pini amana babe no mra me. Because if you are around an artist and the artist is not allowing you to work the way you are supposed to, why na how? Because then to everybody else you are ineffective. Me to me personally, I feel say. The team around Shatta is not effective
0: because probably they are not allowed.
1: They are just me. I don't buy into that excuse. The way they say, HR Bani Ebabeo, ABA quarterly review.
0: You
1: adding now to me, they are not allowing me to go to the studio to do my show. Like, do you think say HR Betos are excuses? They won't. Because you are not being evaluated on excuses. You are being evaluated on
0: by
1: results. Exactly. And he said, "A juman o ya ma won ya na se won a BBC ukwanya won to me nya." He does not be jatoko. And I said, "You find a way around it and you work." And that is why I say the team is ineffective. Because artist peer ni won mo yes stubborn na nipa na o ka se ebia o ma ukwanya juman. He's worked with other managers who have been able to get results from him. And excuse me, say. Oh, na unhu ejuma ne sunti unhu swanu eja no bi abad.
0: You see, yes, no abe blast him.
1: Ne kwa enswanu no. I agree because I don't see why I should pay money or I should, even if one city kwa mpu na unya free me one one. So one city no, it has to get me results.
0: Yeah.
1: Oh, I understand. Said they were saying say some of the team members were not allowed, were not giving visas. Then they were blaming the organizers. Organizers don't give visas. Into Bunim Sawia, Kofi Anna, Kwaju Anna Kwame, oh UK, at this time of the year, next year. I don't think the event almost started planning this year, and I said a few months ago. They started conversations probably like last year, or maybe even before that. Now, what's now? Mamre Nasso, Afina Musu Samu and Yavisa. When the visa got rejected, and I say, "Omo, he rejected the application," we said, "Then they are five visa now, manu." Ah, now Munim say, "Munia ubi performance and a role. If that role was so essential, you should have found somebody else. Ah, sebi you know, he did visa, but no, akono akoye say juman. But you don't sit there and then say, "Eh, I'm five visa, man, minipani into the Amerika DBC." And then something goes wrong, and now you are saying, "Hey, why am I hearing man a visa?" Organizer say, "Man visa."
0: I am for Nema.
1: It's the embassy, and I said the UK High Commission.
3: High Commission.
0: Me person, would you
1: UK High Commission, my visa. And to UK can craft our boom. Now what they call? Now say. So near.
0: Near
1: my visa, no nowhere to cry. And to what they call? Yeah, sebe. As at ABA, then I answer near. No matter what, because he denied visa, and then just such a denied visa. There have been people who have gone. Between me, I reject you visa about 5 times. Grants away your back.
0: Now, what say? Artist be too quiet or the manager too quiet. Manager no money visa no. Artist no. Artist no run go perform.
1: No money rejects the visa. Oh, it's, I mean all these things. Yeah, generally I just they are just excuses that Shatta and his team are giving. So any, but I still blame them because some of these things could have been avoided. A lot of them could have been avoided if they had just been more involved. Because. They said they are not kind. Are they a one man do the art also there? Any uncommon man near party in the park?
0: Ah, be below.
1: Yeah, below. Yeah, far so yeah, be a headline artist. And no, ye be and if anything goes wrong, we are blaming the artist. But once it is party in the park, ex Shatterfest today, you can't sit back and say, and a be called wrong. A party in the park organizers. No? If it had been successful, would he have given all the credit to?
0: At all.
1: Party in the park organizers and I said, Nkobe Boni team Nabaso. Into the same way, Bibi Koye and Nkobe Boni team Abaso say, oh, thanks to my team and I, A, B, C, and D, you know. they should take the blame. Say, hey, you're not in the team, in the event, no.
0: Yes, sir.
1: No. So they should just go and do their homework well and come back again. So next year, we say, if they really want to do an event, which I believe that they should do on their own, because Shatter is bigger than riding on another event to establish a dominance in another country. And so, like me, I feel so abroso. So. So even when I saw that, I was surprised. Say, ah. Sebi, you know more ground where to me huge successful shows. Unless if you're that die in there. But so I'm create to me. What is stopping an artist like Shatawali who can fill the Independence Square? My traffic just say nipple took a no background part. The whole airport Kosi 37 traffic to me see one of them.
0: Uko can be who na go show.
1: I mean, come on.
3: Well,
1: they should come back again.
3: Okay. There's something I'm better with the count. See, when you know, say any team now, you're going to my young build level visa eligible. You know, I'm sure say some of the friends say team members are all moody. You know, if I could do it, and I also understand.
1: I highly doubt. In the sense that nipa na ekwa kwa ye adwuma ewo obi man so oni any travel experience, how effective is he going to be? Say rental, so say there you say coordination, say you don't even know your way around. What he should be doing, I believe, and I say he should be, and that is what most of these artists outside do. They have a team locally and they have an international team that runs all those other events for them. You don't need Kweku Menu here in Ghana to travel to UK to run an event in Ohuso, trust me. The business conversations and the way they are totally different. Said they are over running Yema or Ghana, no, and said they are over running Yema or UK. And it's our excuse now, all my soul.
3: No, the message we make can say, "Nigga, I'm trying to blame you for war downfall." And yes, because say if unim sa, I don't know build your mo, and the conversation ni miya di onwa kano, ah, or can't say say na onwa u kano. Say the team no any effective because according to onono, omo fa bibi amba, they be onono kokoji, and omo ni bold enough even to go to the billionaires and take money for him. That's what he said.
1: Enti uni team wo ho allegedly wutia omoka na omunye ejuma, and you are still keeping them around you.
3: Yes,
1: then what's the point? You don't have any reason to blame them because I don't see why. I keep using Mike as an example. Mike wahe is a multimedia fellow, so Mike esu ninfa so mo multimedia they yeah better the fire man akofi enti. Say and then some abana and then I want to say I'm not effective. This is a team that has been working with you for how long now?
3: Yeah.
0: And so are they new members? Because I say 1 year niana and I brought 1 year.
1: Yes, I feel you. Even if a 6 months,
0: I feel now. Your confidence. I want to say.
1: I see
0: can help you.
3: Yeah, and you know, honourable, me the whole thing around Shatawali any problems now all can't concerning the team. I know how no one may person me address it because if any money go for you, Juma, I'm more equipped enough. Oh, to stand for them, even when especially some businessmen where I'm here, Juma, I would chin too many because he may be Belina. The assistant to grow any capacity to meet my cocoa Belino. On the mission, that's what I'm saying.
0: In the Ebekan, say, Cesani, according to the Annie, I just say, I'm one. Team members, you know, as a follow bigger girl.
1: And an artist of Shatter's caliber, like with the all the hype around him, the achievements over the year, and how long he has even been in the game. As an artist and as a businessman, I don't expect him to be making some of mistakes because Shatter ever can say. Ni team, ineffective. Ni team. I blame him because you said yes.
3: That's what I'm saying.
1: You worked with them long enough to know. Say where in here, Jumane said yes. Say oh yeah no. Inti no na wasesa no ana said the obey no why. But why keep you more around? Na bomb now to where we have in our casa. Yes, I feel say Basheli yes or Bashom. But it should have been done before this thing happened. So feel say Mike and SS okope deal seba or work out brand endorsement, yeah, then Mike is not doing it. No way Jamaica quite no one you between me and no one. But what train as someone babies and Mike cramp one and I mean who you now cramming who do you and Mike cramming who do you when you should have done that long ago? Like
3: yeah, and so and one money team because since here now some come over here, they say omunye be omunye say you know. Then Ngofo Mudi, which is who lose respect mom. You see, that's the reason why some of this conversation. I was saying, go behind the scene.
0: Anything else I can say, say, Mimi, what go many more say, I'm here, say, sanity, I don't make a horror, I'm
1: no, but then again, anybody who knows Shatawale,
3: yeah,
1: knows that Shatawale will be on what can't say more
3: well,
0: and I'm
1: saying, yeah, if you work with Shata, you should be prepared for whatever. Because. You have no way to say that you are coming and you will go anywhere. Now, time I know hype on your
3: hand, I say, and I'll be hyping with you. You're just saying you're going to win now with Juma, on the say, if Nipano, a moi, and our one say, say, according to the team, who say, or money together. And if you,
1: I like where you are going with
3: this. Exactly. Which I say to grow with them. When you name say Omu or a friend is say floor say or other friends say area no equip them. I was almost seeing idea on the job. So that Omu to me I want more build the opposite of one. But if you are nipa neba, no if you are nipa no or the idea to do it or the zeal to do it, na say ebia bibia deficiency in the no one can crano. If you want more, another person, but I feel now, so I be finding it grow with them, equip them wherever they want to go. I'm meeting me, I'm born, equip them, show them,
1: but sometimes, and so it's not just about going with them.
3: Yeah,
1: at the end, it's a business, it has gone beyond. Oh, many Mike Nini, ain't no Mike and woman who know you say, mommy. Yes, Angel and Sakwadie may have grown up in the same hood and all that. But, Sebi,
3: even in the business, yeah.
1: Angel has the Sebi education and the experience to back that. Angel, we're suing a Jumano.
0: Yeah.
3: So someone will be man because the opportunity to do that.
1: Yes, but why am I going to say obey a Jumano? Into no one has so suing a Jumano. Look at Sakwadie's team. Previously he was signed to was it Africa One
3: and
1: the lady who passed and all that. Look at Stoneboy's team. Most of the people around him are people who are actually versed in the music business. Okay, Shatter team now maybe I'm me brass me free more. I don't really see any other person around him the education and the business way acumen to back whatever it is they are doing. Acquire more of like people.
0: Okay, the case and everyone can say, "Omo ni madi."
1: Oh, and yourself school, our corner, you, debi. The business of music.
0: That's right.
1: At a point, I know, say, Julio of Echo House was handling stuff for him, but for a while now, you don't really hear of say Julio running your mama and. Maybe he's the other person I'll take out of the team. Say,
0: any man, their backgrounds. One, the team, no, name na any one background. In a bit,
3: no, but I think so. Say, I'm not sure.
1: No,
3: say,
1: but, or more, say, Jumano, what's your Jumana? It will reflect in your artist. Sebi. Even a gospel artist, grandpa, you say, almost your ministry, grandpa, near the. Now you see some of the moves that gospel artists are making because they've also come to understand it goes beyond just the ministry and answer what you imagine for any answer. It's a business. So now you step in town and be a Shatawale billboard or how be who Joe Metal billboard or how endorsement or how be who Christian because they are also beginning to understand that there's a business to it. Udisika shame the so you see free. Until you surround yourself with the right team. A bit more as, and sometimes too, I feel say people pretend to help you. As a nipa no one wants almost as a wow. And when there is no paperwork on the business side now, and I usually acquire sir, I stand corrected. Ube shimu pa no. There are no formal contracts outlined in Sabia. Kofi, AMEPR manager. Pejo, AMA road manager. We ASA, we ASA. Because when there is paperwork to back it, there will be KPIs. And you can hold the people to whatever it is you are expecting from them. But say BB say anyone more. We are then going to catch my two say, and I won't find endorsements and buy. May the endorsement never, what is the percentage I am getting from it? Is there a document to back it? Ah, same deba. Na se me feel say we chew me dia me to me do akwa akwa jina court steady e bi before anka sana I think say yesu ye ye sisie kakra enti se nipa wo ye ho a
0: dem bra dia french me ye
1: dia bi dia bi dia bi because of tina ko tina ko se mi mi aw na de mi ko tina ko ta ma so be se enti no we pretend to help each other oh me ye yi ke kwansa yi me manager ne nana but paper bi eni ho 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
3: Oh, but
1: so now we can't hold people accountable for the things that we expect from them.
0: All right.
1: Because really, if there was any paperwork backing whatever it is that they are doing as his team, and kasa brofu be bro ken na mi team inyese na mi team inyese team enso obi be jina be bia kasa na 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I feel say adwuma na e be ya ye hweso ne nye nje agro na ye di no a brand like Shatter's brand does not have any excuse
3: whatsoever
1: yeah. For this flopped event.
0: All right, me that's a P Adam 106.3 FM. Yentie we ni emra.

0: That's right. 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Na ye ba akakra me sa bo nwum bi. Me bo nwum bi ba ku mienu bi. Na maka ho asem de achero. Nti ko so ase obeti Adam 106.3 FM. Hey, last week na me hune bo ba me say we dey mu akakra. All right. We're back again. Atom Entertainment Hall eso ne. Na ye be kwaka kotie eye tape bi na fe yaba na tape no suggest se aban aye na adwen se wode eye eto eba na sa to no so imodu de ba beto Ghana for so nti ye ba sisi ya na fe ya bi disa ankomo no ya bi disa ankomo no na Dr. Gideon Buakun oye MP Tano North constituency MP na wadin komo bi yenko ne nkonkoti ye ba ye so so e ba bi disa nkomo ni bi koso aso beti Adam 106.3 FM.
1: What this cross border e-commerce VAT monitoring platform is going to do is that any transaction any Ghanaian makes across borders on the internet, government is going to apply a VAT on that transaction. What it means is that if you are a Ghanaian student at Legon or the Kwame Nkrumah University of Science and Technology or University of Cape Coast or anywhere, and you want to order a textbook on Amazon or any of those platforms, you are likely to pay two different VATs, because the cross-border VAT system operates on two principles. One is the origin principle, and the other is the destination principle. And that becomes double taxation. We've asked the government at the committee level to explain to us how it is going to mitigate the risk of double taxation. That answer is not forthcoming. It also applies to our sisters and brothers at the universities elsewhere who are doing e-commerce, who are ordering hair from Thailand, who are ordering hair from Brazil, who are ordering items from China, elsewhere. Any transaction that you make henceforth, once this one is approved, you're going to pay VAT on that. It applies to digital transactions as well. So those of you who are champions and lovers of movies, and you are always eager to go to Netflix to watch movies, any transaction that you make with Netflix, you are going to pay VAT on that. So if you're a young guy and you use movies to kind of whet your appetite and enjoy yourselves, this government is going to make it expensive for you henceforth. These are the issues that we are raising. If you use Starlink for your internet services, you are going to pay VAT on that. This is a government who said betting tax was not good and abolished the betting tax for populist reasons, but today is introducing social media tax. Because this thing we are talking about is nothing but social media tax, such that any transactions that you do, you're going to pay VAT on that. I start to be corrected, but I want to hazard the thought that it is likely that even if you boost your video, you're a TikToker, you're a blogger or whoever, and you boost your video or picture or anything on Instagram, on Facebook or Twitter, on TikTok, government is going to charge you for that. So the younger generation of this country should pay attention to that.
0: Hey, sir, Dr. Ayampa. And the opening hour can say MP, Tano North MP, Dr. Gideon Buakun. And my friends and trophy in Shia Mua, watch it. I buy our washy. Ninsusu ye, any Nenisu adi hunu se. What day a 12 fro, eba, to kesye. Emma Doctor, a chichimu, a bobo bosso. A bobo so I chase a cross border VAT. What chase, what can in our boom, like I say, social media tax. What's it say? Obi up a social Netflix, grandpa. Nina no, I buy the 12 betuso. Starlink, I buy the 12 betuso. Ubusu, yeah, social media platform, TikTok, ne Facebook, ne why abide the tax betoso. We are sukuni anase a maya mope a ye order more order in me, more than one, or than a fa internet go answer there, or say abide the trouble betoso. In fact, any aggressor and can sabe canoe and any bidding common anchor. Watch it, mu ye. I may at yas ye. Now, I buy from and so near her say almost a betchy mu ye so yin and san cow. Aha, yen san cow, munty. Near at your hano. Yes, we do whom come or say. So, where I buy this where you saw a day bar? I buy him from her. And I say, we didn't car the black count drinking saying. Sans say, yin mu, I buy and. NDC abaya wansu ikura abaya no. Yi levi wabe yefi wo. Betin. Wabe yefi wo so. Opposition ite na betin tax biye ni ho. Nti. Mwote ya no no. Tye che se. We ni ada taxes. Eni we yefi wo ha. Afedye. No mo kanon se se. Omu approve pa. Ebe ba. Se ebe approve wo so die. Enye MPP fo. Kumwa ya kituwe bi ne bitima kosto po. Tan se. MPP. Hey, minor. I'm gonna say, be minority. Debbie, I'm gonna be minor. Micro. I'm gonna be a mighty.
2: Minority. And
0: then
2: this is
0: micro. I had okay, micro. And you're macro.
2: Macro.
0: You're okay. The micro minority phone. Menyini se mo betumi akokasa ma omo approve. So this is what the government intends to implement and as to approve. And say no mo kan ni nge se wababo so a nti eto no de o se so a ye de beba o kra nwi na nam net so. Doctor se sana NDC aban aye na dwen se wo de beba. Nti omo kan ni nyina bo mu no. Omo se social media tax. Be able to be tatas or social media. No, so okay,
3: right.
0: You ever be tatro?
3: Sano Moka.
0: I say, also, I'm going to move.
3: Well, to some extent, I wouldn't say it's something new,
0: okay.
3: But my problem, Nene, the way they put it, a social media tax. Because then it frames the whole thing to say the social media no, luxury be na there be say social media na a necessity.
0: Okay.
3: And call for a business also, call for Germany also, and your map brain a course also.
0: Mm-hmm.
3: Now, so what the social media na ye juma? Na a DBB bro.
0: Mm-hmm.
3: I don't see anything wrong with you being taxed.
0: Okay.
3: Because. Me am a obi adwuma me sorry 9 to 5 na ma ba na multimedia
0: so
3: I yet me tax and I don't see why if you are using social media for commercial value who dey ye bibia e be brew for so a edisika be brew oni e je oto a esese o ye ho dede and you know if that is the context of what he was trying to explain I have no problem with it.
0: Okay.
3: In fact, there are actually taxes already in place. For instance, say ubusti upo we posti bibi na ubusti no. Yeah, there tax also dada.
0: And we dia dada.
3: Dada. So Facebook better. Mm-hmm. In fact, oko dashboard dim ubusti we check your statement na.
0: And the total amount na.
3: Total amount na we say VAT amount na she down ho no. Ah, so she Facebook for betel.
0: I don't know how. I go Ghana buy one as it. I know.
3: I'm betel na Ghana buy a jewel. I'm
0: okay.
3: Inti there are receipts to prove it. Inti no say who chia. Who download these are receipts na at the end of the month say who file who taxes are. Since what you didn't know was for a commercial way, no kwa no. Who these are receipts ni na kahua. Ghana buy a debe. I can't say. Omo betete e free taxes e se se utu anim ne sa ne ma ne ma no because we tu adada ntie until second one na wo Ghana omo de sa receipt ne be kwa akwaje wo Facebook o. In fact, at some point in time na Facebook had an office here in Ghana. I don't know whether office now is still operational and all that, but that was what

0: to sensationalize it to make it look like ABBA beans, or how be break Ghana. For all you may know, we are paying most of these taxes already. Just that it's not being formalized. They said you all can't know. And a lot of people don't even know, so we still here out your tax. Yes, yes, yes. Because really, Anka, what is wrong with say service or your blogger? Bosumi bia oje my two kaka no advertise ya man oni ade. Anka dia na e fese
1: obeku
0: akotu ya otu. Eh, because everybody else is paying, so why don't you want to pay? So your blogger, so your vlogger, so your YouTuber, so you do efe. So obetua because we all want say ye nyina e pese o man na ye de e ko nanim.
1: Yo.
0: Enti bosume so metua meto kaka otu ya otu kaka wetua no to kaka wetua no to kaka na e to na e kakraka.
1: Hey, hey, hey,
0: If it is the usage of social media, no na omobe taxedia, any no matter what form, because it is just like saying say, and this will be adjudging an impo Ghana, because me creating my account, na me koko no ma koko me niswa di eka krane no zo beje me tuo ho eno, any say any wona mkrumwa. And cast you chum, you know, and crop for cast, could I say a joke to and I would dine your fair. Who can say, wow, near a joke to it? Doesn't make sense. I don't want to believe, say, it is just the usage of social media. Any ever tax war. If it is social media for commercial using or more tax, so I have no problem with it. I mean, Netflix. Example. So we hear Netflix. We are already paying taxes on Netflix because Netflix is a business.
1: Okay.
0: And they pay their taxes in their country. Obi at any business. USA. Ochiya network. USA. Ghana buying the NKF. How many are going to tax? Like really? It's an e-commerce business. What have you as Ghana Krono done for Netflix and I say what have you done for ABA Amazon in Tia? O person owns okay just out 20 bin. No, I don't know the international laws regarding that way, no, but I don't even think say it is a direction that we need to go in because it brings up a whole lot of conversations. Because those people are already paying their taxes anyway. Who subscribe every month normally to their account, and then they will pay their taxes in whichever country of origin they are in. And to those things, like I said, for all human, we are already paying most of these taxes. Just a wooden name. Se uchi ya.
1: Uchi ya.
0: Inti no.
1: Eva hon.
0: O enfa hon hon sa.
1: Ye tu di impa na fina.
0: Ye tu di ya na o ye mwa chichu. And sometimes that is where I feel se politicians. I thought that nom de adjuin di agro kakra just to score some cheap political points.
1: Ba. Ye en yue hon so mkwe chi se. Even though se nke waha mpa. A bayan de. E no ho kwa ne bi ya ne ususi sa. Inti ya tu ono. O de kakre ya ba betu kan hon amana eke se.
0: O de be kan hon se. Na se V80. It's a fixed amount. Products or services are. Say, are there now?
1: The percentage.
0: Oh, it's fixed already. In the no, and I'll be to media. So, any tax bill now, say about it. Apart from the value added tax, already existing taxes. No, are there now? So, who use it for commercial value? And I see a joke I cry also. Now me I may share my news what the answer me I may raise over by the tax. When I have already paid in the subscription, no matter tia hon e yidada. Ya bele me. No so bad. Then I'll buy.
1: But only me say politicians who there on bet my BBA. Because if you are money, we come on, where's the idea to move?
0: Sometimes in Zoya normally Babet test what is now he said Ghana for how would they react to it any idea anyway? But I like I said, I don't want to believe that that's the direction they want to go in. How would they react to it any idea anyway? But I like I said, I don't want to believe that that's the direction they want to go in.
1: Mm.
0: If it's about

0: tax ne nkwa de a tax de say it on the commercial gains na nipa ni make you so no enye say obi o social media bia ye ba be tax o
1: unze sana a sound
0: that is how he wanted to sound because of a so sensationalize the idea no na you can say stay up some public uproar na nkro for kasa si e kai yi abai no ma ba no muti mu de o muti se o muti se o muti se na be o but Sebi, I'm sure, say, if we should probe further, you would come to see, say, I don't know what kind of crowd, I don't know what kind of crowd. And I say, in your social media tax, said, you are kind of trying, but there are certain specifics, and I said, yeah, dynamic that go into it. Of course, if you are boosting your post, you are making a payment. And like I said, those things are already even there. So we a blogger, and I say, we a vlogger, and I say, Bosumi, be a YouTube, Emma, this amount of money. Of course, F.A. And I sense so say, who bet you tax also because I know a juma once away a juma now away with the social media no did he and yes, so to you also exactly.
1: Okay,
0: said the OBCS in the whole court office and I said, will be sorry now. So, what TV free will fool be my now copy a trogger. Yeah, better na tax we can say lampu. No,
1: yeah,
0: that also yeah, do social media lampu. No kwan so de nke no ano no, but I don't want to believe say social media tax. Try say o create Facebook account and yeah, do tax. And I say we are near debi. I don't want to believe that.
1: Okay, all right. Me da sepi. Adam 106.3 FM na masugu a utie na enkomo a Dr. Gideon Buako. My friends and trouble for the two of them about planned tax I buy a person or GM. I don't know come on ID. In fact, there are a lot to be explained. We are doing our best. Yeah, Sabe can speak and a crank as I know Casa. Now, watch him, we naffy, yatias, yes, a poor banner. A bayana boa, omo afeno makuhu, omo bete huwa chene. 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
2: ti sandam bi bi a nyame shira o suti e o she ti o so che obi a Mrs. Sandam.
1: Ah, okay, yeah, so
2: bi mo so friend sister Martha.
1: Okay,
2: yes, so you are about 70 million users of in the internet, right? And you know more 70 million plus
1: Ghana
2: see. Yeah, and ti point something million, yeah.
1: Ever
0: Ghana, huh? Mm-hmm. More uses social media, it's about 8.5 million.
2: Mm-hmm. No, more than that, but where I can also accept your canon because there are technicalities to, okay, to that, yeah. I'll be more used to direct and indirect, yeah. And you know, and you're right, yeah. So,
0: we use WhatsApp, social media,
2: yeah.
0: Telegram and then
2: yeah. Yo omo amonye Ghanaian sa omo ha omo ni use nti and I'm because there are a lot of things like on, yeah, and they right say any government or person or achieve
1: a certain
2: domestic generation money be or say or target right so be yes, because you see country near one your woman no you are about 2 million people are almost direct taxes in Yama, which is not helping the French economy. We share the likes of Uganda, we share Nigeria, Kenya, and your mom. These countries are almost so introduce such taxes, even though and yet that's significant. But I mean, last time I'm checking, it'd be 11.2%, it'd be 7% in the idea, but Nina you know, had up. But Angola, maybe person may call no a year, a good see a budget, says an American, because we share industry, ni mwa, entertainment industry, ni the Akeka on my number be brio. I was here, but the issue is that Saskawi, ye ni ye diakoi. because
1: yeah,
2: the boy man fine. A man fabbing a fine in a de bois. It's answer your issues be our entertainment industry new government. A promise here of 20 million for the creative art and 20 million for the film industry. Ankasa,
1: was that cool?
2: The last time I checked, 5 million.
1: Yeah. Oh, now we are president. Go can say the 20 million. But you want to talk about allocation? As such, just saying,
0: yeah, Bob was saying they are too hot. And I said,
1: the balance I am quiet.
0: The
1: government has allocated,
0: and he said, the plan, they say, will be the 100 million, a mu 20.
1: And they call Amma Sadia, no, just saying, fan share and they say, but also, they are the leaders of our institutions, it is a National Film Authority
2: and the 13 agencies,
1: creative arts agencies. because the president saying allocation, and they are also saying the money has been given.
2: No, you see,
0: so honestly, it's been given, the Navy, it's been given.
1: So, why before the you know, say, Omobeka say he's been given. Our canon, that president at the time say allocation.
0: No, see what they are talking about. And maybe almost one government di. And you know, Omo name say what castle obey any day, no obey them, obey.
1: I'm foul, so I'm kind
0: of any ambedu, you know, crown, Omo the Oma come and I'll be dreary.
2: Well, once say a cab allocation, Sicano or Hinim coin. The scan could be do you know a policy or a policy at your mouth. Oh, just in the air, no,
1: in fact, about a bar are buying any creative industry. I mean, you're money back.
2: Yes, and any account is a Siana, what cast is Sicano because who try a budget, you know, grants and other things second, and you're generating internally. Eti obi be mama bi na me e be bo anu anu mponi bi ama
1: kakrama
2: I start to be corrected though because the last time I checked no 5 million ene ye de akọ enye ni nyina asa
1: okay
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2: 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kwa aye kwa just ye use the next
1: name
2: o dem in digressing but what I'm saying is say if ye age na again ye the sasika ni bi aboa the creative industry and I say friend is saying yes, creative industry.
1: Yeah.
2: And now say creative art industry or whatever. And yet they wanna then you name say you are a co baby papa. But yeah, baby just ask a way in a nest too. You ever sign a patcho say, ya, I know your thing. It's a problem. It's not about say you because of course, any okay, you know, I did be a year you be a tax on
1: you.
2: And a medium way a bema tax in obi chebi because obi use social media heading out. I'm sure say omode to swa auto data ni san your man nini na ube chebi inti
0: no say data kwa di chia taxes
2: so and I'm saying say omode ba akube kan ho a omode omode e be kan sure say technically you affect
0: but me say the na make no me issue ni say
2: yeah
0: what are we taxing Mm-hmm. It is not the tax and then they harm you. But what exactly are we taxing?
1: Is it the use of the social media? Na?
0: Just consumption of social media. Mm. And I say we are taxing
1: some
0: areas. Using social media, not for some commercial gains in our taxes. Mm. Because Sebi, me ma mia ABOT chamberi at my phone, na my friend. What are you taxing me for? What was the commercial gains from me?
1: Communication tax, what are that?
0: Fine. And I hear me talk data cry, I tell me tax or so that. But maybe I'm a friend of mine on WhatsApp call. The fact that WhatsApp is a social media platform means you know they're taxing me for calling my mother on WhatsApp and I said, what are you taxing me for? What to me send my to data? What to me for the phone call communication? So what exactly are you taxing me for again?
1: That is different from BBA on your susu I also want to ask you. That's a normal kuhu. Nebetumi abamu a. Yes susu ya nka ho asem. I'm here areas are buying so better tax ya. Yeah de sa be ho ani wom.
2: Inti me can say where nipa na o chirimu no. Omunchirimu ye mimi conversation nyina no say. Se mu introduce bibia. Munchirimu ye sisi ya ye overhead way. Ewia, overhead bi e be o hanu. Ye de beto TV so che direction obi anfa. Eti mi nim de ntia se introduce nyoma foforo a. Se confusion we are ewa emba if omu introduce ni ye. Ye ma some of the TV stations no omo be English. Ye omo be tree local when even omo more north no. Omo be adangwe ni sa friends say.
0: Dagbani
2: ni other languages no. You want to know mun ye se ne be ya obi a ye ti mamu ni bia e beti de e ko so ewa bu. Mun ko kam bro fo ewo friend say parliament akesia kesie na obi ma o me chirim se ne ono person use no information ifa na obi so me chirim e kwan o person ono so ejiwe na ye ye ti ono mun ye hu hwe before e be hu no na wom na I esa na e bro so me tax o mu de ba ye betua again apart from say mun introduce we mu almost share senior, almost spending, almost share how we budget some taxes because some companies we are over corner, especially almost on blocks in the me body. Maybe I top 5,000 blocks, 5,000 blocks in a tunnel on my VAT receipt or be my ordinary, but the auto 200, 300, no, come VAT. These are and some man was so much rather than so we introduce or introduce
1: because that's in be all cry. Why introduce new ones upon here existing ones?
2: Once upon to me, so what does I mean? Digressing a crap here. This your friend is saying environmental issues are your way now. Yet some time ago, see a $40 million dollars. I could see whatever. Well, I'm not saying that, but I'm just saying the same scan.
1: Almost
2: the same scan. Opa for mu $20 million. But was a obi obey sashi back could be a man 50%. Now we say 2 weeks. Sir, you come on, mono. Sir, I got a snake to kulu. Yeah, you need in piano. But yeah, this has scan moon ever quack. Yeah, but you baby, you need yeah, achieving much. Near samba, near san say sicabium. Meanwhile, no scan it. You bet me you soon ye. Eat me for me. I'm for it. If omo ya because of course I was say inya e kwa ye base me generate sika e wo mu se na be ya ye kwa ma no ne omo control ye omo detect my asun de ye ye fine nemu mu so mo be che so a ye hu se sika na 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Whatever tax on me, I'm from Bra. Name on me, Munya Day, and
1: I'll. You know, all right, you. Medasipi, Adam 106.3 FM. And I'm also going with you. This is Mike 2, baby. Hey, I'm going to tell you, Chapa. Okay, I'm going to tell you, Chapa.

0: If you feel it, come and join me and sing the song. If you feel it, Y2K is coming. Come and join us and dance. Nah, do this, pan. Technical Institute na Regine Yuma Basupa. Kwanza
1: Pa Mike
0: ayi from 2000 Papa hip life for near now Kaipa from 2000 we were from 2000
1: but sa era na dia na yo